second week in the top 10, it moves from number 9 to number 5 on American Top 40 from the Footloose soundtrack. That's Footloose, Kenny Loggins. Now, let's answer that question about foreign language songs at number 1. Comes to us from Bob Rosenberg in San Francisco, and he wants to know if any songs sung entirely in a foreign language have hit number 1. Well, Bob, in the entire 44-year history of the Billboard charts, only 3 foreign language songs have gone to number 1, and they were all in different languages. The first one came in 1958, and here's a piece of it.

0: fare la soupe.
1: From 1958, Sung in Italian, that was the first foreign language song ever to hit number one in the USA. Its title is now Blu di Pitta di Blu, but it became known here as Volare, written and recorded by the Italian gypsy prince Domenico Modugno. Now, the second foreign language song to hit number one here was this one.

from 1963, that's Japanese singer and movie star Kyu Sakamoto with Sukiyaki, the second foreign language song ever to hit number one here in the USA. A few months later, a song in another foreign language hit number one. It was this one.

1963, that's the number one song, Dominique, sung in French by the nun from Belgium, Sister Janine Dekkers. She was called in French Sister Smile, but known here as the Singing Nun. And there's your answer, Bob. In chart history, only three songs sung entirely in a foreign language have hit number one. Volare, Sukiyaki, and Dominique. Thanks for your letter. Now, at number four in our countdown, here's a foreign language song that just missed the number one spot, peaking at a very respectable number two. It's the hit by the German band Nena. 99 Luftballons, 99 Balloons.

0: 99 Luftballons, 99 balloons, falling from number 3 to number 4 this week on American Top 40 by Nena. Up next on American Top 40, the number 1 soul song in the USA.
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0: Here's the number 1 soul song, Somebody's Watching Me by Rockwell.

is called Rockwell with the number one soul song and the number three pop song of the week, Somebody's Watching Me. And speaking of somebody watching somebody, the number one pop song is from an album called 1984, named for a novel in which Big Brother watches everybody. That's the book in which George Orwell predicted what the world would be like in 1984. Was he close? We'll check it out and play the number one song in just a few minutes. Casey!

I'm Casey Kasem. The song at number 2, second week in a row on American Top 40, fifth week in the top 10, is Girls Just Want to Have Fun. Here's Cyndi Lauper.

number two again this week on American Top 40, Girls Just Want to Have Fun, Cyndi Lauper. Now we're up to the number one song. It's from a big hit album called 1984, a title inspired, obviously, by George Orwell's famous futuristic novel written back in the late 40s. Orwell had a pessimistic vision of where the world was headed, and he chose the year 1984 as the setting for his story, only because 84 was the reverse of 48, the year that he wrote it. Here's the picture he painted. The world is divided into three giant countries which are locked in a never-ending war. At least that's what Big Brother, the ruler of one country, tells his people. If they think there's a war going on, naturally they're going to be easier to control. And to make sure there's no subversive thinking going on, Big Brother has the Thought Police. They keep an eye and ear on everybody through two-way televisions installed in every home. There are several other ways in which Big Brother makes life miserable for the people of 1984, but his crowning achievement has to be the outlawing of love. Having babies continues, of course, but only under the auspices of the state. Romantic relationships between men and women are a crime, punishable by torture and brainwashing. Incidentally, the fictional world of 1984, as George Orwell envisioned it, had its popular music. The top 40 hits were all military marches. Fortunately for us, George missed with his predictions. Or maybe he was just trying to warn us what could happen if we get careless. If nothing else, he's sure getting himself talked about in the real 1984. The most popular song in the land is from the hit album named after Orwell's book, 1984. The most popular song in the land, number one for the fourth straight week, is Jump by Van Halen.

0: Van Halen on American Top 40 for the fourth consecutive week at number one with the song Jump from the LP 1984. And there you have them, the 40 most popular records in America determined by Billboard magazine for the week ending March 17, 1984. American Top 40 is produced in Hollywood by ABC Watermark. Executive producer, Tom Rounds. Producer, Don Bustani. With Matt Wilson, Meryl Schindler, Daryl Morton, Dana Schwartzwalder, Renee Jean Hill, Ann Stroeker, Paul Liebeskind, and Ron Shapiro. I'm Casey Kasem. Join me next week, and again, we'll count down the most popular songs in the USA. Till then, keep your feet in the ground and keep reaching for the stars.
1: 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Special thanks to Kalila Dawkins, Rob Durkee, Pete Battistini, Scott Lakefield, Mike Savage, Michael Cross, Dave Nunez, and of course, the legend where the countdown began, Casey Kasem.
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0: Again, and welcome to American Top 40. This is Casey Kasem, and this is the show that lets you know how your favorite songs are doing every week from coast to coast, according to Billboard Magazine's National Record Survey. Well, let's see. We've been away from the regular countdown for a week while we did our special program on the 40 biggest British hits of the rock era. So, just to bring you up to date, there were three debut songs last week and a new number one. Billy Joel's Piano Man debuted at 33. Chicago came in at number 39 with Searchin' So Long. And hitting at number 40 was Outside Woman by the group Bloodstone. Last week's new number one song was Hooked on a Feelin' by Blue Sweet. Now, let's get on with this week's action. Five new ones and another new number one. So let's get it all started right here.
3: Number 40.
0: Here's the man who last year took the record It Never Rains in Southern California all the way up to number 4. Albert Hammond and I'm a Train.

The first of five new songs in American Top 40 this week. Albert Hammond with his second big hit titled I'm a Train. Debuting at number 39 is the latest single by the King of Soul, Mr. James Brown. And

be that it was all so simple then? Or has time rewritten every line? The former number one song in American Top 40, now at number 38 by Barbara Streisand, The Way We Were. At number 37 is a song that debuted last week by Bloodstone. They're from Kansas, and their hit is titled Outside World.

0: second week on American Top 40, moving up 3 to 37. That's Outside Woman by Bloodstone. Coming up, I have a debut song by an artist whose first recording session was cut short when her mother rushed into the studio screaming she wasn't going to let her daughter become a white slave.
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0: You know, AT40 is heard coast to coast and around the world on great radio stations like KLAM, Cordova, Alaska, KLID, Poplar Bluff, Missouri, WGH, Norfolk, Virginia, WGNE, Panama City, Florida, and 1ZH, Hamilton, New Zealand. Here are the Stylistics, again, a debut song at 36, titled, You Make Me.

a brand new record, The Stylistics from Philadelphia, and You Make Me Feel Brand New. Now I have the debut song by the pretty girl whose mother saved her from white slavery. At least, that's what her mother thought she was doing. The girl is folk singer Maria Muldaur, and when she was going to Hunter High School in Greenwich Village, she formed a singing group with two of her girlfriends. And they used to cut classes to hang around the studios in the famous Brill Building. Well, one day, they got an offer to sing backup for Jerry Butler's recording session. And their mothers were phoned to come down and sign contracts because the girls were all underage. Meantime, they started the session. Well, right in the middle of a take, Maria's mother comes roaring into the studio, screams that she isn't going to let her daughter become a white slave, and drags poor Maria home. Well, that was 12 years ago. And now, Maria's mother has had a change of heart. As a matter of fact, Mama's rather proud of what daughter's doing, like hitting the top 40 for the first time. At number 35, here she is with Midnight at the Oasis.

debuting at number 35, Maria Muldaur with her first chart record, titled Midnight at the Oasis. Well, here's a song that got as high as number 15, stayed there for a couple of weeks, and now is at number 34. It's singer-songwriter Lamont Gosher, and his tune is Trying to Hold On to My Woman.

0: Lamont Dozier, former Detroiter who now makes his home in Los Angeles, at number 34 with Trying to Hold On to My Woman.
1: Number 33.
0: Well, here's the former number one country hit by Charlie Rich. It peaked at number 18 on the pop chart a couple of weeks ago, and now it's number 33. There won't be any more.

Last week at 23, this week 33. Charlie Rich with There Won't Be Anymore. This is Casey Kasem on American Top 40. Now a former number one soul song has been riding the pop charts for 8 weeks. It's The Spinners from Ferndale, Michigan with Mighty Love.

0: The Spinners at number 32 on AT40 with Mighty Love. Coming up, the hottest new record of the week on American Top 40 by a rock group that's had 10 gold LPs and 7 gold singles.
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0: Well, here's that group that has an endless string of hit songs. There's Make Me Smile and Saturday in the Park, Dialogue, Just You and Me, Beginnings, and many, many others. Their latest hit moves from 39 to 31 this week. Chicago with I've Been Searching So Long.

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0: We're counting down the hits the way they're ranked on Billboard's national charts. At number 30 this week is a song that got as high as number 5 by British rock star David Essex. This is Rock On.

number 30. That's David Essex with Rock On. This week's highest debuting record comes in at number 29. It looks like it's more gold for Three Dog Night. The show must go on.

Three Dog Night at number 29. First week on American Top 40 with The Show Must Go On. Eddie Kendricks rode this record all the way up to number 2. Stayed there for a couple of weeks. Now it's at number 29.

0: nation's 28th most popular record this week by Eddie Kendricks. That's Boogie Down. This is Casey Kasem in Hollywood counting them down on AT40. We've got 27 hits to go on our way to a brand new number one, so stay right there.
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0: We're counting down to a brand new number one song in our survey this week. This is American Top 40, and I'm Casey Kasem. Now, we have a tune that debuted last week by a performer who worked as a cocktail pianist under the fictitious name Bill Martin, and later turned his observations from the job into his current hit. You see, the singer was short on funds and in between record companies, so he began working as a cocktail pianist, and he played songs for club goers like Tea for Two and Lady Be Good at the Executive Room in Los Angeles. But his head wasn't really into performing all those old standards, so he added current hit songs to his set, and pretty soon, a younger audience started dropping by along with a regular crowd. Well, Bill Martin, who's really Billy Joel, claims that the experience taught him a lot, and it gave him a better insight into people. So he used his observations as the theme of his current hit song. Listen carefully and you'll see what I mean. At number 27 this week, here's Billy Joel with Piano.

from number 33 last week to 27 this week. Billy Joel with Piano Man. This is Casey Kasem from Hollywood on American Top 40. And now at number 26, a song that's been around for 4 weeks by a Canadian group. They call themselves Bachman Turner Overdrive. And their hit is Let It Ride.

number 26 in 1840 this week from Canada, Bachman Turner Overdrive with Let It Ride. American Top 40 originates in Hollywood. My name is Casey Kasem, and the countdown doesn't stop until we hit number one. The third week in the chart for Diana Ross and Marvin Gaye.

second top 40 record for Diana Ross and Marvin Gaye as a duo. At number 25, moving up four notches, that's My Mistake Was to Love You. Well, here's Kool and the Gang with a record that's been hanging in there for 15 big weeks. This is Jungle Boogie.

0: seven jazz musicians with some jungle boogie. At number 24 in American Top 40 as the countdown rolls on.
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0: Well, I can't begin to count the number of gospel records that have been big hits for the Staple Singers, but I do know a couple of their pop hits that have gone all the way. There was the one that hit number one called I'll Take You There. That was 1972. Then there was Respect Yourself. That got as high as number 12. This one at number 23 is Touch.

that move from 25 to 23 this week. Touch a Hand, Make a Friend. The Staple Singers on American Top 40. Listen to this lyric. Tell me a lie, say you got no place to stay, but you'll be glad to drive me home, cause it's on your way. And make it easy on both when it's time for you to go. Come on and tell me a lie.

32-year-old Helen Reddy, a number 21 in American Top 40. That's Keep On Singing. You know, we're heard coast to coast and around the world on great radio stations like KLIK, Jefferson City, Missouri, KLOM, Lompoc, California, WGNS, Murfreesboro, Tennessee, and WGOE, Richmond, Virginia. At number 20, moving up 7, third week on the chart, here's Music from the Exorcist by Mike Oldfield.

That's Tubular Bells by Mike Oldfield. Now on AT40, here's the song that makes the biggest leap within the 40 this week. The Jackson 5 moving up 12 with...

0: 2 weeks ago, that was number 40. Last week, 31. This week, 19. A moving record by the Jackson 5, originally from Gary, Indiana. That's Dancing Machine. Well, coming up, I have a new hit version by a three-man rock group of a former number one song that turned a babysitter into a pop recording star 12 years ago.
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0: From the rocky coast of Maine to the sandy shores of Hawaii, you hear the nation's biggest hits every week at this time on American Top 40. The countdown rolls on now with Mocedades and a former top 10 record called

number 18 in our countdown this week, Mocedades with Eres Tú. Now I have the new version of a former number one song that turned the babysitter into a pop recording star. In the early 60s, Carole King and Jerry Goffin were the hottest songwriting team in the business. They were married at the time, and they couldn't help noticing that their babysitter, Eva Boyd, was just itching to become a pop singer. Well, they wrote a song for her, produced a recording session, and arranged to have it released. It hit number one. Remember The Locomotion by Little Eva? Well, now Grand Funk is chugging up the charts with that very same song at number 17 this week.

0: flew from number 38 2 weeks ago to 22 last week, and number 17 this week. Grand Funk with another winner titled The Locomotion.
1: Number 16.
0: Main ingredient from New York City. Moving up four with Just Don't Want to Be Lonely.

The fifth week on AT40 of number 16. That's Main Ingredient with Just Don't Want to Be Lonely. This is Casey Kasem on American Top 40 in Hollywood. Next up, the smash hit by the artist whose belly button has been viewed by more people than any belly button in history. Because she's co-starred with her husband on a popular weekly television show on CBS for the past couple of years, and because anywhere from 15 to 30 million people see the show each week, and because she wears costumes that are cut in wild ways, this lady's belly button has become a very familiar sight to those millions of viewers. Without a doubt, Cher Bono is the owner of the most famous navel in the history of mankind. And on top of that, her hit is number 15 this week. Former number one song called

4 weeks ago, that was the number one best-selling song in the country. Now at number 15, Cher, with a tune produced by Snuff Garrett titled Dark Lady. From Hollywood, this is Casey Kasem. The countdown doesn't stop until we get to the new number one song in the USA. Here now is a song from the new number one LP this week, Band on the Run. The tune is Jet, number 14.

0: McCartney and Wings with a former top 10 record, now at number 14. That's Jet. You know, there's a current hit by a singer, songwriter, guitarist whose own talent has helped to create more superstars than you can shake a stick at. People like Aretha Franklin, the Rolling Stones, and Janis Joplin. And now he's on his way to superstardom himself. Details coming up. This is Casey in Hollywood. We've got the top 13 best-selling songs in the USA, including a brand new number one coming right up.
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0: Before continuing the countdown, I'd like to welcome four new members to the AT40 family of stations this week. There's KTEE, Idaho Falls, Idaho, WARR, Warrenton, North Carolina, WGLX, Galion, Ohio, and WWYO, Pineville, West Virginia. 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
0: This song moves up five notches in the fifth week on American Top 40. Jim Croce with I'll Have to Say I Love You in a Song.
2: Number 13.

The nation's 13th most popular song this week in American Top 40. Jim Croce with I'll Have to Say I Love You in a Song. Well, now I have the current hit by the singer, songwriter, guitarist whose talent has helped create a number of superstars. And it looks like he's going to be one himself. Over the last dozen years, Bobby Womack has been writing songs for and playing guitar behind some of the biggest names in music. Sam Cooke, Wilson Pickett, Rolling Stones, Aretha Franklin, Joe Tex, Janis Joplin, Sly and the Family Stone, just to mention a few. Now, they would compete to get him on their recording sessions, and they knew it was only a matter of time before he'd be making it on his own. It took the record companies a bit longer to catch on, but they finally did. Since signing with United Artists, Bobby has had 5 hits in the top 40. His latest record moves up 4 notches this week to number 12. Bobby Womack's Looking for a Love.

The sixth week on American Top 40, now at number 12. Bobby Womack with Looking for a Love. 6 weeks ago, this debuted at number 36, the number one country song in the Billboard chart. Here's Charlie Rich.

0: Babe, if there's a way, you know I'm going to say it. And he did. Charlie Rich at number 11 this week with a very special love song. The countdown rolls on.
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0: number 10, sixth week in the top 10, Carly Simon, James Taylor, Mr. and Mrs. with Mockingbird. Coming up on AT40, the current hit version of a 10-year-old song that was co-written and recorded by a man who, from a dollar point of view, has to be the most successful American poet in history.
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0: You know, AT40 is heard coast to coast and around the world on great radio stations like KLSN, Brownwood, Texas, WGRQ, Buffalo, New York, KJR, Seattle, Washington. At number 9, and I believe headed for number 1, Ringo Starr with Oh My

0: Oh My My by Ringo Starr at number 9. Now at number 8 on AT40, a hit that was first written and recorded 10 years ago by the world's most successful poet lyricist, Rod McKuen. Now, books of poetry traditionally don't rack up heavy grosses, but McKuen's books of poetry have sold well over 1 million copies. He's written almost 1,000 songs that other people have recorded and that reportedly have sold over 50 million records. But enough of success. Back in 1964, McKuen's good friend, the French star Jacques Brel, composed a song he called Les Moribondes. Rod liked it so much, he immediately translated and recorded it. And here's what it sounded like.
1: Adieu, Emile, my trusted friend. We've known each other since we were 9 or 10. Together we climbed hills and trees, learned of love and ABC, skinned our hearts and skinned our knees. Adieu, Emile, it's hard to die.
0: You got it. Seasons in the Sun. Well, the song has been around ever since, recorded by 6 different artists. It took the touch of a young producer-singer from Canada to take the song to number 1 on the chart, which he did just a few weeks ago. Maybe the timing was right. At number 8 this week, here's Terry Jackson's Seasons in the Sun.

10 weeks on AT40, 3 of those weeks at number 1, and 8 of those weeks in the top 10. Terry Jacks, Seasons in the Sun. Now on AT40, here's the number 1 soul song in the Billboard chart this week. Gladys Knight and the Pips with Best Thing That Ever Happened to Me.

The second week in the top 10 at number 7, Gladys Knight and the Pips with the best thing that ever happened to me. American Top 40 originates in Hollywood. My name is Casey Kasem, and the countdown doesn't stop until we hit number 1. Here's a man who was born in New Mexico and is now living in Aspen, Colorado. John Denver and Sunshine and My

0: 2 weeks ago, that was the number one best-selling song in the USA. Last week, it fell to 3. This week, at number 6. John Denver with Sunshine on My Shoulders.
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0: 40, now at number 5. That's Redbone with Come and Get Your Love. Next, a lyric taken from the biggest-selling book of all time.
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0: This hit debuted 6 weeks ago at number 31. The following week, it went to number 20. Now, in its 6th week on the chart, it's at number 4 and moving up. Sister Janet Mead from Adelaide, South Australia. The Lord's Prayer.

0: Sound of Philadelphia by MFSB. This week it moves up 5 notches to number 3. The two biggest hits in the USA are coming right up.
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0: Let's take a look at the way Billboard figures the rankings each week on AT40. They get retail sales information from record stores across the country. They tabulate the data, then they come up with their Hot 100 list of the week's most popular singles. Then from Billboard's list of 100, we take the top tunes and count them down for you on American Top 40. We're at number 2, and this is last week's number 1 song, Blue Swede and Hooked on a Feeling.

last week's number one best-selling record. This week at number two, Blue Swede with Hooked on a Feeling. Now, before we hear the one most popular song in America this week, let's see what's at the top of the other charts. On the soul chart, number one is The Best Thing That Ever Happened to Me by Gladys Knight and the Pips. On the country chart, number one is A Very Special Love Song by Charlie Rich. The number one best-selling album in the USA, Band on the Run, Paul McCartney and Wings. And on Billboard's national singles chart, the new best-selling song in the USA, number one, Elton John's Benny and the Jets.

0: last week's second best-selling song in the USA becomes the number one bestseller this week. Elton John with Benny and the Jets. Set the 40 top-selling songs in the nation, and you heard them on American Top 40, where we do the countdown every week at this time. Our list is from Billboard Magazine's weekly tabulation for the week ending April 13, 1974. 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Producer, Don Bastani. Executive producer, Tom Rhimes. We taped the show here in Hollywood. This is Casey Kasem. Join me next week, and again, we'll count down the 40 most popular songs in the USA. Till then, keep your feet in the ground and keep reaching for the stars.
1: 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Special thanks to Kalila Dawkins, Rob Durkee, Pete Battistini, Scott Lakefield, Mike Savage, Michael Cross, Dave Nunez, and of course, the legend where the countdown began, Casey Kasem. I'm Larry Morgan. 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
0: Hello again and welcome to American Top 40. My name's Casey Kasem and I'm all set to count down the biggest hits in the USA. Straight from the official Billboard survey, these are the records you're buying and radio stations are playing all over America. Now, before we start our climb to the number one song in the land this week, let's review last week's top three. The song at number three last week was Easy Lover by Philip Bailey and Phil Collins. At number two was I Want to Know What Love Is by Foreigner. And last week's number one was Careless Whisper by Wham. It's the English duo's second number one here on the American shores. Do they hold on to the top spot? We'll find out at the end of this week's survey. And here we go.
3: Number 40.
0: Leading off is a debut song. It's the first hit for the five-man band from Los Angeles who call themselves Autograph. The music they play is heavy metal, and their song's title speaks for their music. Here's Turn Up the Radio, Autograph.

with their first chart single debuting at number 40 on American Top 40, Autograph from the LP Sign In Please, that's Turn Up the Radio. Three songs debut in the countdown this week. The three songs that fall out are Call to the Heart by Jafria, Love, Light, and Flight by Stevie Wonder, and Money Changes Everything by Cyndi Lauper. Those three hits drop out of the survey. Now here's a song that debuted at number 39 last week, and that's right where it is this week. It's the first hit for the 28-year-old newcomer out of Chicago named John Hunter. He wrote it and he co-produced it. Here's Tragedy.

John Hunter's first chart single, second week at number 39 on American Top 40, second week in the countdown. Tragedy from the LP Famous at Night. A listener in Florida wants to know if any act has ever hit the top 10 under two different names. Well, four acts have done that, including one act who hit number one under two different names. A man whose real name was Ross Bagdasarian. Details coming up. Casey's Coast to Coast. We're coming to you from Hollywood. Here's the first hit by the six-man English band from Birmingham called General Public. After peaking at number 27 last week, their song now tumbles to 38. It's

0: top 40. Their first chart single moves from 27 to 38 in the countdown this week, and it's called Tenderness. This is Casey Kasem on American Top 40 in Hollywood. Now, let's answer that question about acts who have changed their names. Lee Salisbury of Plantation, Florida, wants to know if any act has ever hit the top 10 under two different names. Well, it doesn't make a lot of sense for an act to change its name after it's had a big hit. But there are four such cases on record. In 1958, a top 10 song, The All-American Boy, sung by Bobby Bear, was credited on the label to Bill Parsons. Then in 1963, Bobby Bear hit the top 10 under his own name with the song 500 Miles Away from Home. Then there's the late Ross Bagdasarian, who hit number one under two different fictitious names. First as David Seville in 58 with a novelty song called Witch Doctor. Then he hit number one again in 1959 as the Chipmunks with the Chipmunk song. In 1958, an act hit the top 10 under the name Jan and Arnie. Their song was Jenny Lee. The next year, they changed their name and hit with Baby Talk, the first of a string of top 10 hits for Jan and Dean. And the fourth and final act to hit the top 10 under two different names is a pop and soul group who first hit the top 10 in 1970 as The Moments, with a song called Love on a Two-Way Street. 10 years later, in 1980, they hit the top 10 with Special Lady as a trio called Ray, Goodman, and Brown. And there's your answer, Lee. Four acts have hit the top 10 under two different names. Thanks for writing in. Now, on with the countdown.
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0: From Cleveland, Ohio, 35-year-old Eric Carmen with I Want to Hear It From Your Lips.

0: Eric Carmen with a song produced by a former member of the Four Seasons, Bob Gaudio. Eric Carmen singing I Want to Hear It from Your Lips. It moves from 38 to 37 in the countdown. 36 big ones to number one as the countdown continues.
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0: Singer Pat Benatar holds at number 36 with the upbeat follow-up to a recent top five hit, We Belong. Here's the Ooh Ooh song.

32-year-old Pat Benatar, born in Brooklyn, New York, at number 36 again this week, third week in the countdown with the Ooh Ooh Song. This next tune is another debut, the latest hit by Canadian rocker Bryan Adams, a song titled Somebody. Now, Bryan says the video for this song was a bit uncomfortable to make. It was filmed in Vancouver, British Columbia at the BC Dome. During the halftime intermission of a football game, Bryan had to walk out down the middle of the field, unannounced, followed by video cameras. The stadium crowd didn't know what was going on. But a few enthusiastic fans recognized Bryan and started heckling him. He says he became very embarrassed very quickly. And when the director wanted a second take, Bryan had to come out and do it again to more heckling. He says it's one thing to come out in front of 60,000 rock and roll fans and another to come out before 60,000 football fans who didn't expect you. Now, here's a song that the video was shot for, debuting at number 35, Somebody by Bryan Adams.

0: Canadian Bryan Adams on American Top 40 debuts at number 35 with his sixth Top 40 hit here in the U.S. It's titled Somebody. 34 hits to number one as the countdown rolls on.
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0: I'm Casey Kasem. Here's the highest debuter of the week. It's a solo hit by a man who's coming up later in the survey singing the smash duet Easy Lover with Philip Bailey. Here's Phil Collins debuting at number 34 with One More Night.

0: produced and sung by Phil Collins. Debuting at number 34 is One More Night from the LP No Jacket Required. Whatever happened to the English singing star who sang this song?
1: I'm Henry the Eighth, I am. Henry the Eighth, I am, I am.
0: Whatever happened to Herman of Herman's Hermits? Well, he's gone back to his original career as an actor. Details coming up.
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0: 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The first solo hit for Mick Jagger climbs seven notches to number 33. The 41-year-old superstar sings Just Another Night.
3: Give me

on American Top 40, second week in the countdown, moving from number 40 to 33. From the LP, She's the Boss, Just Another Night. Now, let's find out whatever happened to Herman of Herman's Hermits. Back in 1964, Herman's Hermits swept ashore as part of the British invasion of American pop music. And in the midst of star acts like the Beatles and the Rolling Stones, they carved out quite a comfortable niche for themselves. Between 1964 and 1968, Herman's Hermits hit the top 10 in America 11 times and number one twice. They did it with Mrs. Brown, You've Got a Lovely Daughter, and I'm Henry VIII, I Am. And the group sounded like this.

0: At the height of their popularity in 1965, the leader of Herman's Hermits, Peter Noone, was receiving thousands of letters a day, all addressed to a fictional character he created named Herman. Even though the band stopped charting in 1968, they continued touring until 1971. Then Peter Noone finally decided to retire the character of Herman because, as he says, if I didn't, I'd never do anything or be anyone else. He had some success for a while with a new group called the Tremblers, and then he gave up music to return to his first love, acting. You see, before Herman's Hermits, Peter Noone had been a child actor appearing at the age of 12 in what was then the most popular show on British television. So in the early 70s, he went back to his first career to star opposite Sir Michael Redgrave on the British stage in The Canterville Ghost. In a Hallmark Hall of Fame television production, Peter played Pinocchio. He played the male lead on Broadway in The Pirates of Penzance. And most recently, he's been starring in a play at the Los Angeles Actors Theater, which has earned him some good reviews. And that's whatever happened to Peter Noone, who used to be Herman of Herman's Hermits. Now, on with the countdown.
1: Number 32.
0: With a song that peaked at number 8 on American Top 40 a few weeks ago, here are Prince and the Revolution. They dropped from 19 to 32 with I Would Die For You.

0: Prince and the Revolution on American Top 40 with the fourth Top 40 hit from the LP, Purple Rain. This week it falls from 19 to 32. It's I Would Die for You as the countdown continues.
1: Casey's Coast to Coast.
0: We're counting down the nation's biggest hits by the world's biggest pop stars. And here's one of them, superstar Billy Joel, who climbs two notches to number 31 with his 23rd Top 40 hit. He wrote it and Phil Ramone produced it. Keeping the Faith.

Billy Joel on American Top 40, moving up two notches to number 31 with Keepin' the Faith. This next song at number 30 is called High on You by the band Survivor. Recently, we spoke with the band's founder, keyboardist Jim Pederick, and he told us he got his first taste of the music business from his father. Quote, "My dad was a saxophone player, and I used to go with him on gigs all across Chicago. Not jazz stuff, but polka. Accordion, saxophone, drums, upright bass, that type of thing. Beer barrel polka, Polish weddings and bar mitzvahs, you name it. And I used to go along and harmonize. He never paid me, but it would be fair to say that that was my first professional experience." End of quote. Well, it's a long way from the Chicago wedding circuit to the pop charts, but Jim Pederick has made it as leader of Survivor. Their current hit moves up seven notches to number 30. Here's High on You.

0: third week in the countdown, the fifth top 40 hit for the group Survivor out of Chicago. The five-man band moves from 37 to 37 notches with High on You from the LP Vital Signs. From Hollywood, this is Casey Kasem on American Top 40. We have 29 hits to go to the number one song in the nation. Our countdown will continue in just a moment.
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0: We're counting down the hits, the 40 biggest from the official Billboard charts. I'm Casey Kasem, this is American Top 40, and the countdown continues on our way to the number one song in the USA.
2: Number 29.
0: There are three top 40.

25 to 29, second week in our survey. Duran Duran on American Top 40 with Save a Prayer. Here's the latest hit by a woman who's made it as a singer, and now she's beginning to make it as an actress. She's Madonna, who'll be featured in two films in the next couple of months. She has a small role as a nightclub singer in the upcoming film called Vision Quest, and she has a starring role in another movie called Desperately Seeking Susan, where she stars opposite Rosanna Arquette. You can also find Madonna twice in this week's countdown with Material Girl, a hit that's coming up a little later on, and right now at number 28, a recent number one song titled Like a Virgin.

0: oldest record in the countdown. It's been around for 14 consecutive weeks. Six of those weeks at number one, Madonna. This week she falls from 17 to 28, Like a Virgin. Coming up, a long-distance dedication from a former delinquent to a former policeman who cared.
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0: I'm Casey Kasem. There are 15 songs by male soloists in our countdown this week, and here's one of them at number 27. A newcomer from England, John Parr, with his first American hit, Naughty Naughty.

John Parr on American Top 40 from the LP called John Parr. He's a singer and songwriter, and his first American chart single moves from 31 to 27, fourth week in the countdown. It's titled Naughty Naughty. This is American Top 40 in Hollywood. I'm Casey Kasem. Now we're up to our long-distance dedication. It's from a young man in Alabama whose name is David, who writes about someone who did more than just his job. He begins, "Dear Casey, when I was in high school, we moved to Maine. I had a difficult time adjusting, and it was not long before I began to skip school. The people that I hung around with drank and used drugs, and because I felt the need to belong, I eventually did the same. My family and friends became unimportant to me, and I ended up in trouble with the police. It seemed that every time I got into trouble, there was a certain police officer who always appeared and always seemed to be watching me. I soon learned that he was only a few years older than I, and that he was working his way through college as a police officer. His name was Mike, and young people liked talking with him because he was young and took the time to listen. Late one night, my parents called the police to report me missing after I'd missed school that day and hadn't returned home that evening. Mike found me and took me home to talk with my parents. He suggested ways for me to get help, and he contacted the juvenile authority, who put me on a type of probation for 1 year. That year was one of the longest and most difficult times of my life. I stopped the drug use, went to family counseling with my parents, attended school every day, and got my grades back up to straight B's. During all of this, Mike kept watch over me and helped me to learn a great deal about myself and others. He taught me to be responsible for what I said and what I did. Looking back on it now, he was the best friend I ever had. I have recently heard that Mike graduated from college and left police work to become a pilot in the military. I don't know where he is or if I'll ever see him again. So, Casey, would you please play Thank You for Being a Friend to thank Mike and to let him know that I'm now in college and doing fine. Thank you. Sincerely, David. David, here's your long-distance dedication.

0: That's Andrew Goals. Thank you for being a friend. A long-distance dedication from David in college in Alabama to Mike, the former policeman who is now a pilot in the Air Force. And the countdown continues on American Top 40.
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0: American Top 40 originates in Hollywood. I'm Casey Kasem. At number 26 on the pop chart is a song that was at number 1 on the soul chart for 5 weeks. Here's the group Midnight Star with Operator.
2: Would someone please hang that phone up?

falling from number 20 to number 26 in our countdown. Eighth week in the survey, Midnight Star and Operator from the LP Planetary Invasion. Coming up, I'll retell the story of the unknown singer and dancer from Detroit who got a great offer from a management firm, an apartment in Paris, France, singing and dancing lessons, and a chauffeur. She went along with it for 6 months, then walked away from it all. The hits from coast to coast. American. Top 40. I'm Casey Kasem. The studio group made up of rock stars who call themselves the Honey Drippers climb a notch to number 25 this week with their remake of an old rhythm and blues song called

the Honey Drippers on American Top 40 at number 25, moving up a notch, fifth week in the countdown with Rockin' at Midnight. This is Casey Kasem on AT40 in Hollywood. Now, once again, the story of a woman who was handed a Cinderella life and walked out on her fairy godmothers. She once got an offer she couldn't refuse. This is the story of a singer and dancer originally from Detroit. When she was 17, she left Detroit and went to New York City, hoping to make it as a professional dancer. It was tough there, and she lived a hand-to-mouth existence, working odd jobs while pursuing her career. She auditioned for and won a scholarship with the prestigious Alvin Ailey Dance Troupe. Things were finally beginning to happen. Then this young woman auditioned as a backup singer and dancer for a big French disco star. Following the audition, the managers came over to her and said, "We'd like to make you a star. Forget touring as a backup singer and dancer." She told writer Michael Kozakowski, "They took me to Paris and gave me everything. A vocal coach, a dance teacher, an apartment, and a chauffeur. Before meeting them, I'd been eating out of garbage cans, so to speak. Living in Paris was like a French movie." But there was trouble in paradise. She says, "They kept telling me I was going to be the next Edith Piaf and dragged me around to show their friends what they'd found in the gutters of New York. I felt miserable. I'd gotten used to working hard in New York and feeling my progress. After 6 months, I told them I was going home to visit. I left everything I had there and never returned." End of quote. Back in New York, the still aspiring entertainer quit dancing and devoted herself to music. Eventually, breaks began to come her way. She got a recording contract, and her records began to sell. And today, more than 7 years after leaving Detroit, she has become a star, and she did it her way. Her album, Like a Virgin, is the number one album in the land this week. And her second smash from that album is at number 24 in American Top 40. Here's Material Girl

Material Girl, Madonna on American Top 40 from the number one LP in the USA, Like a Virgin. That's the second big hit. It debuted last week at 34. This week, the biggest mover in the countdown, up 10 notches to number 24. Material Girl, as the countdown rolls on. American Top 40s heard in the 50 states and around the world every week on great radio stations like A Turn in the Right Direction, KBXM, 1540, Kennett, Missouri, Q99, Idaho Falls, Idaho, and KITS, San Francisco. Here's a San Francisco group on American Top 40, moving up 7 notches this week to number 23. It's Journey with the song from the movie Vision Quest, Only the Young.

0: journey on American Top 40. They move up seven notches to number 23 with their 13th Top 40 hit from the movie Vision Quest. That's Only the Young. In the history of the British pop charts, only two acts have had their first three chart singles hit number one. Both of those acts are groups from Liverpool, and neither group is the Beatles. One of them is in the countdown, and their hit is coming up.
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0: Billboard ranks them, AT40 counts them down. A few minutes ago at number 23, we heard the latest hit by Journey. Now, at number 22, here's the latest hit by Journey's lead singer, Steve Perry, with Foolish Heart.
2: Come

on American Top 40. He peaked last week at number 18. This week he falls to 22, 10th week in the countdown, with Foolish Heart from the LP Street Talk. This is Casey Kasem on AT40 in Hollywood. Now, let's flip open the AT40 Book of Records to the chapter on number one records in England. In the history of the British charts, only two acts have hit number one with their first three chart singles. Both are groups from Liverpool, and the Beatles aren't one of them. But the first group to do it did have some things in common with the Fab Four. They were discovered by the Beatles producer George Martin and managed by the Beatles manager Brian Epstein. Before the ink was dry on their contracts, they released their first single called How Do You Do It? Early in 1963, it shot to number one in the British charts. And they followed that up with two more number ones in a row, I Like It and You'll Never Walk Alone. None of those songs climbed higher than number nine here in the USA, but they made Jerry and the Pacemakers the first British act in history to hit number one with their first three singles on the British charts. 20 years later, in 1984, the feat was duplicated, and once again by a group from Liverpool. In the past year, this group has seen their first three chart singles in the UK go all the way to number one. Those three songs are Relax, Two Tribes, and most recently, The Power of Love. Three British number ones in a row for the group, Frankie Goes to Hollywood. Frankie Goes to Hollywood and Jerry and the Pacemakers hold a place in the AT40 Book of Records as the only acts in history to hit number one on the British survey with their first three chart singles. This week, Liverpudlians' Frankie Goes to Hollywood are at number 21 in American Top 40 with one of those British number ones. Here's Relax. My-

0: The five-man band formed back in 1981. Frankie Goes to Hollywood out of England at number 21, moving up 7 notches, 4th week in the countdown with Relax. From the LP, Welcome to the Pleasure Dome. This is American Top 40 in Hollywood, counting down the most popular songs in the USA. I'm Casey Kasem. We'll continue in a moment. 20 big hits to go on our way to the number one song in the nation.
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0: You're hearing the nation's 40 biggest hits. This is American Top 40. My name's Casey Kasem, and our countdown to the number one song in the land continues.
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0: Up another 2 notches, here's the group who have disbanded, but their song is still hot on the charts. In fact, it became a hit after the band had broken up. It's Jungle Love by the

0: The Time at number 20, moving up two notches, ninth week in the countdown with Jungle Love. We're counting down to Tina Turner's hit song, Private Dancer. It was written by a man who once left his own band's demo tape on a doorstep. On the doorstep of a famous English disc jockey. He and his band were hoping to get advice. Instead, they got their first hit song the very next day. Details coming up.
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0: AT40 originates in Hollywood. You should know everywhere I go, you're always on my mind. In my heart, in my soul. Dropping six notches to number 19, here's Chicago, and you're the inspiration.

0: falling from 13 to 19 in our countdown. That's Chicago on American Top 40 from the LP Chicago 17. You're the inspiration. This is Casey Kasem on American Top 40 in Hollywood. Now, we're up to the current hit by Tina Turner. The song is called Private Dancer, and it was written by a man whose own band once left a demo tape on somebody's doorstep, and the very next day, they had their first hit song. Sounds like something out of a Hollywood movie, but that's how it really happened for the British rock band called Dire Straits. About 8 years ago, they were still an amateur band led by English guitarist, singer, and songwriter Mark Knopfler. After a lot of practice and rehearsal, they cut a 5-song demo tape. Few days later, they got the idea of leaving a copy on the doorstep of Charlie Gillette. Now, Charlie Gillette is the famous English pop rock historian who hosted his own radio program on the BBC. Dire Straits were hoping for some of his valuable criticism and advice. But that's not the way Mr. Gillette responded. He was so impressed with the tape, he actually added one of the songs onto his playlist. He played it the very next day. Well, that Dire Straits song became an instant hit in the UK, leading to a recording contract. And in 1979, it became the band's first American hit. Remember this?
1: We are the Sultans. We are the Sultans of Swing.
0: From 1979, that's Sultans of Swing by Dire Straits. Since then, the group has become a very successful album act around the world. Their records sell millions. And band leader Mark Knopfler has produced for other artists as well, like Bob Dylan. And he's written songs for other artists too, like the star at number 18 this week, Tina Turner. Here's his song titled, Private Dancer.

0: week in the countdown, moving this week from 25 to 18, Tina Turner on American Top 40 with a song written by Mark Knopfler of the group Dire Straits. Private Dancer, the title song from Tina's LP, as the countdown continues. It's from coast to coast. These are the most popular songs in the land, as ranked by Billboard magazine.
1: Number 17.
0: Julian Lennon's first hit song was Valot, and it got as high as number 9. His follow-up climbed 6 notches.

countdown with his second big hit song, and it moves from 23 to 17. Julian Lennon singing Too Late for Goodbyes. This next song in our countdown is by 28-year-old Tina Marie. She's the white singer with a natural feel for rhythm and blues. Her style has brought her much more success on the soul chart than on the pop chart. She writes and produces all of her own songs, and her current hit, which made number 9 on the soul chart back in January, has crossed over to the pop chart. It climbs 8 notches to number 16 this week. Tina Marie and Lover Girl.

0: 3 on American Top 40 from the LP Starchild. She moved from 24 to 16 with a single titled Lover Girl. A listener in Minnesota wants to know what rock group has charted with the most albums. Well, it isn't the Beatles, and it isn't the Rolling Stones. The group that holds that record is a family band whose first trademark was matching candy striped shirts. Details coming up.
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0: Every week, American Top 40 is heard in the 50 states and around the world on great radio stations like KRFO, AM and FM Radio, Owatonna, Minnesota, FM 107, WIIS, Key West, Florida, and ICRT, Taipei, Taiwan. Last week, the number 5 smash by Don Henley dropped to number 9. Now it falls to 15. The boy.

0: Falling out of the top 10 from number 9 to 15 with the song The Boys of Summer from the LP Building the Perfect Beast. This is Casey Kasem on American Top 40 in Hollywood. Now, let's answer that question about groups on the album chart. Chrissy DeQuenzio of Ray, Minnesota wants to know, what rock group has charted with the most albums? Well, the answer to that question is a little surprising. And to give you an idea of how surprising it is, let's run through the top five in the category of rock groups with the most charted albums. In fifth place, with 31 chart albums, the Rolling Stones. Fourth place, with 33 albums, the Supremes. In third place, with 35 chart albums during their explosive chart career, the Beatles. In second place, with 36 chart albums, here's a real surprise. An instrumental quartet from Tacoma, Washington, The Ventures. And the rock group with the largest number of chart albums is a family band from Hawthorne, California. Their widely recognized trademark was their uniform. They all wore matching candy-striped shirts, and they almost single-handedly made America dream of surf, sand, and pretty girls. With 37 chart albums, they're the Beach Boys. And there's your answer, Chrissy. The rock group, not solo act, but group with the most chart albums are the Beach Boys, with a total of 37. Thanks for writing in. Now, on with the countdown.
1: Number 14.
0: Down two notches this week, Ashford and Simpson with Solid.
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0: 41-year-old Nick Ashford from Willow Run, Michigan, and 37-year-old Valerie Simpson, his wife, from the Bronx, New York. Their recent number one soul song is at number 14, falling two notches this week. Ashford and Simpson with Solid. 13 big ones to number one as the countdown rolls on.
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0: I'm Casey Kasem. There are 15 songs by groups in this week's survey. One of those groups is the 10-man band who formed in Jersey City, New Jersey back in 1964. But then they called themselves the Jazziacs. Today, they're cool in the gang. Up three notches at number 13 with Misled.

the countdown, moving up three notches to number 13, the 16th top 40 hit for Kool & the Gang. It's called Misled from the LP Emergency. At number 12 is the current hit by New Edition, the group of teenage singers from Roxbury, Massachusetts. They recently told writer Kerry Darling that they realize they aren't going to be leading normal teenage lives. 16-year-old Ralph Tresvin said, "We're growing up a little faster than we expected or our mothers expected. If we were at home now, we'd probably be in school, and then after school, we'd be going to practice for the basketball team." End of quote. Instead, New Edition are practicing for concert and television appearances. Meanwhile, their recent number one soul song climbs two notches to number 12 on the pop chart. Here's Mr. Telephone Man.

0: edition on American Top 40. They're at number 12, moving up three notches, fifth week in the countdown, with a song written by Ray Parker Jr., Mr. Telephone Man. We're counting down to the latest pop and soul hit by Sheena Easton, a woman who's become the third Scottish act in history to hit the Billboard Soul chart. Who are the other two? A Scottish woman known by a single nickname and a Scottish band that was very average. Details coming up. Casey's Coast to Coast. American Top 40. We're getting closer and closer to number one and counting down.
1: Number 11.
0: From his smash comeback album, Center Field, which is at number four on this week's album chart, here's the smash comeback single by John Fogerty. Up three notches, The Old Man Down the Road.

writer and producer John Fogerty on American Top 40. He's at number 11, moving up three notches, sixth week in the countdown with The Old Man Down the Road. Now we're up to Sugar Walls, the latest pop and soul hit by Sheena Easton. This week, Sugar Walls is at number 8 on the Billboard Soul Chart. Sheena's the third Scottish act in history to hit the soul chart, and all three of those Scottish acts managed to take their hits into the top 10. The first Scottish act to do that is a woman from Lennoxtown. She was born Marie MacDonald McLaughlin Laurie, and in 1967 she hit number 9 on the soul chart with To Sir With Love. She's better known by the nickname Lulu. The second Scottish act to hit on the American soul chart is a 6-man group from Glasgow. They've actually had more success on the soul chart than they have on the pop chart here in the U.S. They've had 11 soul hits, and two of those reached the top 10. Pick up the pieces and cut the cake. Big soul hits for the Scottish group called The Average White Band. And this week, the third Scottish act to hit the soul chart, she's at number 8 this week, soul, and number 10 on the pop chart, is Sheena Easton. Her song, Sugar Walls.

0: Sheena Easton's follow-up to Strut moves into the top 10 at number 10 on American Top 40, moving up a notch. It's from the LP, A Private Heaven. Sheena Easton singing Sugar Walls. My name's Casey Kasem. This is American Top 40. And our countdown of the most popular hits in the USA continues in a moment. We have the 9 biggest hits coming right up.
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0: Now on with our countdown of the 40 biggest hits in the land. I'm Casey Kasem, this is American Top 40, and we're on our way to the number one song in the USA.
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0: The current hit by Daryl Hall and John Oates drops 4 notches from number 5 to number 9. From the album Big Bam Boom, here's Method of Modern Love.

0: last week, Daryl Hall and John Oates peaked at number 5. This week, they're at number 9 on American Top 40 with Method of Modern Love. Coming up, a long-distance dedication from a U.S. Marine in Japan to someone in Michigan who's just too good to be true.
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0: Top 40. I'm Casey Kasem. Here's the man who's probably one of the most quotable people in pop music today. He told writer Christine McKenna, "Rock and roll is a screaming sport. You get a little beyond your limit of control, and instead of hitting the brakes, you scream and ride it a little further." End of quote from David Lee Roth of Van Halen. His first solo hit is a smash, and it climbs 2 notches to number 8. His remake of the Beach Boys classic, California Girls.

29-year-old David Lee Roth and his hit remake of California Girls. It moves from number 10 to number 8 this week. It's from the 4-song EP, Crazy from the Heat. I'm Casey Kasem. This is American Top 40. Now, we're up to our long-distance dedication. And this one's from a U.S. Marine stationed in Japan whose love life has not been a smooth road. He writes, "Dear Casey, there's a special lady living in Michigan that has given me so much, I want to send a special message to her. We started dating in March 1976. In the past 9 years, we've been apart for nearly 4 years. Our love has had a rocky road to travel, but it survived. After we started dating, I joined the U.S. Marine Corps and was stationed in North Carolina. We eventually married. After that, small visits were all we had. And then, in September 1980, we were separated and then divorced. Somehow, our love wouldn't die. And 10 months later, we got married again. What followed was the best time of my life. Then, the Marine Corps decided I should spend a year overseas, and in May 1984, I had to leave my wife again. Now, I'm in Okinawa, Japan, and she's at home with our two daughters in Kalamazoo, Michigan. Without her, I have an empty space that can't be filled. She's given me more love than any man could ever expect, and my tour in Japan will be the last time we're apart. Casey, I have a message for her I'd like you to pass on, if you can. Frankie Valli knew how I felt when he sang, 'You're Just Too Good to Be True.' I'd like my wife, Beth, to know that she's just too good to be true, and I'll always be hers. Thank you, Don." Don, here's your long-distance dedication.

That's Frankie Valli with Can't Take My Eyes Off of You, a long-distance dedication from Don, a U.S. Marine stationed in Okinawa, Japan, to his wife Beth back home in Kalamazoo, Michigan. And the countdown continues on American Top 40. Casey's Coast to Coast. Coast to Coast. 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From the movie soundtrack of Beverly Hills Cop, here's the current hit by Glenn Frey. It climbs a notch to number 7. The Heat is On.

Glenn Frey on American Top 40, second week in the top 10. He moves from number 8 to number 7 with The Heat Is On. I have a letter here from a listener in Jamestown, Rhode Island. His name is Lou Paz, and he says he noticed a piece of automotive trivia. There are 3 songs currently in the countdown that mention a particular make of American car in their lyrics, a Chevrolet. In the hit by Kool and the Gang, Misled, they sing, "She's as heavy as a Chevy." The Pointer Sisters and Neutron Dance sing, "Someone stole my brand new Chevrolet." And in Billy Joel's song, "Keeping the Faith," he sings about a red-haired girl in a Chevrolet. Our thanks to Lou Paz for that bit of trivia. At number 6 this week, here's one of those 3 songs that you mentioned, Lou. Neutron Dance by the Pointer Sisters.

0: The Pointer Sisters at number 6 again this week with Neutron Dance. It's on the Beverly Hills Cop soundtrack, and it's the second song in our survey in that movie. The first came right before it at number 7, The Heat Is On by Glenn Frey. And the countdown continues.
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1: Number 5.
0: Here's the smash ballad that spent 2 weeks at number 1. It falls now from 2 to 5. I Want to Know What Love Is, Foreigner.

0: The group formed in New York City back in 1976. Three Englishmen and an American. They call themselves Foreigner. And they're at number five, falling three notches this week with their recent number one smash, I Wanna Know What Love Is. We're counting down now to the smash hit Easy Lover. It's from the album named for the only man-made structure on Earth that our astronauts could see from the moon with the naked eye. Details coming up.
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0: AT40 originates in Hollywood. Here's the band originally from Champaign, Illinois, who have had eight top 40 hits. Four have made the top 10, and that includes their current one, A Big Ballad. Up three notches to number four, Can't Fight This Feeling by REO Speedwagon.

Radio Speedwagon on American Top 40. They're at number 4, their 5th week in the countdown, moving up 3 notches to number 4 with Can't Fight This Feeling from the LP Wheels Are Turning. This is Casey Kasem on American Top 40 in Hollywood. Now we're up to the song Easy Lover. It's the smash duet by Philip Bailey and Phil Collins. Now, it's from the Philip Bailey solo album, named for one of the most amazing man-made structures in history. The only man-made structure on Earth that's visible from the moon with the naked eye. It's only 50 feet high and a mere 26 feet wide. But this monstrous piece of masonry is 1,500 miles long. It's a wall. The Great Wall of China. The purpose of the Great Wall was to protect China against foreign invaders. The Chinese began building the wall around 300 years before the birth of Christ. And the wall wasn't finished until the year 1646 A.D., nearly 2,000 years later. Now, what kind of manpower was involved? At the peak of its construction, one of every 3 men in China was working on that wall, and hundreds of thousands died building it. These days, you can visit the Great Wall of China in an easy day trip from Beijing. And a part of that monumental structure is pictured on the back cover of Philip Bailey's album that is titled Chinese Wall. From that album, here's the 3rd biggest song in the land this week. Philip Bailey and Phil Collins with Easy Lover.

Philip Bailey, second week at number 3 on American Top 40. Philip Bailey with Phil Collins and Easy Lover from the LP Chinese Wall. Up next, the two biggies, including Australia's number 1 song for 1984.

After a couple of weeks at number 4, the current hit by singer Billy Ocean musters up some more power and leapfrogs over Easy Lover 2 notches to number 2. Here's Lover Boy.

8th week in the top 10. The past 2 weeks at number 4. This week, moving up 2 notches to number 2. That's Billy Ocean's Loverboy from the LP, Suddenly. Now, as we get set to hear the number 1 song in the USA, let's check out the number 1s on Billboard's other charts. Number 1 on the country chart is Baby's Got Her Blue Jeans On by Mel McDaniel. Number 1 on the soul chart is Missing You, Diana Ross's tribute to Marvin Gaye. Number 1 on the album chart is Like a Virgin by Madonna. And on the pop singles chart, the number 1 song is a hit that's already been to number 1 in Holland, Italy, Britain, and Australia, where it became Australia's top hit of 1984. For a second week in a row, the most popular song in the USA is by the English duo Wham. Here's Careless Whisper.

0: the number one song in the USA again this week. Wham! Featuring George Michael with Careless Whisper. And there you have them, the 40 most popular records in America, determined by Billboard magazine for the week ending February 23rd, 1985. American Top 40 is produced in Hollywood by ABC Watermark. Executive producer, Tom Rhoms. Producer, Don Bastani. With Meryl Schindler, Matt Wilson, Daryl Morton, Dana Schwartzwalder, Stephen Brand, Alan Kaufman, Elaine Stieglitz, Imad Jamel, Mike Williams, Stu Jacobs, and Ron Shapiro. I'm Casey Kasem. Join me next week, and again, we'll count down the 40 most popular songs in the USA. Till then, keep your feet in the ground and keep reaching for the stars.
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0: My name's Casey Kasem. This is American Top 40. Welcome to our weekly countdown of the 40 best-selling songs in the USA. The list we use is from the most authoritative survey in the record business, Billboard's Hot 100. We have five debut songs in American Top 40 this week. Let's get it started right here.
1: Number 40.
0: Here's the group that first scored way back in 1962. Their first hit went to number one. That was Sherry. Their current hit is called December 1963. Oh, what a night. Four Seasons.

There's the first of the 40 hottest records in the USA, debuting this week, The Four Seasons and December 1963. Well, during the last 4 months, Simon and Garfunkel individually and together have had 5 top 40 hits. That's an average of 1 every 3 weeks. Started last October when Paul debuted with Gone at Last. A couple of weeks later, Art hit with I Only Have Eyes for You. In December, they were back on the 40 as a duo with My Little Town. And a few weeks ago, Paul returned with his current smash, 50 Ways to Leave Your Lover. This week, Art debuts again with his latest. At number 39, this is Breakaway.

debuting at number 39, Art Garfunkel and Breakaway. This is Casey Kasem in Hollywood on American Top 40, and at number 38 in the countdown is a song that says, I tried to build you up when you were sinking, turned your life around. I put a smile on your face where there was a frown. Let's get it together, baby. Love or leave the Spinners.

0: second week on the chart. Their current hit is titled Love or Leave at number 38. Coming up on American Top 40, the only song in the history of the charts that has become a hit two different times by two different brother and sister recording acts.
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0: Here's a newcomer who debuts at number 37, Gary Wright's first hit record. He was born in New Jersey, makes his home in California. His song is Dreamweaver.

number 37 on American Top 40, Gary Wright and Dreamweaver. This is Casey Kasem in Hollywood on AT40. And now I have the song at number 36 on the chart. And it's the only song in the history of the charts that's become a hit two different times by two different brother and sister recording acts. The song, Deep Purple. Now, the current version was recorded by a teenage brother and sister duo who were just 4 and 6 years old back in 63 when it was first a hit. And the first brother and sister act to have it? Well, they used different professional names, Nino Tempo and April Stevens. And they won a Grammy that year for the best rock and roll recording of their version of that song. Now, this week, a couple members of the Osmond family are at number 36 with their version. Here are Donnie and Marie.

0: Country at number 36 with Deep Purple. We have 35 hits to number one, and we're counting them down.
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0: 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At number 35, Barry White moving up with Let the Music Play.
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0: Barry White, second week on the chart, and Let the Music Play. This is Casey in American Top 40. Here's a man named Cletus Maggard, who just happens to be ahead of his children and ahead of his wife, his third most favorite thing in life. Here's the White Knight at number 34.
1: Nail 75 or 85 or I-20 to the right. Turn your spells to the right and in the night you hear some good buddy say,
2: "Breaker, breaker, got a picture taker, old Smokey's at 43.
1: It's that Japanese toy, the trucker's joy, that everybody calls CB. Yeah, Citizens Band keeps you up to date with the fender benders and the Tijuana taxes and all them buyers out there flip-flop. Now ahead of your children and ahead of your wife on the list of the 10 best things in life, you see, B's got a rate right around number 4. Of course, Beavers and Hot Biscuits and Merle Haggard come 1, 2, 3, you know. Well, I was loaded down coming out of Lake City, I was checking out seat covers young and pretty, when all of a sudden there come a call over my CB ringing wall to wall. Said, "Go to Double Nickel, said you hit the ridge, cause there's a smoky picture taker to the side of the bridge." Oh, mercy. Appreciate that, good buddy. What's your handle there? Come on. Got any county mounties out there prowling? Come on. And he said,

0: on down, you got the mean machine here. Well, there I was a-streaking, my needle was a-peaking, right around 79. That old diesel juice was a-getting loose, and everything was fine. But wall to wall, I got a call from a front door Big Bird trapper. Said, break 19, good buddy of mine, you got a smoky and a plain white wrapper. When I jammed my stick and lost 20 quick, you could hear them gears a-tearing. I got passed by a beaver in a Camaro when I was cruising along and going so slow. I could count every button on that frilly blouse she was a-wearing. Of course, they weren't but one. Hey there, Super Trooper. Yeah, that's a crafty smoky over there at the CV of his own. Hey, White Knight, let's slide one off the Super Trooper. Come on.
1: In four, back door, put the pedal in the metal. What you waiting for? 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
0: Whoa, now, buddy, that's fighting talk. 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Fly hammered down like I had wings. Little gravels in my wheels going ping, ping, ping. About the time I hit 92, I saw something flashing in my rear view. Thought to myself, that can't be true, but there it was, it going blue, blue, blue. Uh-oh, bubblegum machine done hit the jackpot. Well, I could see that bear laughing big, hanging in tight on the back of my rig. And right there and then it come to me, all the while. So in that cold, dark Georgia night, in the shadows, smoky bears, blue light, I decided to make me just one more CB call. Break 19 for the Super Trooper. Hey there, smoky old buddy, tell me if I'm right, or you my front door, you the white knight, come on. And he said,
1: 10-4.

0: said cotton pickers, I've done been grounded, and a tail in jail, and my rig impounded. So when you're coming through the Georgia night, don't never get no front door called up. Why not? No, sir. Wind up in the pokey with Smokey. I'm gonna pull that old CB.
1: 34-year-old Cletus Maggard at number 34 on the countdown with the White Knight. I have a letter here on American Top 40 from a listener in Nebraska, and she wants to know, what female singer has had the most top 10 hits in the rock era and for all time? Well, the rock era champ isn't performing at the present, but the all-time female champ is highly visible on television. Have details coming up.
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1: Here's a singer who had her first chart hit back in 1967. And surprisingly, that was the year that her current hit went into the top 10 for Johnny Rivers. Here's Linda Ronstadt with Tracks of My Tears.

0: reached at an American Top 40 at number 33 with Tracks of My Tears. Well, now let me answer that question about the woman with the most top 10 hits. The letter is from Mary Hunwell of Omaha, Nebraska, and she wants to know what female singer has had the most top 10 hits in the rock era and in the whole history of the charts. Well, Mary, neither of the two ladies who fill the bill here is still making hit singles. The champ of the rock era, who has stepped out of public life, has a top 10 total of 16 smashes. Her name, Connie Francis. Now, the all-time champ has had a total of 24 top 10 hits since Billboard began the surveys back in 1940. Now, she still sings on her network TV show 5 days a week. But, you know, I think people tune in mainly to catch her act as the sweet talking star of the Dinah Shore show. And there you are, Mary, the all-time champ for top 10s for females, Dinah Shore, and the rock and roll champ, Connie Francis.
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0: At number 32 in the countdown, it's been around 4 weeks. This is Slow Ride, and it's Foghat.

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0: Here's the highest debuting record of the week. And wouldn't you know it, Elton John back on the chart with a double-sided hit. One side is I Feel Like a Bully. This side is Grow Some Funk of Your Own.

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0: 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Now on AT40, the biggest dropping record of the week. 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

0: Survey song number 28, falling 10 notches this week by Sweet. That's Fox on the Run. This is Casey Kasem in Hollywood, counting them down on American Top 40. We've got 27 of the biggest hits in the USA, including number one, so stay right there.
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0: Okay, let's get on with American Top 40. I'm Casey Kasem, and the countdown rolls on.
2: Number 27.
0: Here's one of 25 acts in the countdown who either wrote or co-wrote the song they performed. Here are the Brothers Gibb, the Bee Gees at number 27.

song number 27, the Bee Gees on American Top 40 with Fanny Be Tender With My Love. At number 26, moving up one notch this week from Holland, Five Men and One Woman. George Baker selection with

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0: 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At number 25, it's been around 3 weeks, Eric Carmen and All By Myself. 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
0: You know, AT40's heard coast to coast and around the world every week on great radio stations like WBBF Rochester, New York, KOSE, Osceola, Arkansas, WDCR, Hanover, New Hampshire, and KQYX, Joplin, Missouri. Now on the countdown at number 23, here's the Wingin' a Prayer Fife and Drum Corps with You Got the Cutest Little...

The Wing and a Prayer Fife and Drum Corps at number 23, second week in that position. They've been around for 7 weeks with Babyface. You know, 3 hours once a week with American Top 40, and you know where your favorite songs are in the national music scene. My name is Casey Kasem. The countdown continues now at number 22 with Helen Reddy and Somewhere in the Night.

0: 22 in the countdown. I have a letter here that took our statistician, Sandy Sturt, 3 weeks to research. It's a letter from a listener in Washington who wants to know, has a song ever made the chart where the artist's name was the same as the song title? Well, the answer is yes. 4 times in the 35-year history of the Billboard charts. And all of those 4 times were in the past 9 years. I have details coming up.
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0: Here's one of 20 groups in our countdown this week, Hamilton, Joe Frank, and Reynolds at number 21 with Winners and Losers.

0: Survey Song number 21, second week in a row for Hamilton, Joe, Frank, and Reynolds with winners and losers. Here's a former number one soul song that's halfway up the chart at number 20 this week. It's Wake Up, Everybody by Harold Melvin and the Blue Notes.
1: Wake up, everybody.

0: At number 20 in the survey, Harold Melvin of the Blue Notes with Wake Up, Everybody. Well, now on American Top 40, let's take care of that question about artists and songs of the same name. A listener in Spokane, Washington, named Betty Fleming, wants to know, has a song ever made the chart where the artist's name was the same as the song title? Well, Betty, the answer to that is yes. It happened four times. In 1967, the group Yellow Balloon hit number 25 with a song called Yellow Balloon. In 68, the Sweet Inspirations got to number 18 with Sweet Inspiration. In 69, Cool and the Gang made it to number 59 on the chart with a tune of the same name. And the most recent example was in 1971, when the Chairman of the Board hit number 42 with a song called Chairman of the Board. And there you have it, Betty. Interesting question. Thanks for your letter.
1: Number 19.
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0: the hottest record within the countdown. Moving from 26 to 19, The Who and Squeezebox. 18 hits to number one and counting them down.
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0: Here's a Scottish act who call themselves Nazareth. They're at number 18, moving up one this week with Love Hurts.

0: Rhythm Heritage at number 17 with a theme from SWAT. Coming up on American Top 40, I have the current hit by the group who've been making the charts every year for 17 years in a row. That's more consecutive years than any other group in chart history.
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0: This is Casey Kasem on AT40, and we don't stop until we get to number 1. At number 16 this week is Neil Sedaka with a remake of Breaking Up Is Hard to Do.

Neil Sedaka, Breaking Up Is Hard to Do, at number 16 in the countdown. This is Casey Kasem in Hollywood, and now I have the current hit by the group who've been making the charts every year for more years in a row than any other group in chart history. A total of 17 consecutive years. Now, since Billboard began publishing the chart back in 1940, six recording acts have been hitting regularly enough to put them in ties for first and second place for the most consecutive years on the chart. Five of them are solo acts. Leading everyone else with a total of 20 consecutive years apiece are Elvis and Perry Como. Tied for second place with 17 years each, Frank Sinatra, Andy Williams, Ray Charles, and a group from Detroit who had their first chart hit back in 1959 with a song called Bad Girl. Since then, they've continued hitting every year for 17 years in a row, and no other group in chart history can top that. At number 15 this week with their latest, here are the Miracles.

0: number 15 in popularity, The Miracles and Love Machine. This is Casey Kasem in Hollywood. We'll be right back. We have the top 14 most popular songs in the USA, including number one, coming right up.
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0: As we continue the countdown, I'd like to welcome a new member to the AT40 family of stations this week, WAUG Augusta, Georgia. If you're hearing American Top 40 for the first time, my name is Casey Kasem, and we welcome you to our weekly countdown of the 40 most popular songs in the USA.
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0: This week, we have 8 English acts in the countdown. There's Foghat, Elton John, David Bowie, Sweet, The Bee Gees, Who, Hot Chocolate, and The Electric Light Orchestra. This is Evil Woman.

Evil Woman by the Electric Light Orchestra at number 14. Before this next artist in the countdown became one of the biggest solo stars of the 70s, he held a variety of odd jobs. He was a dishwasher at the lunch counter of a five and dime store. He drove a tractor in Oklahoma, harvested wheat from Texas to the Dakotas, and worked as a hand at a logging camp in the Great Northwest. This week, he's at number 13 with his latest hit. It's called Fly Away.

0: life in the city can make you crazy for sounds of the sand and the sea. John Denver and Fly Away, this week at number 13. Well, coming up on American Top 40, I have a hit song by the superstar singer-actress who's sung lead or solo on more number one singles than any other female vocalist in the history of the chart. A total of 15.
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0: AT40's heard coast to coast and around the world every week on great radio stations like WBBO, Forest City, North Carolina, WBYQ, Nashville, Tennessee, WCSI, Columbus, Indiana, and KMLB, Monroe, Louisiana. Here's Kiss, the group from New York City, and the song Rock and Roll All Night.

The second week at number 12 for Kiss with Rock and Roll All Night. Well, now on AT40, I have that hit song by the superstar singer and actress who sung lead or solo on more number one singles than any other female vocalist in chart history. As a lead singer for the top female vocal group of the 60s, she was on 12 number one records between 1964 and 1969. The group, of course, was the Supremes. And when Diana Ross left them in 1970, she shot back up to the top of the charts with her second solo release, Ain't No Mountain High Enough. 3 years later, she hit the top again with Touch Me in the Morning. And last week, she was at the number one position with her current smash. Altogether, as lead singer for the Supremes and on her own, she's been on a total of 15 number one records, more than any other woman in history. Her most recent number one moves down this week to number 11. Diana Ross and Theme from Mahogany.

Last week's number one, down this week to number 11. Diana Ross and the theme from Mahogany. By the way, that's the first song in well over a year to drop from number one right out of the top 10. The last one to do it was John Lennon's Whatever Gets You Through the Night. At number 10, first week in the top 10 for Paul Simon, here's 50 Ways to Leave Your Lover.

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0: This is Casey Kasem in Hollywood counting down the hits the way they're ranked on Billboard's national charts. At number 9, second week in a row, David Ruffin and Walk Away from Love.

David Ruffin on American Top 40 at number 9 in the survey with Walk Away From Love. Here now is a hit single by a man who has charted 45 times since he was 15 years old. 11 of those hits have become top 10ers, and 3 went all the way to number 1. Here's Paul Anka's latest.

0: 1840 at number 8, fourth week in the top 10 for The Times of Your Life. You know, a listener in California wants me to limit the answer to her question. She writes, "Dear Casey, who in the rock era has had the most number one songs in a calendar year other than Elvis Presley or the Beatles?" Well, it was an American vocal group. Details coming up.
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0: Fire on American Top 40, moving from number 10 to number 7 this week with Sing a Song. Well, now let's get to that question about who is third best in a certain category. The letter comes in from Redlands, California, and it's from Pam Pyatt. Now, Pam wants to know who, besides Elvis and the Beatles, has had the most number one songs in any calendar year during the rock era. Well, Pam, your assumption that Elvis and the Beatles hold the first two places, as they do in so many other categories, is correct, which makes third place very interesting. The recording act that fills the bill here is Five Brothers. In the calendar year 1970, they hit the number one spot with I Want You Back, ABC, The Love You Save, and I'll Be There. That's four number ones. The group, of course, the Jackson Five. And they rank third behind Elvis Presley and the Beatles for most number one hits in a calendar year. Pam, thanks for your letter.
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0: Here's that song again, C.W. McCall.

moon on the 6th of June in a Kenworth hauling logs. Cab over Pete with a reefer on and a Jimmy hauling hugs. We is heading for Bear on

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But they's a roadblock up on the clover leaf, and them bears is wall to wall. Yeah, them smokies as thick as bugs on a bumper. They even had a bear in the air. I says, calling all trucks, this here is the duck. We about

0: sorry, Big Ben, you're still too close. Yeah, them hawks are starting to close up my sinuses. Mercy sakes, you better back off another 10.
1: Well, we rolled up Interstate 44 like a rocket sled on rails. We tore up all of our swindle sheets and left them setting on the scales. By the time we hit that shy town, them bears was getting smart. They'd brought up some reinforcements from the Illinois National Guard. There's armored cars, tanks, jeeps, and rigs of every size. Yeah, them chicken coops was full of bears, and choppers filled the skies. Well, we shot the line, we went for broke, with 1,000 screaming trucks and 11 long-haired friends of Jesus in a chartreuse microbus.
0: Just Sopbuster, come on there, yeah. 10-4, Sopbuster, listen, you want to put that microbus in behind that suicide jockey? Yeah, he's hauling dynamite, and he needs all the help he can get.
1: Well, we laid a strip for the Jersey Shore and prepared to cross the line. I could see the bridge was lined with bears, but it didn't have a doggone dime. I says, Pigpen, this here's a rubber duck. We just ain't gonna pay no toll.

0: That song has been on American Top 40 for 8 weeks, and 6 of those weeks in the top 10. 1 week at number 1. That's Convoy by C.W. McCall. The 5 biggest hits in the USA coming right up.
1: Casey's Coast to Coast. American Top 40.
0: Well, here's a song that's been around now on American Top 40 longer than any other in the countdown, 12 weeks. And it's at number 5 this week. I love

second week in a row with I Love Music. This next song in the countdown is by an English group with an interesting international background. They call themselves Hot Chocolate. And even though they sound like an American soul band, the six men in the group come from Trinidad, the Bahamas, Grenada, that's the one in the Caribbean, Jamaica, and England. They

0: chocolate at number four, moving up two notches with You Sexy Thing. Coming up on AT40, the latest hit by an artist who built his own musical monster a couple of years back when he set out to create a stage act for a female vocalist that no one would be able to follow. And then, ironically, when he made his own debut as a singer, had to follow that very same act on stage.
1: 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American Top 40.
0: The countdown continues as we get closer to number one. Here's Donna Summer at number three.

of summer, moving up on a countdown from 4 to 3 with Love to Love You, Baby. This is Casey Kasem in Hollywood and American Top 40, and I have now the latest hit by an artist who built his own musical monster a couple of years ago when he created a stage act for a female vocalist that was impossible to follow. You see, he'd gone to work as an arranger, conductor, accompanist, and record producer for an unknown girl singer from Brooklyn named Bette Midler. Now, part of his job was to help her put together a stage act that was so dynamic, no one would be able to follow it. He did it. But here's the twist. After he released his own first album as a singer, he found himself on tour with the Divine Miss M, both as her conductor accompanist and as her supporting act. And he had to follow part of her performance. Well, here's the way he remembers his first show. He says, "I was sitting at the piano conducting. Now, I knew as I finished the last note, with people screaming and yelling as Bette walked off, that after the intermission, the first one they were going to see was me. I wasn't even listed on the bill, so nobody knew I was going to come on and sing 3 of my original songs in the middle of all this bedlam. So what did I do? What any other red-blooded American boy would do. I threw up." That's the end of the quote. Well, Barry's nerves must have been just the edge he needed that night. Because when he finished his act, he got a standing ovation. This week, he holds at number 2 with

Barry Manilow with a former number one record, now at number two for a couple of weeks, titled I Write the Songs. Now, before we hear the one most popular song in America this week, let's see what's at the top of the other charts. Soul number one is Sing a Song by Earth, Wind, and Fire. On the country chart, number one is This Time I've Hurt Her More Than She Loves Me, Conway Twitty. The number one best-selling album is Gratitude, once again by Earth, Wind, and Fire. And on Billboard's national singles chart, the best-selling song in the USA, number one this week, Love Roller Coaster, the Ohio Player.

0: Ohio players on American Top 40. And listen to this. They were at number 4 for 4 consecutive weeks. Last week, they edged up to number 3. And this week, roller coaster goes all the way to number 1. The Ohio players and the new most popular song in the USA. You just heard the biggest selling hits in America for the past week on American Top 40. My name's Casey Kasem. We do our countdown every week at this time. Our list of the top 40 comes from Billboard's record survey for the week ending January 31st, 1976. American Top 40 was created by Casey Kasem and Don Bastani and is produced and distributed by Watermark Inc. My producer is Nikki Wine. Engineering assistant, Matthew Hartog. We taped the show here in Hollywood. Join me next week and we'll do it again. Till then, keep your feet in the ground and keep reaching for the stars.
1: 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Special thanks to Kalila Dawkins, Rob Durkee, Pete Battistini, Scott Lakefield, Mike Savage, Michael Cross, Dave Nunez, and of course, the legend where the countdown began, Casey Kasem. I'm Larry Morgan. 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

Hello again, and welcome to American Top 40. I'm Casey Kasem, and this is our weekly countdown of the most popular songs in the USA. The 40 biggest hits of the week determined by the official Billboard survey of radio stations and record stores across the land. The top of last week's chart looked like this. Woman by John Lennon was at number 3. Keep on Loving You by REO Speedwagon was at number 2. And this was the number 1 song.

The number one song in the land last week, 9 to 5 by Dolly Parton. I'm Casey Kasem, this is American Top 40, and here we go with this week's countdown of the 40 most popular songs in the land. Number 40. Here's a debut song that gives us two Canadian acts in the survey this week. The group from Montreal, April Wine, is coming up a little later in the hour. And coming in here at number 40 is a band from Vancouver called Loverboy. Their first American hit is Turn Me Loose.

The group is Loverboy, and their first chart single on American Top 40 at number 40 is Turn Me Loose. The song by Tierra, the Mexican-American band from East Los Angeles, has now been in the countdown for 15 weeks, and it got as high as number 18. This week, Tierra still holds on at number 39. This is Together.

sit back and close your eyes. Think about all those wonderful times that we used to have, yeah. Now I know things aren't the way they used to be right now, but they are gonna get better someday. And I know that.

number 39, falling five notches, Tierra and Together. 38 hits to number one, and we're counting them down. I'm Casey Kasem, and you know, every now and then we come across an act that acts as its own producer, but under a pseudonym. For example, Mick Jagger and Keith Richard of the Rolling Stones produced the Stones records under the name The Glimmer Twins. And at number 38 in our countdown this week is a record that was produced, it says on the label, by Harry the Hook. But Harry the Hook turns out to be Rod Stewart. Here's Rod at number 38 with Passion.

0: going from 33 to 38, Rod Stewart and Passion, a former top five record. Can you imagine a songwriter getting angry at Three Dog Night for having a big hit with one of his songs? Well, that's how it was with a man in this week's countdown. He got angry because they changed one word. Details coming up.
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0: Once a week with American Top 40, and you know where your favorite songs are in the national music scene. My name's Casey Kasem, on with the countdown, and Dan Fogelberg with Same Old Lang Syne at number 37.

0: Dan Fogelberg, now at number 37 with his big hit, Same Old Lang Syne. You know, back in 1974, the supergroup Three Dog Night went to number 4 with a song called The Show Must Go On. And did they make the songwriter angry? It was a song that played off the show business tradition that no matter what, the show just can't be stopped. Parts of the lyric go, I've been used, but I must let the show go on. Must let the show go on. That shows a good positive attitude, but it's not the attitude the songwriter was trying to convey. The man who wrote that lyric, singer-songwriter Leo Sayers, says he was very unhappy about a single word the Three Dog Night changed in the lyric of his song because it completely changed the meaning of that song. Just listen to Leo Sayers singing that same line as Three Dog Night just sang.
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0: Where Three Dog Night sang, I must let the show go on, Leo Sayer wrote and sang, I won't let the show go on. While Three Dog Night is saying that they've been taken advantage of, but they'll carry on just the same, Leo Sayer is saying that he's been

Every week, American Top 40 is heard in the 50 states and around the world on great radio stations like WSSV, Petersburg, Virginia, WTJS, Jackson, Tennessee, and Radio 610, Port of Spain, Trinidad. Climbing four notches this week to number 35, Yarbrough and Peoples with the number one soul song fourth week in a row, Don't Stop the Music.

0: Gavin Yarbrough and Alisa Peoples at number 35 on American Top 40, second week on the chart with Don't Stop the Music. Coming up, my story of the only act in chart history to hit the chart as a solo act, as a duo, and as a trio, each of which consisted of only one person. Sound screwy? Details coming up.
1: The hits from coast to coast. 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
0: Top 40. The 40 top songs in the land. I'm Casey Kasem. This week, John Cougar climbed six notches to 34 with Ain't Even Done With the Night.

0: singer-songwriter John Cougar moves from 40 to 34 second week on the chart with Ain't Even Done With the Night. This is Casey on American Top 40 in Hollywood, and now we're up to a very strange page in the AT40 Book of Records. And on this page, we find a reference to an artist who's done what no other performer has ever done. He's hit the chart as a solo act, a duo, and a trio, yet he was the only performer in any of those configurations. Now, that sure sounds like a riddle, doesn't it? But the answer's simple. First of all, as a solo act, this man charted 6 times and even went to number 1 in 1958 with this song.
1: And then the witch doctor, he told me what to do. He said that...
0: That song was called Witch Doctor. Now, in 1956, this man also charted as a duo in which he played both parts, the talker and the piano player. He called the duo Alfie and Harry, and they sounded like this.
2: Harry. Oh, not again, Harry.
0: That hit record was called The Trouble with Harry. Finally, this man also charted as a trio, and here's what he sounded like. That's the Chipmunk song from 1958. One of 7 songs that this singer, songwriter, and producer charted with, doing all the voices of Alvin, Simon, and Theodore, and himself. And who is himself? The late and very versatile David Seville. The only act in chart history to ever hit as a solo, a duo, and a trio, each of which consisted of only one person, whose real name, by the way, was Ross Bagdasarian. Another item from the AT40 Book of Records. I'm Casey Kasem, on with a countdown.
3: Number 33.
0: Falling 8 notches to 33, Ronnie Millsap with Smoky Mountain Rain.

0: Ronnie Millsap at number 33. He got as high as number 24 on American Top 40 a couple of weeks ago. A recent number one country hit, Smoky Mountain Rain, as the countdown rolls on.
1: KCU, coast to coast,
0: I'm Casey Kasem. This week, the five-man band called April Wine, formed and based in Montreal, are at number 32 on the survey with Just Between You and Me. Here's April Wine.

0: Just Between You and Me by April Wine from Canada, their third AT40 hit, this week at number 32. Now, from the American Top 40 Archive. Another of the number one songs of the 60s, and we're up to November 1964. This was the 100th number one single of that decade, Leader of the Pack by the Shangri-Las.
1: Is she really going out with him?
2: Well, there she is. Let's ask her.
1: Betty, is that Jimmy's ring you're wearing?
2: Mm-hmm.
1: Gee, it must be great riding with him.

0: In our weekly review of all the number one songs of the 60s from the AT40 archives of November 1964, that was the Shangri-Las with Leader of the Pack, Billboard's 100th number one single of the 60s. This is American Top 40 in Hollywood, California, counting down the most popular songs in the USA. I'm Casey Kasem, and we'll continue in a moment. 31 big hits to go to the number one song in the land.
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0: In Hollywood, this is Casey Kasem on American Top 40, counting down the biggest hits in the nation on our way to the number one song in America.
2: Number 31.
0: The highest debuting of the two new songs in this week's countdown is also the 33rd Top 40 hit for one of the great stars of the rock era. He last hit nearly a year ago with Let Me Be the Clock. And this week, William Smokey Robinson is back at number 31 with Being With You.

Debuting at number 31, Smokey Robinson on American Top 40 with Being With You. In the rock era, there have been a number of songs whose titles talk about giving something up. There was Give It Up or Turn It Loose by James Brown, Give It Up, Turn It Loose by Tyrone Davis, Giving Up by Gladys Knight and the Pips, and the latest Give It Up song at number 30, Giving It Up for Your Love by Del.

0: Delbert McClinton with a former top 10 record now at number 30 in the countdown, Giving It Up For Your Love. We're counting down to the latest hit by the giant superstar whose discovery was an accident. He dropped by a studio to make a $4 recording as a present to his mother. And that recording led to the career of the greatest rock star in history.
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0: From Hollywood, this is Casey Kasem, and the countdown doesn't stop until we get to number one. Here's James Taylor and J.D. Souther with Her Town 2.

is the biggest moving record within the countdown from 38 to 29, second week on the chart, Her Town 2, James Taylor and J.D. Souther. This is Casey on American Top 40 in Hollywood. And now, as a preface to our hearing the 28th most popular song in America this week by Elvis Presley, let me tell you the story of how Elvis Presley was discovered by Sun Records. In Memphis back in 1953, Sun Records had a service where anyone could come in and record two sides for $4. Well, at the time, Elvis was an 18-year-old truck driver. And one day he showed up at the Sun studio with his guitar and told office manager Marion McInnes he wanted to make a record to give to his mother. She took his $4, and since owner Sam Phillips was out, engineered the session herself. She started up the equipment, the kind that records directly onto the disc. And when Elvis began to sing, this is what Miss McInnes told us of her reaction. She said, "I got a very strange feeling. I can almost literally say that the hair began to prickle on the back of my neck. We never made copies of any personal records, but I grabbed up a tape and put it on the Ampex machine anyway." End of quote. Well, Elvis finished cutting his songs, took his record, and left. Later, Miss McInnes told us she played the tape for owner Sam Phillips. He listened, but didn't say anything. And for a year, he didn't do anything either. Then one day he gave Elvis a call and asked him if he'd like to try making an audition tape. And that was the beginning. His first hits were on the country chart, but not long after, Elvis Presley was hitting all the charts. This week on the pop chart, the reissued remix of his hit Guitar Man is at number 28.

American Top 40 is heard in the 50 states and around the world every week on great radio stations like KWWL Waterloo, Iowa, KYVA Gallup, New Mexico, and 3WSFM Pittsburgh, Pennsylvania. This week, Blondie's recent number one smash, The Tide Is High, falls 12 fathoms to number 27. The tide was high.

former number one record, now at number 27 on American Top 40. That's Blondie with The Tide Is High. Well, we've mentioned over the past few weeks that Juice Newton's current hit, Angel of the Morning, is a remake of an old Merrilee Rush song from 1968. And we thought you might like to hear what the original sounded like. So here's a piece of the first Angel of the Morning from 13 years ago.

0: Juice Newton at number 26, third week on the chart with Angel of the Morning. Well, here's one for the book. A listener in New York City pointed out that there was one artist during 1980 who hit the top 40 in four different configurations. Once as a solo singer, twice in duets with different partners, and once singing with a name rock band. Details coming up.
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0: Every week we count down the most popular songs in the USA from Gibbs, Missouri to Gibbstown, New Jersey. From Gibbs, Tennessee to Gibbs City, Michigan. At number 25, here's Ms. Terry Gibbs with Somebody's Knockin'. Somebody.

0: again.
1: At number 25 in popularity, a pop and country hit by Terry Gibbs, Somebody's Knockin'. We have a listener in New York City who sent in not only a question, but the answer as well. The question and answer are from Stephen Pagari of Grooveyard Records in New York City. Steve noticed that one particular artist last year appeared in the top 40 on 4 different records. Well, that alone is not unusual. What is unusual, as Steve points out, is that the credits were different on all 4 records. On one song, the artist worked solo. On 2 others, the artist sang duets with 2 different partners. And on the 4th, the artist shared credits with a name rock band. Now that's 4 different configurations on 4 top 40 hits by one artist. All 4 hits during the same year. And better than that, it all happened in just 7 months. Now, what were the 4 hit records that this artist had in 1980? In April, there was I Can't Help It in a duet with Andy Gibb. In June, her solo smash debuted in the top 40, and that was Magic. In August, there came Xanadu, on which she was backed by the Electric Light Orchestra. And in November, on a duet with Cliff Richard, she hit with Suddenly. The lady who had all this action? You got it, Olivia Newton-John. Hitting the top 40 during the same year in 4 different configurations. And it turns out that Olivia is the only recording act to do that in the entire rock era. And we want to thank Steve Pagari for sending in the whole package, both question and answer. And now, on with the countdown.
0: Number 24.
1: From Tulsa, Oklahoma, now living in L.A., here's 28-year-old Phil Seymour with Precious to Me.

0: Phil Seymour at number 24 in our survey of the 40 biggest hits in the USA, Precious to Me. Coming up, a long-distance dedication from a man in Chicago to the woman he pursued for 12 years.
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0: I'm Casey Kasem. According to the AT40 Book of Geographical Facts, five top 40 acts have come from Buffalo, New York. There's Joni Summers, The Hondells, Rick James, Spyro Gyra, and the man at number 23 in this week's countdown. Here's former Buffalonian, Grover Washington Jr. with Just

Washington Jr. at number 23, moving up four with Just the Two of Us, vocal by Bill Withers. Well, now we're up to our long-distance dedication on American Top 40, and this is the one from the man who wouldn't give up. He writes, "Dear Casey, Kathy and I were neighbors on West 19th Street in Chicago. She was 11 and I was 15 when we met. That was 18 years ago. I found myself thinking about her often and couldn't explain the butterflies in my stomach every time I saw her. Then, in 1964, I joined the Navy and didn't come home until 1967. In the meantime, Kathy had grown up very much. When I returned, we began to see each other and had a very good relationship. But as time went on, we began to fall apart. Finally, in 1969, we broke up for good. Kathy was almost 18 years old. After the breakup, I only saw her from a distance. It was very bitter for both of us. But I loved her very much and did not want to forget her. 5 years later, in 1974, Kathy's sister set up a meeting for us to see one another. It was very pleasant, and we found ourselves holding and squeezing each other's hands as we left her sister's house to go our separate ways. For the next year, we talked on the phone and wrote letters. Finally, after many tries, I worked up enough nerve to ask her out, and she worked up enough nerve to accept. We have now been back together for 6 years. We're married, have a family, and are very much in love. I love Kathy more and more as time goes by. So, Casey, would you please play The More I See You for Kathy?" Signed, Jerry. Jerry, here's your long-distance dedication.

0: From 1966, that's The More I See You by Chris Montez, a long-distance dedication from Jerry in Chicago to his wife, Kathy. I'm Casey Kasem. This is American Top 40, and we don't stop till we get to the top.
1: It's from coast to coast, American Top 40.
0: 1840 originates in Hollywood. I'm Casey Kasem. This week, Eric Clapton climbs 7 notches to 22 in our countdown with I Can't Stand It.

0: Eric Clapton and his band on American Top 40 with his 10th Top 40 hit. Second week on the chart, he's at number 22 with I Can't Stand It. Now from the AT40 archives. Another of the number one songs of the 60s, and we're up to December 1964. This was the 101st number one single of that decade, Ringo, by Lorne Greene.
1: He lay face down on the desert sand, clutching a six-gun in his hand. Shot from behind, I thought he was dead, where under his heart was an ounce of lead. But a spark still burned, so I used my knife, and late that night, I saved the life of Ringo.
2: Ringo.
1: I nursed him till the danger passed. The days went by, he mended fast. And then from dawn till setting sun, he practiced with that deadly gun. And hour on hour, I watched him.

0: day we rode the mountain crest, and I went east, and he went west. I took to law and wore a star, while he spread terror near and far. With lead and blood he gained such fame, all through the west they feared the name of Ringo.
1: Ringo, Ringo.
0: I knew someday I'd face the test, which one of us would be the best. And sure enough, the word came down that he was holed up in the town. I left the posse out in the street, and I went in alone to meet Ringo.
1: Ringo, Ringo.
0: They said my speed was next to none, but my lightning draw had just begun when I heard a blast that stung my wrist. The gun went flying from my fist, and I was looking down the bore of the deadly 44 of Ringo.
1: Ringo.
0: They say that was the only time that anyone had seen him smile. He slowly lowered his gun, and then he said to me, "We're even, friend." And so at last I understood that there was still a spark of good in me.

0: 1,000 guns spit fire and lead. 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The town began to shout and cheer. Nowhere was there shed a tear for Ringo.
1: Ringo.
0: The story spread throughout the land that I had beaten Ringo's hand. And it was just the years, they say, that made me put my guns away. But on his grave, they can't explain the tarnished star above the name of Ringo.

0: weekly review of all the number one songs of the 60s from the AT40 archives of December 1964. That was Lorne Greene with Ringo, Billboard's 101st number one single of the 60s. I'm Casey Kasem. This is American Top 40 in Hollywood. We're counting down the week's 40 biggest hit singles, and we're 21 big hits away from the number one song in the land. We'll continue in a moment, so stay right where you are.
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0: You're hearing the 40 biggest hits in the nation according to Billboard's official survey of radio stations and record stores from coast to coast. This is American Top 40. My name's Casey Kasem, and our countdown continues.
2: Number 21.
0: Here's a 21-year-old who's at number 21 this week. Her name is Sheena Easton, and her song is Morning Trains.

Lanarkshire, Scotland. Her name is Sheena Easton. Her first American hit at number 21 is Morning Train. Back in 1964, the Rolling Stones released a single called Not Fade Away. Well, it came onto the Hot 100, climbed only as high as number 48, and did fade away. This year, Bruce Springsteen took the opposite tack. He called his latest song Fade Away, and it's up to number 20.

Bruce Springsteen, second week at number 20 on American Top 40 from his number one LP, the single Fade Away, as the countdown rolls on. AT40 originates in Hollywood. I'm Casey Kasem. This week, former Eagle Randy Meisner holds at number 19 for the second week in a row with Hearts on Fire.

Randy Meisner repeats at number 19 this week with Hearts on Fire. Well, now at number 18, we're up to the latest hit by Patricia Andrzejewski. Who's that? Why, she's already had hits with Heartbreaker, We Live for Love, Hit Me with Your Best Shot, and her current success, Treat Me Right. Andrzejewski is the name that Pat Benatar was born with. She's at number 18 this week with Treat Me Right. Pat Benatar.

0: Benatar and Treat Me Right, repeating at number 18 this week on American Top 40. We've got letters from listeners in Indiana and Virginia asking who was the youngest female to hit the top 40 in the rock era. Well, it was this one.
1: He wears tan shoes with pink shoelaces and a big Panama with a purple hat band.
0: The youngest female to hit the top 40 as a solo act was 12 years old. Details coming up.
2: 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American
0: AT40 originates in Hollywood. We're counting down the most popular songs in America as the countdown rolls on. Cliff Richard, A Little in Love, at number 17.

0: Cliff Richard at number 17 again this week. A Little in Love. This is Casey on American Top 40 in Hollywood, and we got letters from two different listeners. Mary Davis in Richmond, Indiana, and Richard Taylor in Harrisonburg, Virginia, both asking who was the youngest female to hit the top 40 in the rock era. Well, we've got two answers to that question. First, the youngest female to ever appear on a top 40 hit as a member of a group. And that girl was only 8 years old at the time. She's Susan Cowsill, part of the six-member Cowsills who hit in the late 60s with songs like The Rain, The Park, and Other Things, and Hair. Now, checking the other category, that is youngest female to hit the top 40 as a solo act, we find a girl who hit number 3 when she was just 12 years old. It was way back in 1959 when a song called Pink Shoelaces made the top 40, and it sounded like this.
1: She's got tan shoes with pink shoelaces, a polka dot vest, and man, oh man, wears tan shoes.
0: The singer, Dodie Stevens. Dodie was only 12 years old, the youngest girl in the rock era to have a top 40 solo hit. There's your answer, Mary and Richard. Thanks for writing your letters. Now, on with a countdown.
2: Number 16.
0: Holding at 16 for the second week in a row, here's the Alan Parsons Project with Games People Play.

0: The Alan Parsons Project at number 16 again this week. By the way, that's five songs in a row that didn't move up or down, but stayed in the same position as the week before. Games people play. 15 big hits to number one, and we're counting them down.
1: The hits go from coast to coast.
0: We're counting down the nation's biggest hits by the world's biggest pop stars. And we're up to number 15. It's by The Police. Don't Stand So Close to Me.

0: At number 15, a former number one song in England by The Police. They move up 7 notches with Don't Stand So Close to Me. There's a hot act in the countdown called Cool in the Gang, and we learned recently just how cool they are under fire. Like when their piano caught fire in the middle of a concert. That story and their current smash coming up.
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0: Every week, American Top 40 is heard in the 50 states and around the world on great radio stations like KZZQ, Golden Meadow, Louisiana, WTON, Stanton, Virginia, and 6 p.m. Perth, West Australia. This week, Steve Winwood climbs 7 notches to number 14 with a hot one called While You See a Chance.

Steve Winwood at number 14, climbing 7 notches on American Top 40 with While You See a Chance. Well, now we're up to the recent number 1 smash by Kool and the Gang. And how cool are they? Well, I'll tell you how cool they are. That is, I'll tell you the story we got from Robert Kool Bell, the leader of Kool and the Gang. Last summer, he said, during the terrible heat wave that hit the United States, Kool and the Gang were touring the South Central states, which were hit the worst. The band was performing outdoors one day, and the heat was up to 115 degrees. Well, they got through the first few minutes of their high-energy act without any problems. Then they swung into their biggest hit, Too Hot. Well, in the middle of the song, smoke and then flames began pouring out of the electric piano from the bottom. Everybody saw the fire except the keyboard player. So he just kept playing, and the rest of the band kept playing with him. So naturally, the audience thought it was all part of the act. Why shouldn't it be? I mean, during a song called Too Hot, the least a band could do is toss in a few flames, right? The audience loved it, and they cheered the stage crew who came running out with fire extinguishers to spray down the fire and smoke, while the band played on. Oh, it cost them to repair that keyboard. But what an impression they made. And that's the story we got straight from Robert Kool Bell, leader of Kool and the Gang. Their latest hit, number 1 6 weeks ago, is still hot at number 13, Celebration.

Cool in the Gang with a song that's been on the 40 this week longer than any other, 18 consecutive weeks. Formerly a number one song, now at number 13, Celebration, as the countdown rolls on. I'm Casey Kasem. There are four duos with songs in the countdown this week. There's Yarbrough and Peoples, James Taylor and J.D. Souther, Barbara Streisand and Barry Gibb, and the duo at number 12, Daryl Hall and John Oates with Kiss on My List.

Daryl Hall and John Oates with their 10th Top 40 hit on American Top 40. At number 12, moving up two, is Kiss on My List. This week, Stevie Wonder is at number 11 for the third week in a row with I Ain't Gonna Stand For It.

Stevie Wonder at number 11 again this week with Ain't Gonna Stand For It. Now from the AT40 archives. Another of the number one songs of the 60s. We're reviewing them all from January 1960 to December 1969. And we're up to December 1964. This was the 102nd number one song of that decade, Mr. Lonely by Bobby Vinton.

0: weekly review of all the number one songs of the 60s from the AT40 archives of December 1964. That was Bobby Vinton with Mr. Lonely, Billboard's 102nd number one record of the 60s. This is Casey Kasem in Hollywood, counting down the most popular songs in the USA on American Top 40. We're 10 big hits away from the number one song in the land, and we'll continue the countdown in a moment.
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0: 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I'm Casey Kasem, and our countdown continues.
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0: This week, the super duet of Barbra Streisand and Barry Gibb climbed two notches to number 10 with What Kind of Fool?

0: number one country and pop hit by Eddie Rabbit, now at number 9 on AT40, I Love a Rainy Night. Coming up, a long-distance dedication from a girl in California to Raggedy Andy.
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0: 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This week, ABBA from Sweden is at number 8 in our countdown for the second week in a row with The Winner Takes It All.

The big international hit by ABBA at number 8 on American Top 40 again this week. The winner takes it all. This is Casey Kasem on American Top 40 in Hollywood. You know, most of the long-distance dedications we receive are to lovers, friends, or family. But here's one that's different. It's from a girl in Sacramento, California. She writes, "Dear Casey, this dedication may seem a little weird to you, but it means a lot to me. Ever since I can remember, I've had stuffed toys. The oldest one I have is now ragged and falling apart. He's Raggedy Andy, and I've had him since I was 2. Whenever I've had a problem or gotten into a fight, I'd go into my room, plop down on my bed, and look at my stuffed toy Andy for help. He'd always be sitting there, smiling warmly at me, and making my day brighter. I'd usually fall asleep with him in my arms. Well, Andy is old now, falling apart all over. He's helped me through many problems, even though he's only a stuffed doll. So, Casey, will you please play Babe for Raggedy Andy? I'll make sure he's sitting by the radio. Sincerely, Laura." Laura, here's your long-distance dedication.

0: 1979. That's Babe by Styx. A long-distance dedication from Laura in California to a Raggedy Andy doll. I'm Casey Kasem, and the countdown continues on American Top 40. East Coast to Coast. American. We have two movie songs in this week's countdown, 9 to 5 by Dolly Parton and Hello Again by Neil Diamond. He's at number 7.
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0: week in the top 10 for Neil Diamond's Hello Again, moving from number 10 to number 9 to this week, number 7, as the countdown continues.
1: Number 6!
0: In Blondie's 2-year chart history, the first 3 times the band hit the top 10, their songs went all the way to number 1. All 3 of them, Heart of Glass, Call Me, and The Tide Is High. This week, Blondie's 4th top 10 hit is still climbing. Can they go 4 for 4? Here's Blondie at number 6 with Rapture.

0: Blondie at number 6, second week in the top 10, moving up a notch with the number 1 disco song in the country. It's called Rapture. You know, the rock stars we've spoken to over the years have told us of the different ways they deal with life's problems, ways ranging from psychiatry to drugs. But there's one superstar in this week's countdown who says that when she has a problem, she fasts, just stops eating for as long as 3 weeks at a time. Details coming up.
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0: AT40 originates in Hollywood. I'm Casey Kasem. This week, Don McLean climbs a notch with the song that was originally a hit for Roy Orbison. At number 5, Don McLean's Crying.
2: I'll

Born in New Rochelle, New York. His name, Don McLean. His hit, moving up a notch to number 5, Crying. Well, now on American Top 40, we're up to the current hit by the country star who says she solves her problems by fasting, by just not eating for as long as 3 weeks at a stretch. That's a long time to go without food, but Dolly Parton says that she's had to fast that long on many occasions. You know, some artists in the pressured world of show business will often turn to psychiatry, or drink or drugs, to get them over the rough spots in their careers. But Dolly Parton says that all she needs to do is fast. And her belief in fasting, she says, comes out of her belief in the Bible. Dolly Parton was raised in the Church of God in her hometown in Tennessee, and she says, "Today I can quote the Bible real good, and because of the unusual number of sevens in the Bible, I'll fast either 7, 14, or 21 days. I don't drink anything but water, and I don't ever say when I'm on a fast. Scripture says you're not supposed to." Unquote. According to Dolly, she's never made a major career decision without fasting first. This week, the first number one pop hit of Dolly's career is in our countdown at number 4, 9 to 5.

recent number one country and last week's number one pop hit on American Top 40, falling to number four. Written by Dolly Parton and sung by Dolly. 9 to 5. Three big ones on our way to the new number one song in the USA. I'm Casey Kasem. Up a notch to number three, here's Styx with the best of times.

0: Sticks moves from number 7 to 6 to 5 to 4 to number 3 this week on American Top 40, on their way to perhaps number 1 with the best of times. Two hits away from number 1 as we count them down.
1: KC's Coast to Coast, American.
0: Casey Kasem. Here's a song that's gone to number 1 in England, Canada, and Israel. This week it moves up a notch to number 2 here in America. Woman by John Lennon.

After 3 consecutive weeks at number 3, John Lennon's hit moves to number 2, and it's called Woman. Well, now we're up to the new number 1 song in the land, but first let's take a look at the tops of the other Billboard charts. At number 1 on the soul chart, Don't Stop the Music by Yarbrough and Peoples. At number 1 on the country chart, Angel Flying Too Close to the Ground by Willie Nelson. And at the top of the LP chart, High Infidelity by REO Speedwagon. And this week, the number 1 album has given birth to the number 1 single in the land. After 10 years of trying, REO Speedwagon finally have their first number 1. It's also their first top 40 hit. Here it is, the most popular song in the land this week. Keep on Loving You.

0: REO Speedwagon with the new number one song in the USA, Keep On Loving You. And there you have them, the 40 most popular records in America as determined by Billboard magazine for the week ending March 21st, 1981. American Top 40 is produced in Hollywood by Watermark Incorporated, executive producer Tom Rounds, producer Don Bastani, with Matt Wilson, Merrill Schindler, Jeff Leonard, Stu Jacobs, Ann Stroiker, and Paul Liebeskind. I'm Casey Kasem. Join me next week, and again, we'll count down the 40 most popular songs in the USA. Till then, keep your feet in the ground and keep reaching for the stars. And keep your radio tuned right where it is.
1: 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Special thanks to Kalila Dawkins, Rob Durkee, Pete Battistini, Scott Lakefield, Mike Savage, Michael Cross, Dave Nunez, and of course, the legend where the countdown began, Casey Kasem.
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0: This is Casey Kasem, and welcome to American Top 40 and our weekly countdown of the best-selling songs in the USA. Well, at a glance, our Billboard chart appears to have just the normal amount of action for the week with five new songs coming on. But I think that what's happened among the top 10, or maybe what didn't happen, is going to surprise a few people. We're only 30 hits away from the top 10, so let's get the countdown going and find out.
4: Number 40.
0: James Brown's new record.

chart again, the first of five debut songs at number 40, Soul Power by James Brown. From the Great Lakes to the Rio Grande, you hear the nation's top hits every week at this time on AT40. My name's Casey. The countdown continues with another debut song at number 39, 1.

song at number 39, Brewer and Shipley and One Toke Over the Line. The Grammy Awards, like the Oscars for the movies and the Emmys for TV, are special honors at the National Academy of Recording Arts and Sciences Awards for the most outstanding work in the record business. Well, in the 13-year history of the Grammys, there have been two recording acts that have managed to win the Record of the Year award more than once. Each has done it twice, and they both have hits in the top 40 this week. The first one we've come to in the countdown is a singing group who picked up their Grammys in 67 and 69 for Up, Up and Away and Aquarius. They've just entered the top 40 this week at number 38 with a new song called Love's Lines, Angles, and Rhymes.

first week on at number 38, a debut song by The Fifth Dimension, Love's Lines, Angles, and Rhymes. AT40 is heard every week coast to coast on great radio stations like WKNX, Saginaw, Michigan. Rufus Thomas at number 37 this week. Do the

last week at number 30. Now number 37, Rufus Thomas, Do the Push and Pull, Part 1. This is Casey Kasem, and you're listening to the most listened to songs in the nation. We're up to number 36, and it's another debut song in American Top 40. A double-sided hit by Paul McCartney. One side is called Oh Woman, and this side was written by Paul and his wife. It's called

0: first week on American Top 40, Paul McCartney at number 36, and Another Day. Next, an artist who scored one of the most successful soundtracks of all time when he was 21 years old. The score for the motion picture, Wild Angel.
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0: Now the hit by the composer of one of the biggest selling movie soundtrack albums. Just something he did when he was 21 years old. That movie was Wild Angels back in 1966. His current hit from another movie, Kelly's Heroes. Here's Burning Bridges.

last week, number 28. This week, number 34. Johnny Taylor, Jody, got your girl and gone. You're here in the hottest hits in America, and the countdown rolls on. At number 33, Cat Stevens, who first became popular in England back in 1967 when he had a number one record on the English charts called Matthew and Son. His current hit on the American charts, Wild World.

at number 33, Cat Stevens from England and Wild World. Of the five new songs in American Top 40 this week, this is the highest debuting number, number 32. BJ Tellis, No Love.

0: A sad love is better than no love at all. BJ Thomas, the highest debuting song of the week at number 32 on American Top 40. The words of the most unusual song in the Top 40 were written 200 years ago by a slave trader, a sea captain who bought black men in Africa and sold them in England until he found God. The song and his story in the next quarter hour.
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0: 3 hours once a week with American Top 40. And you know where it's at on the national music scene. My name's Casey Kasem, on with the countdown from Hollywood. And the first of three different versions of this theme. The theme from Love Story. Francis Lay and his orchestra at number 31.

American Top 40 at number 31, Francis Lay from France and Theme from Love Story. You're listening to the nation's biggest hits by the world's biggest pop stars. Here's one of them, Aretha Franklin and You're All I Need to Get By.

Number 30 in the nation this week. It's up 8 over last week. Aretha Franklin and You're All I Need to Get By. This is Casey on American Top 40. And now the current hit that has the most unusual origin of any song ever to appear on the charts. The words were written 200 years ago by a slave trader. A sailor who bought black men in Africa and sold them in England. Until something changed his life. Something made him leave the sea, become a Christian minister, and lead the fight for England's abolition of slavery, nearly 100 years before Abe Lincoln. John Newton had become a sea captain in his 20s, transporting human cargo from Africa to England. During one of those voyages, he became very disturbed at the idea of human beings imprisoned in the hold. And as his ship plowed north, a violent storm came up. And it was while the wind and the waves were knocking the ship around that he saw the light. And he sat in his cabin as it pitched and rolled, and inspired by this tremendous emotion, wrote down the feelings of his revelation in this poetic verse. Amazing grace, how sweet the sound, that saved a wretch like me. I once was lost, but now I'm found. Was blind, but now I see.

29 in our countdown this week. Judy Collins, Amazing Grace. The biggest hits in the nation are yet to come as we count them down on American Top 40. We're up to number 28, Van Morrison.

0: one of the big movers on American Top 40 this week. It debuted at number 39 last week. Now at number 28, Van Morrison and Blue Money. This is Casey Kasem counting them down. We've got 2 big hours and 27 hits to go on American Top 40.
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0: This is Casey Kasem, and hour number 2 of AT40 gets underway in just a moment. But first, I'd like to welcome 3 more stations just joining us on American Top 40. WABB in Mobile, Alabama is with us now. And so are WKDR in Plattsburgh, New York, and KLOU in Lake Charles, Louisiana. Glad to have you with us as we count down the hits. Here's number 27 this week.

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Old sleepyhead, that's my boy. 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

0: 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At number 27, it got as high as number 11 on American Top 40. Bobby Goldsboro, Watching Scotty Grow.
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0: The countdown continues. This song drops 6 this week. From England, Dave Edmunds and a former number one song in the British Isles, I Hear You Knockin'.

0: the Mission District of San Francisco, Santana and Oye Como Va. Last week 26, this week at number 25. Well, coming up in the next quarter hour, an AT40 special. The first rock and roll instrumental ever to hit number one. And one of the members of the group was Glenn Campbell.
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0: This song moved up 8 points on American Top 40 last week. It debuted at 32, now at 24, Chicago.

number 24 this week, Chicago and Free. Well, up until now, the biggest hit record that Andy Williams has ever had was Can't Get Used to Losing You. That was back in 1963. It looks as though this one may top it. The theme from Love Story, Where Do I Begin?

Moving up one this week at number 23, Andy Williams, the theme from Love Story, Where Do I Begin? Now an AT40 special, the first rock and roll instrumental ever to reach number one on the charts. It happened 13 years ago, and Glenn Campbell was a member of the group. That was before anybody outside the business knew who Glenn was. But everybody in the business knew he was one of the great guitarists. From 1958, the first rock and roll instrumental ever to reach the top spot on the charts. Here are the Champs and Tequila.

0: 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Tequila by the Champs.
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0: At number 22, a former number one country and western song by Lynn Anderson.

Rose Garden by Lynn Anderson, 13 weeks in American Top 40, this week at number 22. This song has been on American Top 40 longer than any other of the Top 40, knocked three times, 15 weeks.

Last week at number 14, this week at number 21. From the Florida Everglades to the California Redwoods, you hear the nation's top hits every week at this time on American Top 40. My name's Casey Kasem, and the countdown continues with a song at number 20. Halfway up the charts, the Grassroots' Temptation.

Last week, number 21. This week at number 20, The Grassroots and Temptation Eyes. Let's look at the way Billboard figures the rankings each week. They get retail sales information from 100 record stores across the country. They run up through a data processing computer system and come up with their Hot 100 list of the week's most popular singles. Then, from Billboard's list of 100, we take the top 40, count them down for you on AT40. We're up to number 19 now, and it's by George Harrison. What?

0: week. It debuted at 27, all the way up to number 19 this week. George Harrison and What Is Life. Coming up in the next quarter hour, a hit by a young star who had three TV shows shot out from under him, even while he was getting more fan mail than anybody in that network's history.
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0: Here's the biggest hit song that Marvin Gaye has had since he heard it through the grapevine back in 1968. Moving up 11 in the biggest jumper on the charts this week. What's going on?

moving up 11 this week. Now at number 18, Marvin Gaye and What's Going On. American Top 40 is heard every week coast to coast on great radio stations like WKBR, Manchester, New Hampshire. From Detroit, Wilson Pickett. Don't let the green

0: Don't let the green grass fool you. Wilson Pickett, last week number 18, this week number 17 on American Top 40. Now, the hit by the star who had three television shows shot right out from under him while he was getting more fan mail than anybody on that network ever got. He first sang and smiled his way to national stardom on the pop music show Shindig. When it was canceled, several hundred thousand letters of protest poured in, mostly from his fans. Next, he was a featured regular on Here Come the Brides and was getting 17,000 letters a week when that show got the axe. Then he was a recurring featured singer on Music Scene. And it was the same week that he was presented his first gold record and received mail from 30,000 of his fans that the network canceled that show too. It's like a game with this singing star. The shows fold under him, but he gets stronger. At number 16 this week, here's Bobby Sherman's latest single, Cry Like a Baby.
1: 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I go first class and I live like a king till I die. 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

week on American Top 40, all the way up to number 16, Bobby Sherman, Cried Like a Baby. Now, an AT40 special. From the number one best-selling album in the nation this week, called Pearl, that was Janis Joplin's nickname, here's an instrumental, Buried Alive,

Full Tilt Boogie Band from the album Pearl with Janis Joplin, the number one best-selling album in the country this week, an AT40 special. Back to the countdown now, and a song that moved up 7 points this week to number

0: movers this week. At number 15, Sammy Smith and Help Me Make It Through the Night. That wraps up the second hour of American Top 40 with the top 14 tunes in the USA yet to come.
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0: This is the third hour of American Top 40, and we're headed into the 14 most popular songs in the USA. My name's Casey, and I'd like to say hi to two more of the stations that are joining us this week. KOZA in Texas, serving Odessa and Midland, and WNRI in Woonsocket, Rhode Island. Welcome to the countdown. And on it goes with a group whose four members all come from the Woonsocket part of America. Three guys from Providence, and the fourth from Somerset, Mass. Here's Wadsworth Mansion with Sweet Mary. Number four.

Mary, Wadsworth Mansion on American Top 40, last week at number 10, this week at number 14. Now a hit by the artist who was the first to win two Grammys for Record of the Year. In the 13-year history of the Grammys, only one other act, the Fifth Dimension, has equaled the feat. But nobody's equaled this artist in the total number of Grammys he has, or the number of categories he's won them in. His two Record of the Year awards came in 61 and 63 with Moon River and The Days of Wine and Roses. This week, he's number 13 in the countdown with the theme from Love Story. Here's Henry Mancini.

0: Number 13, again this week, Henry Mancini, Orchestra and Chorus. And the theme from Love Story.
1: Number 12.
0: The last 3 weeks, this song was at number 9. It drops to number 12 this week. It's Mr. Bojangles, the Nitty Gritty Dirt Band.

Nitty Gritty Dirt Band and the biggest hit they've ever had. Number 12 this week, it dropped 3 points. Mr. Bojangles. After being at number 8 for 2 weeks, it drops to number 11 this week. Jerry Reed and his hit called Amos Mosley.

0: 11 this week, dropping three. Jerry Reed and Amos Moses. Coming up, a current hit by an American group that's just been named by a leading British music publication as the world's top rock group.
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0: Gordon Lightfoot's first American hit song got up to number five, and that's where it's been the last 3 weeks. This week, at number

number 10 this week. It dropped 5. Gordon Lightfoot from Ontario, Canada. And if you could read my mind, 3 hours once a week with American Top 40, and you know where it's at on the national music scene. My name's Casey, on with the countdown and the Partridge Family with Doesn't Somebody Want to Be Wanted?

You know, I'm no different from anybody else. I start each day and I end each night. But it gets really lonely when you're by yourself. Now where is love? And who is love? I gotta know.

week number 15, now at number 9, and moving. Partridge Family and Doesn't Somebody Want to Be Wanted? Now a hit by the American group that recently was named the top group in the world in a British popularity poll. Her Majesty's music lovers picked the San Francisco-based quartet that recently became a trio when one member, the leader's brother, resigned. But Tom is on this record, along with his brother, John Fogerty, and Doug Clifford and Stuart Cook. They're at number 8 this week with a double-sided hit. Here's one side, Have You Ever Seen the Rain?

from number 11 last week to number 8 this week. Have you ever seen the rain? Now, that's the A side of Creedence's Double Sided. Here's the flip side. It's called Hey,

0: tonight, John Fogerty and Creedence Clearwater Revival. Next, number 7 of the countdown, written by John Fogerty.
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0: This song moved from number 12 all the way up to number 7. Written by John Fogerty, Proud Mary. A hit all over again by Ike and Tina Turner.
2: 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We always do it nice and rough. But we're going to take the beginning of this song and do it easy. But then we're going to do the finish rough. That's the way we do Proud Mary.
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0: is one of the hot movers on American Top 40. Last week at number 12, now at number 7. Ike and Tina Turner and Proud Mary.
1: Number 6.
0: Well, I don't mind admitting that I was pulling for the Jackson 5 to make it 5 number 1 records in a row.

last 2 weeks. Now, number 6, Jackson 5 and Mama's Pearl. Here's the chart action on this record. Debuted 3 weeks ago at 24, went to 17. Last week, number 6. This week, number 5.

0: number five in the nation this week, Tom Jones' She's a Lady. Coming up in this quarter hour, a hit by a singer whose voice one critic described as whiskey-soaked. He wasn't writing about Dean Martin, and he wasn't making a joke.
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0: From the rocky coast of Maine to the sandy shores of Hawaii, you hear the nation's top hits every week at this time on AT40. My name's Casey Kasem, and the countdown continues with The Temptations and Just My

Last week at number 4, same position this week in the number 1 soul record on the Billboard Soul Charts. Temptations, Just My Imagination, Running Away With Me. American Top 40 is heard every week, coast to coast, on great radio stations like WJTO in Bath, Maine. We're up to number 3 in our countdown, moved all the way up from number 7. The Carpenters, For All We Know.

number three in American Top 40, The Carpenters, and For All We Know. Now, in the number two position this week, the hit by the singing star whose voice at least one critic says is whiskey-soaked. Sounds like he was putting her down, doesn't it? Well, he wasn't. David Finkel used the most affectionate but honest words he could find to describe one of the most unforgettable voices that this generation's heard. Here's what he said. Her voice is whiskey-soaked. Notes become harsh chords as if a bow is being drawn across all four strings of an untuned violin. And then suddenly, like the sun breaking through black clouds, the voice is sweet and a tantalizing, cruel return to purity. And then the black clouds return. Busted.

week at number 3, this week at number 2, Janis Joplin, Me, and Bobby McGee. This is Casey Kasem on American Top 40. The most popular song in America today is by a group of 5 brothers who've been earning man-sized salaries as a singing act for 8 or 9 years, since the oldest was only 13 years old. Now, for the 5th consecutive week, the number 1 song in the nation, One Bad Apple by the Osmonds.

0: number one song for the fifth consecutive week on American Top 40, The Osmonds and One Bad Apple. You've just heard the 40 biggest selling hits in America this week on American Top 40. My name's Casey Kasem, and we do our cards out every week at this time. Our list of the top 40 comes from the Billboard weekly tabulation of the country's most popular songs, compiled from retail record sales. American Top 40 is a Watermark production, and we tape the show in Hollywood. Hope you join me next week, and we'll do it again. Till then, keep your feet in the ground and keep reaching for the stars.
1: 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Special thanks to Kalila Dawkins, Rob Durkee, Pete Battistini, Scott Lakefield, Mike Savage, Michael Cross, Dave Nunes, and of course, the legend where the countdown began, Casey Kasem. I'm Larry Morgan. 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
0: Hello again, and welcome to American Top 40. My name's Casey Kasem, and I'm ready to count down the most popular songs in the nation. Last week, Charlie Van Dyke sat in for me and found four Billies in the countdown. Idol, Joel, Ocean, and Vera. If they're still here, we'll know about it shortly as we get on with the latest survey of radio stations and record stores across the USA, the official Billboard chart. Let's warm up with a recap of last week's top three. At number three last week was the hit Shake You Down by Gregory Abbott. And last week's number two song was This Man.

Recapping the top of last week's countdown on American Top 40, that was last week's number two song, Notorious by Duran Duran. And the song at number one last week was this one.

0: number one song last week for the fourth week in a row. Walk Like an Egyptian by the Bengals as we get ready to begin this week's countdown. Can a lead singer with a successful group walk away and still keep hitting number one as a solo act? It's rare, but Diana Ross did it, and so did two men who are both in our survey this week, and one of them is coming up.
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0: Leading off, we have the latest hit by Huey Lewis and the News, a song that enters the entire Billboard Hot 100 chart way up here at number 40. Huey Lewis and the News with Jacob's Ladder.

Huey Lewis and the News. They debut on the entire Billboard Hot 100 chart, way up here at number 40 with their latest, Jacob's Ladder, a song co-written by Huey's buddy, Bruce Hornsby, who's also on the chart these days. Bruce wrote the song with his brother, John Hornsby. On American Top 40, I'm Casey Kasem. Can a lead singer with a successful group walk away and still keep hitting number one as a solo act? Well, in the rock era, some have managed to get one number one hit on their own, but only three singers have done it more than once. The leader of the pack is a woman who sang on a total of 12 number ones with her famous girl group. Then, after she left in 1970, she hit number one solo with Ain't No Mountain High Enough. And since then, five more number one hits. That's former lead singer of the Supremes, Diana Ross. Now, the second singer to make the switch to a successful number one solo career was a member of the Commodores. He wrote and sang number ones like Three Times a Lady and Still. And after he left the Commodores in 1981, he continued to hit number one. First on a duet with Diana Ross called Endless Love. And then four solo number ones. And that's about a 20-second bio on Lionel Richie. The third singer in this category is a recent inductee. With the band Chicago, he sang number ones like If You Leave Me Now and Hard to Say I'm Sorry. And since he left the group Chicago last year, he got his first number one with The Glory of Love. The follow-up also shot to number one just a few weeks ago. It's a duet with Amy Grant, and this week it's at number 39 in the countdown. Here's Peter Cetera's second number one of his solo career, The Next Time I Fall.

0: hit number one in December, now falling from number 25 to number 39, The Next Time I Fall by Peter Cetera and Amy Grant, as the countdown continues.
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0: 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And coming back across the blue waters of the Pacific now and angling north of it, we head into Canada, where this next act is from. A 26-year-old singer from Montreal. It's her first hit, and after peaking at number 32, it's now at number 38. Here is Nancy Martinez with For Tonight.

six notches to number 38 for Tonight by Nancy Martinez, a dance club hit that crossed over to make the pop charts. I'm Casey Kasem on American Top 40. This week on AT40, four songs debut in the survey. Falling out to make room for them are You Be Illin' by Run DMC, You Give Love a Bad Name by Bon Jovi, Hip to Be Square by Huey Lewis and the News, and You Know I Love You, Don't You? By Howard Jones. Those four dropped from the countdown. Now, here's another debut. The first solo hit by a man who sung lead on hit songs by the Cars. He's the band's bass player, Benjamin Orr. Ben comes in at number 37 with Stay the Night.

0: Stay the Night. Debuting at number 37 this week, that's Benjamin Orr. And he's the second member of the Cars to hit the countdown solo. The first was Rick Ocasek with Emotion in Motion just a couple of months ago. Coming up, an AT40 Extra, a song from the biggest selling album in history. It became the first album ever to generate 7 top 40 hits.
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0: Once a week with AT40, and you know how your favorite songs are doing across America. Like the first hit by the husband and wife duo of Barbara Kay and Pat McDonald. Together, they're Timbuk3 with a song they took to number 19. Now at number 36, here's The Future's So Bright, I Gotta Wear Shades.

Are they Ray-Bans, Porsche Carreras, or Foster Grants? The future is so bright, I gotta wear shades. Timbuk 3 on American Top 40, falling from number 20 to number 36 in this week's countdown. I'm Casey Kasem. Well, now we're up to our AT40 Extra. And it's a song from the biggest selling album in history. The first album ever to generate 7 top 40 hits. When this album was released in late 1982, everybody knew it'd do well. After all, it was recorded by a superstar. But no one imagined the album would spend the next few years on the chart, including 37 weeks at number one. It sold more than 35 million copies worldwide to become the biggest selling album in the history of the record business. And it became the first album in history to generate 7 top 40 hits, which all went on to make the top 10. The songs, Human Nature, Pretty Young Thing, Wanna Be Startin' Something, The Girl Is Mine, the title song, Thriller, and 2 number ones, Billie Jean and Beat It. 7 hits from the biggest selling album in history, Thriller by Michael Jackson. And which of those 7 was the biggest? Here it is as an AT40 Extra.

0: Michael Jackson's Billie Jean, a number one song from 1983, and the biggest of seven hits to come from the album Thriller, the biggest selling album in history. An AT40 Extra as the countdown rolls on.
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0: Here's the rock star who made his name as a tough guy. But the secret's out on Billy Idol. People magazine calls him just a teddy bear in leather. Maybe the title of his new album was a subtle clue. Whiplash Smile. Billy's current hit from that album peaked at number 6. Now it's at number 35.

gonna make it through you somehow. Billy Idol dropping from number 18 to number 35 this week with To Be a Lover, the English rocker's fifth top 40 hit. This is American Top 40. I'm Casey Kasem. At number 34 is Chico DeBarge, the latest and eighth member of the DeBarge family to hit the top 40. First, we had two DeBarges in the group called Switch. Then we had five DeBarges as the act DeBarge, which included L. DeBarge, who's had solo hits as well. And now the eighth DeBarge from Detroit and Grand Rapids, Michigan, to make our survey, climbs three notches this week. Chico DeBarge at number 34 with Talk to Me.

0: Chico DeBarge, 20-year-old member of the musical DeBarge family. He has his first hit, moving from number 37 to number 34 with Talk to Me. Up next, the debut hit by a heavy metal band with a fairy tale name. All they need to live happily ever after is a glass slipper.
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0: We're coming to you from Hollywood, and here's a band that comes to us from a storybook. They're a heavy metal band with a fairy tale name. Here's a clue or two. A pumpkin coach, a fairy godmother, and a glass slipper. They're the four-man band called Cinderella, coming in at number 33 with Nobody's Fool.

0: heavy metal rockers from Philadelphia who call themselves Cinderella. They debut at number 33 with their first hit song, Nobody's Fool. On American Top 40, we're counting down the most popular songs of the week from 40 to number 1.
1: Number 32.
0: Here's the week's highest debut. It's a ballad by the family group of five brothers and three sisters called The Jets. Here's You Got It All.

0: Fifth-Gram family of brothers and sisters called The Jets. Last year, they hit number 3 with Crush on You. Now they have their second top 40 hit coming in at number 32 with You Got It All, the week's highest debuter. I'm Casey Kasem. This is American Top 40 in Hollywood, and we're counting down the week's 40 biggest hit singles. We're 31 hits away from the number 1 song in the USA. We'll continue in a moment, so stay right where you are.
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0: In Hollywood, this is Casey Kasem on American Top 40. We're counting down the biggest hits in the nation, and on we go.
2: Number 31.
0: We're up to the male soul singer whose musical inspirations have all been women. He says, "The female voice to me is special. Women's interpretive values seem wider, less restrictive." Maybe that sensitivity is what gives Luther Vandross his unique vocal style. And this week's number 1 soul song. At number 31 on the pop chart, here is Stop the Love.

Stop to Love, the fourth top 40 hit for New Yorker Luther Vandross. This week, his song jumps five notches to number 31. This is American Top 40. I'm Casey Kasem. In her long career, Tina Turner's made friends with some big names in the industry. Stars who have become her fans, like David Bowie and Phil Collins, Steve Winwood, Mark Knopfler, and Bryan Adams. Those five, as a matter of fact, have all contributed to Tina's current hit album called Break Every Rule. Case of a little help from her friends. The second hit single from that album is called Two People. At number 30 for the third week in a row, here's Tina.

0: for Tina Turner. Her follow-up to the rocker, Typical Male. Tina holds at number 30 for the third week straight. You're listening to American Top 40. My name's Casey Kasem. If you're a soccer player and you break your hand, no problem. Your feet keep on kicking. But if you're a piano player and you break your hand, it could end your career. Coming up is our story of the piano-playing superstar who did break his hand. It changed his life. We're counting down the most popular songs in the USA.
1: Number 29.
0: Last year at this time, this six-man soul group from Flint, Michigan, were in the countdown with a high-tech hit called Digital Display. This year, they've gone low-tech with an old-fashioned love ballad. Here's Love You Down by Ready for the World.

die. Well, Billy was lucky. He was wearing a leather jacket and a helmet. So when he landed, the only serious injury was to his right hand. It was badly broken. But the effect of the injury went beyond his hand. While his body was healing, Billy had a lot of time to think about his life and where it was heading. He had no guarantee that his broken hand would ever feel right on a keyboard again. He had gone through a separation with his wife, who had been his manager for 10 years. He'd been criticized in the press publicly for his flippant manner and attitudes. For Billy Joel, it was time for changes. For the next year, he was in pain whenever he played piano. But he came up with a new album, an album of thoughtful songs called The Nylon Curtain. Critics said this was a new Billy Joel. Today, he's praised for having a more mature outlook, though he certainly hasn't forgotten how to have fun. His current hit is at number 28 this week. This is the time. Here's Billy Joel.

0: This is the time, the 28th most popular song in the country, and it's also the 28th top 40 hit for Billy Joel as our countdown continues.
1: The hits from coast to coast, American top 40.
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1: Number 27.
0: Lionel Richie's really on his toes this week. His hit song, Ballerina Girl, takes a long leap in the countdown. In ballet, I think they call it a jeté. Up 13 notches to number 27.
2: Hello.

delicate as a tune from a Swiss music box. That's Ballerina Girl by Lionel Richie. And it's moving like the wind. It took a graceful 13-notch leap to number 27. A couple of songs back, we heard This Is the Time by Billy Joel. That's Billy's 28th top 40 hit, more than any other act in the survey, except a supergroup from the Midwest. They're also on their 28th top 40 hit at the moment. Their first hit, 17 years ago, was called Make Me Smile. Their 28th is Will You Still Love Me? Up 8 notches to number 26, Chicago.

0: Will You Still Love Me? Jason Sheff singing about long-term love and deep commitment. Jason is the newest of Chicago's three lead singers, and this is from their latest album, Chicago 18. Coming up, a long-distance dedication from a man in New York with a dream in his head and hope in his heart.
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0: 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Here's the first act ever to hit the pop, soul, dance, and Latin charts simultaneously. They did it with the song Conga from the album Primitive Love. With the fourth hit from their Primitive Love album, here are the Miami Sound Machine, up three notches this week to number 25.

love, falling in love. Sometimes as scary as it is exciting. Climbing from number 28 to number 25 this week, the Miami Sound Machine. I'm Casey Kasem. You're listening to American Top 40. And talk about falling in love. Listen to this. Our long-distance dedication comes to us from a man in New York City who tells a story about believing. He writes, "Dear Casey, 7 years ago, I met the most beautiful girl in the world at a social dance studio in Manhattan. She was 22 and I was 24. What transpired between us was magic, the stuff of dreams. Every day was a new romantic adventure. The longer daily circumstances would keep us apart, the more passionately we would embrace when we were reunited. Once I had to pick her up in front of Bloomingdale's department store. When I spotted her, I jumped from my car. We rushed into each other's arms, and as I spun her around madly, the typically blasé midtown crowd gathered around us and applauded. It felt as if life was imitating a movie script. That first Christmas together, I bought a little tree, and we decorated it together. Later that evening, I told her I loved her for the first time. Tears rolling down her face, she told me she hopes she dies first because she couldn't face a world without me. But soon after, she left me. I know I should be grateful when I look at all the people who have never felt a passion or have never been in love. That was the last time I celebrated Christmas. She married a European, moved, had a baby, and I'd never heard from her for 6 years until recently. She wrote to say we had been naive, but that the passion was very real. She's unhappy, she says, disillusioned by life and marriage. Nothing for her went according to plan. She writes, I've stopped searching for my happiness. She sent me a picture. She's still the most beautiful girl in the world, and I still love her. I wish her eyes would glow once more with a faint glimmer of hope. There was such beauty there. Casey, will you please play Never Surrender for Diane, wherever she may be? Signed, Walter Milani. Walter, here's your long-distance dedication.

0: Valley Hearts Never Surrender. A long-distance dedication from Walter in the Bronx, New York, to Diane. And the countdown continues on American Top 40.
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1: Number 24.
0: Well, the last time we heard the distinctive voice of Chrissie Hynde in the countdown was in 1985. She was singing with the British reggae band UB40. They had a remake of the Sonny and Cher hit, I Got You, Babe. Now, here she is singing with her own band, The Pretenders. Chrissie Hynde and Don't Get Me Wrong.

0: Chrissy Hynde singing about taking a chance on love. Don't get me wrong. That's the fifth top 40 hit for the band The Pretenders. It peaked at number 10 3 weeks ago, and it drops 10 notches this week to number 24 as the countdown continues.
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0: These are the hits from Boston, Massachusetts to Boston, Georgia, from Boston, Indiana to Boston, Ohio. And now from Beantown, here's the band Boston with We're Ready.

0: We're ready at number 23, up 8 notches this week. That's the follow-up to the hit Amanda, which took the band Boston to number 1 not too long ago. This is Casey Kasem on American Top 40.
1: Number 22.
0: The biggest movers in the countdown this week were the New Jersey hard rock band Bon Jovi. Their recent number 1 hit, You Give Love a Bad Name, dropped out. But their follow-up zoomed up 17 notches this week. Here's Living on a Prayer.

0: Living on a Prayer at number 22 this week. It's the second hit from the album Slippery When Wet by the band Bon Jovi. Last October, that album hit number one on the Billboard album chart. This week, it returns to number one and bumps Bruce Springsteen's Live 5 record album out of that top spot. From Hollywood, this is American Top 40. I'm Casey Kasem, and we have 21 hits to go to the number one song in the nation. We'll continue in just a moment.
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0: And the countdown continues now on American Top 40 with the 21 hottest hits in the USA still to come. I'm Casey Kasem, and on we go.
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0: Up another three notches, here's the Top 40 comeback hit by Carly Simon, Coming Around Again.

mind if I fall apart? There's more room in a broken heart. Carly Simon singing a song she wrote, Coming Around Again. At number 21, moving up three notches this week on American Top 40. At number 20 is the first hit by the Georgia Satellites, a four-man band who formed in Atlanta back in 1980. In Musician magazine, writer Bill Repture called their sound Blitzkrieg Honky Tonk. He said, they've got a hillbilly twang, but somebody stomped on it with a leather boot. End of quote. Zooming up seven notches, the Georgia Satellites at number 20 with Keep Your Hands to Yourself.

0: Keep your hands to yourself. The Georgia Satellites, Rick Richards, Rick Price, Dan Baird, and Mauro Magellan. They climb seven notches to number 20 with their first hit. Coming up, the only singer in history who's hit the top 10 in four different decades. He's hit the top 10 in the 50s, 60s, 70s, and now the 80s. I repeat, no other artist in history has done that. His middle name is E.
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0: These are the hits ranked by Billboard magazine. And Billboard says that the hit song by the group Kansas climbs three notches to number 19. It's their seventh Top 40 hit, All I Wanted.

I Want It by the five-man band named for their home state, Kansas, at number 19, moving up three notches. This is American Top 40. I'm Casey Kasem. Now, are you ready for the first singer in chart history who's hit the top 10 in four different decades? The 50s, 60s, 70s, and 80s. Now, there have been artists who have hit the top 40 in four different decades. Six of them. But just 4 weeks ago, one of those artists set a new record by stretching his top 10 appearances into a fourth decade. In the 1950s, he had hits as the lead singer of the group The Drifters, songs like There Goes My Baby. In the 1960s, he hit the top 10 solo with such songs as Spanish Harlem. In the 70s, he hit the top 10 with Supernatural Thing Part 1. And now he's hit the top 10 in the 80s. He did it by recharting with a re-release of an old hit of his from the 60s. And the song that did it for him is right here at number 18 this week. Here's Stand By Me by Ben E. King, the only artist to hit the top 10 in four different decades.

0: Back in 1961, Benny King took Stand By Me to number 4. This time out, 25 years later, it got as high as number 9. This week, it's at number 18. As the countdown continues.
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0: We're up to our hips and Billy's. In hour 1, we heard Billy Idol. In hour 2, Billy Joel. Coming up in hour 4 is Billy Vera. And here in hour number 3 is Billy Ocean. Down a notch this week to number 17 with Love is Forever.

0: Love is Forever. Billy Ocean dropping a notch to number 17 this week. That's his ninth top 40 hit in a row. I'm Casey Kasem on American Top 40, and we're counting down the week's hottest hits. We don't stop till we reach the top.
1: Number 16.
0: Big seven-notch leap for newcomer Samantha Fox. Touch Me.

0: Samantha Fox from East London, the 20-year-old model and singer, has her first hit, moving up 7 notches to number 16. It's called Touch Me. The hit song War by Bruce Springsteen is a remake of Edwin Starr's 1970 number one smash. But it would never have hit number one if it hadn't have been for thousands of college students protesting the Vietnam War. That story's coming up.
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0: 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Fly 92, Albany, Schenectady, Troy, New York. And DWRT, Manila, the Philippines. At number 15 in this week's countdown, Bruce Hornsby in the Range with a recent number one song about racism and intolerance. The way it is, but it doesn't have to be.

Number 7 to 15, The Way It Is, a recent number one hit by Bruce Hornsby and The Range, and their first Top 40 hit. Now in American Top 40, we go from one Bruce to another, because we're up to Bruce Springsteen's current hit, War. It's a remake of a number one hit by Edwin Starr, a song that wouldn't have been recorded if it hadn't have been for college students. Here's the war story. Back in 1970, during the height of the war in Vietnam, Motown songwriters and producers Norman Whitfield and Barrett Strong wrote a fierce anti-war song. And one of Motown's most famous acts recorded it for an album. Listen.

From 1970, Edwin Starr's War. It spent 3 weeks at number one, and Starr had the chance to take it there all because of college students against the Vietnam War. Their letters to Motown made it all happen. This week, Bruce Springsteen's remake fell from its peak position of number 8 to 14. A timeless message about something that's good for nothing.

0: Number 14, Bruce Springsteen and the E Street Band with War. It's from their live album, which after 7 weeks at number one on the album chart, drops to number two this week. Coming up on American Top 40, a long-distance dedication from a woman who's glad she kept her eyes open on a blind date.
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0: Here's the colorful singer who's had two very thoughtful number one ballads, Time After Time and True Colors. The current hit by Cyndi Lauper climbs eight notches to number 13. It's Change of Heart.
1: Change of Heart.

Cyndi Lauper and Change of Heart, her eighth top 40 hit and the second hit from her album True Colors. Cyndi moves from number 21 to number 13 this week. You're listening to American Top 40. I'm Casey Kasem. And now we're up to our long distance dedication. This one comes from a woman in Rhode Island with a romantic story to tell. Here's what she writes. Dear Casey, this love story is for all incurable romantics who believe in love at first sight. It happened on Friday, February 28, 1986. I had recently broken up with a boyfriend of 5 years and was devastated. I dated occasionally, but was trying hard to avoid getting involved. My girlfriend, who was desperately trying to help me, decided to fix me up on a blind date with her brother, who I never knew existed. Seeing it was her brother, I decided to trust her judgment. I figured going out for a drink or dancing would be good for me. And boy, was I right. When he showed up at my door, we both felt sparks flying. We had a great time together and enjoyed each other's company tremendously. The next day, I received a dozen red roses along with an invitation for another date. We saw each other almost every night. And 4 months later, on June 6th, we were engaged. We're planning our wedding for September 5th, 1987, and we're still as much in love now as we were on our first date. Can you please play Suddenly by Billy Ocean for my future husband, Jeff? We'll be dancing to that song at our wedding. Sincerely, Melissa. Okay, Melissa, here's your long-distance dedication.

0: Suddenly by Billy Ocean. That love song is a dedication from Melissa in Rhode Island to her future husband, Jeff. A blind date that turned suddenly into love at first sight. And the countdown continues on American Top 40.
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0: There are 9 foreign acts in this week's survey. 7 are British, the other 2 are Canadian. The Canadians are Nancy Martinez, who we heard back at number 38, and this 5-man band from Newmarket, Ontario. Their first hit was the number 2 smash, Don't Forget Me. Their second hit is at number 12 this week, Someday. Here's Glass Tiger.

Glass Tiger and Someday. From their album, The Thin Red Line, it's their second top 40 hit, and it moves up five notches to number 12 this week on American Top 40. At number 11 is the current hit by the New Jersey band Kool & the Gang, led by 36-year-old bass player Robert Kool Bell. Kool started playing when he was just 14 years old, hanging out in New York City's Greenwich Village. He played backup for jazz musicians. He told writer Lynn Norman, "I remember getting paid a bowl of potato chips and a sandwich for an afternoon of work." Well, these days, the bread he gets ain't no sandwich. His group's 20th top 40 hit is at number 11, Kool & the Gang with Victory.

0: two notches to number 11, Victory by Cool in the Gang, the nine-man outfit from New Jersey who've been playing together for 22 years. My name's Casey Kasem. This is American Top 40. Our countdown of the most popular hits in the USA continues in a moment. We've got the 10 biggest hits coming right up.
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0: 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In Lima, Ohio, it's 92 Zoo WZOQ. Welcome aboard. My name's Casey Kasem. 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
0: Two British musicians, Nick Feldman and Jack Hughes, got together with Austrian producer Peter Wolf, and they whipped up this smash hit. It peaked at number 2 a while back. Now it's at number 10. Everybody Have Fun Tonight by Wang Chung.

Wang Chung took their third top 40 hit all the way up to number 2. Now it's on its way down at number 10. Everybody have fun tonight. It's from the album called Mosaic. You're listening to American Top 40. I'm Casey Kasem. This next hit is by a band whose first gig was at a high school in suburban Chicago. And they really knocked themselves out. They used smoke bombs and flash pots. They made sure everybody in that gymnasium got their money's worth. All 15 of them. That's how many people showed. 15. Well, this band survived the lean years, and they've racked up 8 top 40 hits since then. Here's the latest from Survivor. At number 9, Is This Love?

0: Jamie Jamison singing lead with the Chicago band Survivor. Their eighth top 40 hit climbs a notch to number 9 this week, and it's called Is This Love? I'm Casey. You're listening to American Top 40. Once upon a time, a management firm made a young woman from Michigan an offer she couldn't refuse. An apartment in Paris, singing lessons, dance lessons, even a chauffeur. She went along with it for 6 months, then walked away from it all. Her story and current hit are coming up.
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0: This week, the three-man band Genesis cracked the top 10 once again. Here's their third top 10 single from the album, Invisible Touch. The song's called Land of Confusion.

Genesis jump into the top 10 with that song, Land of Confusion, up three notches this week to number 8. Now on American Top 40, we're up to the woman who was handed a Cinderella life and walked out on her fairy godmothers. This is the story of singer and dancer Madonna Ciccone. Madonna grew up in Michigan, and when she was 17 years old, she went to New York, hoping to make it as a professional dancer. It was tough, and she often lived a hand-to-mouth existence, working odd jobs while pursuing her career. Then she auditioned for the prestigious Elvin Ailey dance troupe and was offered a scholarship. Things were finally beginning to happen. Then Madonna auditioned as a singer and dancer for an international tour by a French disco star. His managers were so impressed with Madonna, they made an incredible offer. They said they'd make her a star. She told writer Michael Kozachowski, "They took me to Paris and gave me everything. A vocal coach, a dance teacher, an apartment, and a chauffeur. Before I met them, I'd been eating out of garbage cans, so to speak. Living in Paris was like a French movie." But there was trouble in paradise. Madonna says, "They kept telling me I was going to be the next Edith Piaf and dragged me around to show their friends what they'd found in the gutter of New York. I felt miserable. I'd gotten used to working hard in New York and feeling my progress. After 6 months, I told them I was going home to visit. I left everything I had there and never returned." End of quote. Back in New York, Madonna quit dancing and devoted herself to music. Eventually, breaks began to come her way. She got a recording contract. Her records began to hit. In the mid-80s, she became one of the most publicized stars in show business. This week, her 12th consecutive top 40 hit breaks into the top 10. Up 8 notches to number 7, here's Madonna with Open Your Heart.

0: Madonna's had 12 consecutive top 40 hits, and all but one of them have made the top 10. The only one that didn't was her first hit in 1983, Holiday. This week, her newest song, Open Your Heart, leaps 8 notches to number 7 as the countdown continues.
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0: 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Well, the music industry legend Quincy Jones says that he's going to remember 1986 as the year of the black female singer. And here's one of the main reasons why. Janet Jackson, with the title song from her smash album that's been nominated for a Grammy, Control.

0: Janet Jackson took that song to the top of the soul and dance charts. It's the title song to her recent number one album, Control, and it hangs in there at number 6 for the third straight week on the pop chart. Coming up on American Top 40, a long-distance dedication from a girl in North Dakota to someone with whom she shares pain and joy. Radio plays them, record stores sell them, Billboard ranks them, and AT40 counts them down.
1: Number 5.
0: 4 weeks ago, a fourth Billy popped into the countdown, Billy Joel, joining Billy Idol, Billy Ocean, and this Billy, who pops up 4 notches this week, Billy Vera.
2: What did you think I would do at this moment?

If I could just hold you.

At This Moment by Billy Vera and the Beaters. They skipped ahead another four notches this week to number five with a record that first charted back in 1981. Back then, it got as high as number 79. This is American Top 40. I'm Casey Kasem. Now, we're up to our long-distance dedication. This one's from a girl in North Dakota who's trying to hold on to something special. She writes, "Dear Casey, just recently my sister and I ran away from home because of abusive parents. We've been living in a foster home for the past 3 months. My sister and I have always been close, the best of friends. But now, since our family is falling apart, we've been fighting a lot. We have to go to counseling every week and to court, and it's very, very hard on us all. My sister Lori is almost 18 and ready to move out and be on her own. And I know it's hard for her, and I understand. But it's going to be hard for me also, being 16, as close to her as I am, and having to lose her now when I need her most. Our lives are so confusing, and I hurt for her. Would you please play Endless Love and tell her I want our friendship and love for each other as sisters to last forever, no matter what happens. Thank you, sincerely, Kim." Kim, here's your long-distance dedication.

0: Lionel Richie and Diana Ross with a number one song from 1981, Endless Love. A long-distance dedication from Kim in North Dakota to her big sister, Lori, who will soon be moving out on her own. And the countdown continues on American Top 40.
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0: We're on our way to the number one song in the land.
1: Number four.
0: Well, this song was the number one song in the land last week, and for 3 weeks before that. In fact, it was the first song in a year to stay at the number one spot for four consecutive weeks. This week, it falls to number four. Here's Walk Like an Egyptian by the Bangles.

those are the Bengals going back 3,000 or 4,000 years in history to get a hit that's held the number one spot for 4 weeks in a row. Their song, Walk Like an Egyptian, takes 3 steps backwards this week and lands at number 4. This is American Top 40. My name's Casey Kasem. I have a feeling that Robin Leach, the TV host of Lifestyles of the Rich and Famous, ought to be introducing this next act. Listen to what writer Scott Cohen says about the music of Duran Duran. Quote, "It goes best with the Concorde jet, champagne brunch, yachts, credit cards, and pictures of Rio. Here's the latest in lavish lifestyle rock from Duran Duran. Down one notch from where they peaked at number 2, here's Notorious.

0: British pop stars Duran Duran peaked at number 2 last week with that song, Notorious. It's their 10th top 40 hit, and it slips a notch to number 3. Coming up, the 2 most popular songs in the country.
1: The hits from coast to coast.
0: Bobby Neville learned to sing in the shower until his neighbor yelled across the alleyway to knock it off. Now he practices in the car on the freeways of Los Angeles with the windows rolled up. He's singing in the countdown this week at number 2. Bobby Neville with C'est la vie.

Neville from Los Angeles has his first chart single from his first album. The song's called C'est La Vie, and it jumps three notches to number two this week on American Top 40. Which brings us to the number one song in the country. But first, let's check the tops of the other Billboard charts. Number one on the album chart is Slippery When Wet by Bon Jovi. Number one on the country chart is What Am I Gonna Do About You by Reba McEntire. Number one on the soul chart is Stop to Love by Luther Vandross. And now, we're up to a former number one soul song that's crossed over to the pop chart. It's by a New Yorker with some interesting credentials. A master's degree from the University of California at Berkeley. PhD studies at Stanford. And while he was making his demo tape to get his first album, he had a day job as a researcher in a brokerage house on Wall Street. Knows his way around the library as well as a recording studio. His first single from his first album has now hit the top. The most popular song in the land is Shake You Down by Gregory Abbott.

0: There it is, the new number one song in the USA. The very first hit song for Gregory Abbott. It's Shake You Down. And that's it. The 40 most popular records in America, determined by Billboard magazine for the week ending January 17, 1987. American Top 40 is produced in Hollywood by ABC Watermark. Mailing address, American Top 40, Post Office Box 2000, Hollywood. Our executive producer is Tom Rounds. Producer, Don Bastani. With Elizabeth Rollins, Daryl Morton, Matt Wilson, Dana Schwartzwalder, Ann Stroeker, Paul Colbert, Michael Sullivan, David Cohen, Stu Jacobs, and Jay Goldsworthy. I'm Casey Kasem. Join me next week, and again, we'll count down the 40 most popular songs in the USA. Till then, keep your feet on the ground and keep reaching for the stars.
1: 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Special thanks to Kalila Dawkins, Rob Durkee, Pete Battistini, Scott Lakefield, Mike Savage, Michael Cross, Dave Nunez, and of course, the legend where the countdown began, Casey Kasem.
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0: Hello again, and welcome to American Top 40. I'm Casey Kasem, and this is a show that lets you know how your favorite songs are doing every week from coast to coast, according to Billboard Magazine's national survey. We have three debut songs in American Top 40 this week, and let's get on to the first of the 40 hottest records in the USA.
1: Number 40.
0: Remember Melissa Manchester, 25-year-old girl from Bronx, New York, now making her home in L.A. Her first hit was Midnight Blue. Her current one is Just You and I.

Just You and I. First week on the chart at number 40 for Melissa Manchester on American Top 40. At number 39, Michael Murphy with a story of a gambler who was dealt the ace of spades. And we all know what that means. Lost his bet and now his debt is paid. Here's Renegade.

0: Renegade by Michael Murphy at number 39, second week on the chart. You know, about a year ago at a rock concert in Oklahoma, two teenage girls were injured before the show and had to miss the concert. When the Canadian group that headlined that concert heard about the accident, they called the girls at the hospital and promised to make it up to them by flying them to their very next American performance, wherever it was. Got details coming up.
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0: Natalie Cole has sort of been bubbling under the American Top 40 for 3 months now. She's got a hit. It's at number 38 this week as it debuts, and it's called Inseparable.

Survey Song Number 38, Natalie Cole and Inseparable. You know, 3 hours once a week with American Top 40, and you know where your favorite songs are in the national music scene. Here's a tune that debuted last week at number 40, this week moves up three. The Tramps, they're from Philadelphia, and their song is Hold Back the Night.

The Tramps at number 37 and moving up with Hold Back the Night. This is Casey Kasem on American Top 40 in Hollywood. And now I have the hit and the story by the rock group that didn't forget. Almost a year ago at a concert in Tulsa, Oklahoma, two teenage girls were seriously injured in the audience before the show. They were accidentally pushed through a plate glass door. They were rushed to a hospital and had to miss the concert. At the concert was their favorite rock act, Bachman Turner Overdrive. Now, the group didn't hear about the accident until several days later. But when they did, they wanted to make it up to the girls. So they called the girls at the hospital and invited them to attend their very next U.S. concert, wherever it was held, as their guests. Well, the next concert didn't happen for 6 months. But when it did, the group remembered their promise. And that was pretty important to the two girls from Tulsa who were flown to Los Angeles to see their favorite group in a sellout performance at the Forum. Here's Bachman Turner Overdrive and Take It Like a Man.

0: highest debuting record of the week coming in at number 36. That's Bachman Turner Overdrive with Take It Like a Man. 35 hits to number one and counting them down.
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0: You know, American Top 40's heard coast to coast and around the world every week on great radio stations like WGRD, Grand Rapids, Michigan, KXOA, Sacramento, California, WGH, Norfolk, Virginia, and 4 a.m. Mareeba, Queensland, Australia. Now at number 35, second week on the chart, this is Roxy Music and Love is the Drug.

from England, Roxy Music at number 35 with Love is the Drug. Here now is a group who first hit the charts with an instrumental back in 1974. It was called Machine Gun. Their second top 40 hit was Slippery When Wet. That was a vocal in 75. Here in 76, they're moving up with their third chart record. At number 34, The Commodores with Sweet Love.

0: The Commodores on American Top 40 at number 34 with Sweet Love. I got a letter here from Pennsylvania that says, I was wondering if any solo singers besides Donovan and Lulu have used only first names on their top 40 hits. Well, in just a few minutes, I'm going to name 10 more for you.
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0: AT40 originates in Hollywood. My name is Casey Kasem. The countdown doesn't stop until we get to number one. Here's a song that went up to number five 3 weeks ago. It's Earth, Wind & Fire with Sing a Song.

0: Last week at 22, this week at 33, Earth, Wind, and Fire, and Sing a Song. This is Casey on American Top 40, and right now we're up to the question about top 40 artists who use only their first names. The letter's from Bedford, Pennsylvania, from Gil Spencer. And Gil wants to know, who besides Lulu and Donovan has made the 40 using only a first name? Well, let me read them off to you alphabetically, Gil. First, there's Annette. Then, Anne Margaret. Then comes Cher, and Derek, Dion, Fabian, Keith, Lolita, Melanie, and Oliver. That's 12 altogether, counting Lulu and Donovan, an even dozen first-name-only artists who have made the top 40. Thanks for writing, Gil.
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0: Moving up to number 32, the Sal Soul Orchestra and Tangerine.

0: Al Soul Orchestra at number 32, third week on the chart, with a song that was first a hit by Jimmy Dorsey back in 1942. That's Tangerine. Well, in a few minutes on American Top 40, I'm going to have an AT40 Extra, the record that reportedly cost more to make than any other single record ever produced. A number one rock and roll classic from 1966.
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0: Here's another remake. Went to number 17 back in 61 by the man who wrote it, Sam Cooke. Tony Orlando and Dawn with their 19th chart record.

Tony, Thelma, and Joyce at number 31, moving up 7 with Cupid. Well, it's time now in American Top 40 for an extra. A rock and roll classic from the mid-60s that's reportedly the most expensive single ever produced. What do I call expensive? Well, the cost of making a single record today will run you about $5,000. And it's not unheard of for someone to spend maybe twice that much to produce a single. But nobody here at American Top 40 has ever heard of any single costing as much as $40,000. Except this one. That's the amount former Beach Boy Bruce Johnston gave us as a fair estimate of the cost of producing Good Vibrations. Now, if you're wondering where all that money went, well, the dollars in the recording were spread over 3 months, 30 musicians, and a half dozen different recording studios. And when super producer Brian Wilson was finished, the results sounded like $40,000 worth of the best pop music around. Hit number one on the charts back in December of 1966 and became a classic example of top-notch record production. From 10 years ago, here are the Beach Boys and Good Vibrations.

0: An AT40 Extra from 1966 went to number one. Good Vibrations by the Beach Boys.
1: Number 30.
0: Now back to the countdown. A song that moves up four by Dr. Hook. She.

0: only 16. Some people spend the rest of their lives trying to recapture those moments when they were 16 years old and in love. Dr. Hook and a Sam Cooke song, Only 16.
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0: Here's a tune that debuted 4 weeks ago at 38. Now it's up to 29. From England, it's Queen and their mini opera called Bohemian Rhapsody.

at number 29 in popularity, the former number one record from England by Queen called Bohemian Rhapsody. 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The countdown continues now with the Bay City Rollers from Scotland and Money Honey at number 28.

0: Bay City Rollers, third week on the chart, already up to 28 with their latest called Money, Honey. This is Casey Kasem in Hollywood, counting them down on American Top 40. We've got 27 of the hottest hits across the country coming right out at you. Stay right there.
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0: 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I'm Casey Kasem, and the countdown rules on.
2: Number 27.
0: This debuted a couple of weeks ago, now up to number 27, Aerosmith from Boston with Dream On.

Dream On, one of 28 songs in the countdown written or co-written by the acts who performed them. That was Aerosmith at number 27. Well, here's a song now that takes the biggest drop on American Top 40 this week, falling 16 notches from number 10, the Electric Light Orchestra and Evil Woman.

after a couple of weeks in the top 10, that falls to 26, the Electric Light Orchestra from England and Evil Woman. You know, back in 1965, Smokey Robinson and the Miracles hit the charts with a song called The Tracks of My Tears. It peaked at number 16. Not one of their biggest hits, but it became a classic rock and roll love song. And one of the songs its composer, Smokey Robinson, is best known for. Now, before we hear the current version, let's listen to a bit of the original from 11 years ago. Smokey.

In 1965, that's the way Smokey and the Miracles sang The Tracks of My Tears. This week, moving up to number 25, Linda Ronstadt does it her way.

0: Linda Ronstadt at number 25, moving up one this week with Tracks of My Tears. Coming up on American Top 40, I have the current hit by Donny and Marie Osmond, produced by the millionaire who can identify every top 20 hit of the rock era by artist and label. Details coming up.
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Foghat at number 24 and moving up with Slow Ride. This is Casey Kasem on American Top 40, and it's now time for the current hit by Donny and Marie Osmond, produced by a man who, when he was 22 years old, became a millionaire. A man who can identify every top 20 hit of the rock era by artist and label. Now, I know that's hard to believe, but Mike Curb can do it. He's not only a producer, but he has the Mike Curb Congregation. And when he was 16, he had his first hit. A commercial hit, not a chart record. You meet the nicest people on a Honda. Well, he went on to produce motion picture scores for American International Pictures. And one of them was Wild Angels, that starred Peter Fonda. Next, he became the president of MGM Records at only 25 years old, after selling his own company for $3 million. His biggest accomplishment probably is the fact that he was the one who believed the Osmonds could make rock and roll records. And they certainly have. He's produced one hit after another by different combinations of the Osmonds. And here's one of them, the current one by Donny and Marie, produced by Mike Curb.

0: Marie Osmond and Deep Purple. At number 23, moving up 5. 22 hits to number 1 and counting them down.
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0: Cletus Maggard was born in Richmond, Kentucky. He lives in Greenville, South Carolina. And he has the 22nd most popular song in the USA this week with a tune called The White Knight.
2: Now 75 or 85 or I-20 t'other away. Turn your spells to the right and in the night you hear some good buddy say.
3: Breaker, breaker, got a picture taker, old Smokey's at 43.
2: It's that Japanese toy, the trucker's joy that everybody calls CB. Yeah, Citizens Band keeps you up to date with the fender benders and the Tijuana taxes and all them buyers out there flip-flop. Now ahead of your children and ahead of your wife on the list of the 10 best things in life, you see, B's got a rate right around number 4. Of course, Beavers, Hot Biscuits, and Merle Haggard come 1, 2, 3, you know. Well, I was loaded down coming out of Lake City, I was checking out seat covers young and pretty, when all of a sudden there come a call over my CB ringing wall to wall. Said, go to double nickel, said you hit the ridge, cause there's a smoky picture taker to the side of the bridge. Oh, mercy. Appreciate that, good buddy. What you handle out? Come on. Got any county mounties out there prowling? Come on. And he said,
4: 10-4 by door.

0: machine here. 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That old diesel juice was a getting loose, and everything was fine. Then wall to wall, I got a call from a front door Big Bear trapper. Said, break 19, good buddy of mine, you got a smoky and a plain white wrapper. Well, I jammed my stick and lost 20 quick, you could hear them gears a tearing. I got passed by a beaver in a Camaro, and I was cruising along and going so slow, I could count every button on that frilly blouse she was a-wearing. Of course, they weren't the one. Hey there, Super Trooper. Yeah, that's a crafty smoky over there at the CV of his own. Hey, White Knight, let's slide one off the Super Trooper. Come on.
1: In four, back door, put the pedal in the metal. What you waiting for? 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How about it?
0: Whoa, now, old buddy, that's fighting talk. I'll get up there and blow your doors off. Fly hammered down like I had wings. Little gravels in my wheels going ding, ding, ding. About the time I hit 92, I saw something flashing in my rear view. I thought to myself, that can't be true. But there it was, it going blue, blue, blue. Uh-oh. Bubblegum machine done hit the jackpot. Well, I could see that bear laughing big, hanging in tight on the back of my rig. And right there and then it come to me, wall to wall. So in that cold, dark Georgia night, in the shadow of Smoky Bear's blue light, I decided to make me just one more CB call. Break 19 for the Super Trooper. Hey there, Smoky old buddy, tell me if I'm right, or you my front door, you the White Knight, come on. And he said,
1: 10-4, back door. You and I even trouble, boy, for sure. Gonna read you your rights and treat you fair. 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
1: That's it. 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My tail in jail and my rig impounded. So when you're coming through the Georgia night, don't never get no front door called up. Why not? No, wind up in the
2: boat. That moves up two positions to number 22, Cletus Maggard and The White Knight. You know, 3 hours once a week with American Top 40, and you know where your favorite songs are in the national music scene. My name's Casey Kasem, on with a countdown, and the tune that peaked last week at number 16, falling to 21, The Who and Squeezebox.

0: The Who at number 21 in our countdown of the 40 most popular, that's Squeezebox. A listener in Florida wants to know, who had the most songs in the top 40 during 1975? Well, we checked it out and found out there was a tie between two very big stars, a man and a woman. I have details coming up.
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0: Here's a tune that's been around longer than any other on American Top 40. Went all the way to number one. As a matter of fact, was in the top 10 for 10 consecutive weeks. This week it falls to number 20. I Write the Songs, Barry Manilow.

0: Barry Manilow of Brooklyn, New York, and I Write the Songs, this week halfway up the chart. Now let me answer that question about who dominated the charts last year. A listener in the city of Hollywood, Florida writes, "Dear Casey, which artist had the most songs in the top 40 during 1975? It's signed JM, initials only. Well, JM, there is a tie for this one. We found two solo artists, a man and a woman, who had five songs each in the top 40 at some time during 1975. The lady had Angie Baby, Emotion, Bluebird, Ain't No Way to Treat a Lady, and Somewhere in the Night, all of which identify her positively as Helen Reddy. The man hit with Laughter in the Rain, The Immigrant, That's When the Music Takes Me, Bad Blood, and Breaking Up is Hard to Do. So that has to be Neil Sedaka. And there you have it, JM. Helen Reddy and Neil Sedaka tied at five each with the most top 40 hits for 1975. Thanks for your letter.
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0: David Bowie's hit song Golden Years at number 19 this week in American Top 40. 18 hits to number one and counting them down.
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0: The Bee Gees have had 24 chart records, 6 top 10, and 2 at number 1. The number 1ers were How Can You Mend a Broken Heart in 71, and in 1975, Jive Talkin'. This one moves up to number 18 this week, a couple of notches. It's Fanny, Be Tender With My Love.

0: Brothers, the Bee Gees, an American Top 40 at number 18 in the countdown, seventh week on with Fanny Be Tender With My Love. At number 17 in our countdown this week is a man who was born in Dallas, Texas, but makes his home in West Virginia. And he's got a biggie with Junk Food Junkie, Larry Gross.
1: 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I always ask for more. And they call me Mr. Natural.

some Fritos corn chips, Dr. Pepper, and an old moon pie. Then I sit back in glorious expectation of a genuine junk food high.

Mac on my breath. Stumbling into a Colonel Sanders with a face as white as death. I'm afraid someday they'll find me just stretched out on my bed with a handful of Pringles, potato chips, and

0: Larry Gross making a nice move from 23 to 17 in the charts this week with Junk Food Junkie. Coming up on American Top 40, I have a current hit song that's identified with an entertainer who became such a legend in his own time that two major motion pictures were made about his life while he was still alive and still working.
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0: Here's a tune by Rufus featuring Chaka Khan that debuted 2 weeks ago at 31, last week to 25, this week all the way to 16. It's titled Sweet Thing.
2: Sweet Thing.

Rufus featuring Chaka Khan at number 16 with a hot one called Sweet Thing. This is Casey Kasem on American Top 40, and it's time now for the song in the countdown at number 15 called Babyface. You got the cutest little baby face. You know, that song has been identified for 40 or 50 years with an entertainer who became such a legend in his own time that two major motion pictures were made about his life while he was still alive and still working. This singer started out as a stooge with a traveling burlesque troupe. Later, he worked as a singer in vaudeville and minstrel shows. Then in 1911, he got his break on Broadway. A year later, he was a star. Now, during the next 30 or 40 years, he just got bigger and brighter. And in 1927, he was the first man to star in a talking picture. The movie, The Jazz Singer. Hollywood, 20 years later, made a movie about his life, starring Larry Parks, The Jolson Story. Well, the movie was such a success that they did it again and called it Jolson Sings Again. In 1950, a month after he got back from entertaining the troops in Korea, Al Jolson died. But he left behind a lot of great hit songs, one of which was called Babyface. He's identified with this one and a lot of others. Here now is the song by the Wing and a Prayer Fife and Drum Corps at number 15 this week and moving up.

0: Babyface, The Wing and a Prayer, Fife and Drum Corps, this week at number 15. This is Casey Kasem in Hollywood. We'll be right back with the top 14 best-selling songs in the USA.
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0: You're hearing the hits as we count them down to number one. This is AT40. I'm Casey Kasem, and the countdown rolls on.
2: Number 14.
0: Here's a tune that moves up one notch, fifth week on the chart. Elton John with a double-sided hit. The flip of this is I Feel Like a Bullet in the Gun of Robert Ford. This one is Grow Some Funk of Your Own.
2: Number

Survey Song number 14 by Elton John. 15th consecutive top 20 hit for that man. Grow some funk of your own. Well, we have 7 remakes on AT40 this week. So far, we've heard Tangerine, Cupid, Only 16, Tracks of My Tears, Deep Purple, Babyface, and time now for number 7. Neil Sedaka and Breaking Up is Hard to Do.

0: Breaking Up Is Hard to Do. Got as high as number 8 last week, now falls to number 13. That was Neil Sedaka. This is Casey Kasem in Hollywood, and we have a listener in North Carolina who wants to know if any actors or actresses have ever hit the top 40. Actors or actresses, that is, not ordinarily considered singers. Well, they sure have. In fact, 10 actors and actresses have made the top 10. And we'll find out who they are in just a few minutes.
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0: There are 24 groups in the countdown this week, and here's one of them. Harold Melvin and the Blue Notes at number 12. Wake up.

0: Harold Melvin and the Blue Notes coming at number 12 this week with Wake Up Everybody. This is Casey on American Top 40, and it's time to take care of that question about actors making the charts. The letter's from Ernie Finkbenner of Charlotte, North Carolina, and he writes, have there ever been any records to hit the top 40 by an actor or actress who wasn't normally considered a singer? Well, Ernie, I got to give you a loud yes on that one. In fact, never mind the top 40. It turns out that there are 10 actors and actresses who aren't thought of as singers who have made the top 10. There was Walter Brennan with Old Rivers, Ed Burns with Kooky Kooky, Lend Me Your Comb. Richard Chamberlain had a top 10 with Theme from Dr. Kildare. Patty Duke with Don't Just Stand There. Bill Cosby with Little Old Man. Haley Mills went top 10 with Let's Get Together, and the late Sal Mineo with Start Movin'. Paul Peterson's top 10 record was My Dad. And two other actors not thought of as singers made it to number one. Shelley Fabre with Johnny Angel and Lauren Green with Ringo. Do you remember them? Well, there you are, Ernie. Thanks for your letter.
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0: Here's Donna Summer at number 11. Got as high as number 2 a couple of weeks ago with Love to Love You Baby.

0: Donna Summer was in the top 10 for 7 consecutive weeks with that record. This week it falls to number 11. That was Love to Love You Baby.
1: Number 10.
0: Here's the first of the 10 hottest records in the USA this week. From Scotland, it's Nazareth and Love Her.

0: Survey song number 10 by Nazareth. That's Love Hurts. You know, it's not unusual anymore for top artists to play at each other's recording sessions. But it is a surprise when George Harrison appears on national television, unexpected and unannounced, to play in the backup band of an unknown singer. It happened to an artist in our countdown with the hottest record in the 40. I got details coming up.
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0: 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At number 9 in the countdown, this is a big mover, fourth week, and Captain and Tennille are in the top 10 with Lonely Night.

national television. The artist is American singer-songwriter Gary Wright, who for several years was the leader of the popular English group Spooky Tooth. Although they never made the charts here in the United States, they earned the respect of a lot of musicians and a lot of pop fans in this country. And as a result, several top names were impressed with Gary's keyboard work and asked him to play on their sessions. People like Ringo Starr, B.B. King, Harry Nilsson, and George Harrison, who asked Gary to play on his number one album, All Things Must Pass. That was back in 1970. Well, the following year, Gary got a chance to appear on the Dick Cavett TV show along with his new backup band, Wonder Wheel. And when the curtain went up, there, standing in the shadows near the back of the stage, was George Harrison picking his guitar. Even Dick Cavett didn't know he was there until the song was over. But when he introduced George to the audience, their applause made it clear that there was a former Beatle on stage. This week, the man George Harrison was backing up is all the way up to number 8 with his first top 40 hit. And it's a hot one. Gary Wright and Dreamweaver.

0: Gary Wright moving all the way from 18 to number 8 with a very popular song called Dreamweaver. By the way, he wrote and produced that one. Coming up, the 7 biggest records in the USA.
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0: 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The countdown continues now with a tune at number 7 by Eagles, Take It to the Limit.

The Eagles with their fourth consecutive top 10 record. This week it moves from 9 to 7. Take it to the limit. At number 6 in the countdown is a tune that last week and the week before and the week before that was at number 3. You Sexy Thing, Hot Chocolate.

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0: Well, looks like the Four Seasons have another big record. This record debuted 5 weeks ago at number 40. Last week it was at number 12. This week it's all the way up to number 5. December 1963.

The song at number 5 in our countdown of the 40 biggest is December 1963 by the Four Seasons. Well, before we hear the 4 most popular songs in the nation, let's see what's at the top of the other charts. Number 1 soul this week, Sweet Thing by Rufus featuring Chaka Khan. Number 1 country, Good Hearted Woman, Waylon Jennings and Willie Nelson. The best-selling album again this week is Bob Dylan's Desire. And now at number 4, Eric Carmen and All By Myself.

0: Eric Carmen, originally from Cleveland, Ohio, with All By Myself, this week moving from number 7 to number 4. Well, coming up on American Top 40, I have the new number 1 song in America. And it marks only the 3rd time in chart history that the theme song of a top TV series has hit number 1 on the singles chart.
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0: Here are the Miracles. They've been in the top 10 for 3 weeks now, from 8 to 5 to 3 this week with Love Machine, Part

Americals keep moving up with Love Machine. This week, they move from 5 to number 3 on American Top 40. Well, it's time now for the tune at number 2. It was last week's best-selling song. Stayed at number 1 for 3 consecutive weeks. Paul Simon does it, and it's called 50 Ways to Leave Your Lover.

Carl Simon. After 3 weeks at number one, falls to number two with 50 Ways to Leave Your Lover. Well, it's time now for the new number one song in the country. And it marks only the third time in chart history that the theme song of a TV series has hit number one in the pop charts. Back in 1955, Bill Hayes got to number one with the theme song of a TV show about a real American hero, Davy Crockett. The song, of course, was the Ballad of Davy Crockett. Then, 2 years ago, the theme song of a nationally syndicated TV dance show, Don Cornelius' Soul Train, made it to the top spot, and the title of that song was TSOP. This week, the third theme song from a TV show makes it all the way to number one. And it's another song that uses initials for its title. At number one, this is Rhythm Heritage with the theme from SWAT, SWAT.

0: There it is, the new number one song in the USA this week. Theme from SWAT. It was written by Barry Dvorzon and produced by Steve Barry and Michael Omardian. You've just heard the biggest selling hits in America for the past week on American Top 40. My name's Casey Kasem, and we do our countdown every week at this time. Our list of the top 40 comes from Billboard's record survey for the week ending February 28th, 1976. American Top 40 was created by Casey Kasem and Don Bastani and is produced and distributed by Watermark Incorporated. My producer, Nikki Wine. Executive producer, Tom Rons. We tape the show here in Hollywood. Join me next week and we'll do it again. Till then, keep your feet in the ground and keep reaching for the stars.
1: 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Special thanks to Kalila Dawkins, Rob Durkee, Pete Battischini, Scott Lakefield, Mike Savage, Michael Cross, Dave Nunez, and of course, the legend where the countdown began, Casey Kasem. I'm Larry Morgan. 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
0: Hello again and welcome to American Top 40. I'm Casey Kasem and this is our countdown of the most popular songs in the USA. Our rankings come directly from the official Billboard survey of radio stations and record stores across the land. Now, let's set the stage for this week's 40 biggest hits by recapping last week's top three. At number three last week was Stuck on You by Lionel Richie. And the song at number two last week was this big hit.

the number two song last week, What's Love Got to Do With It by Tina Turner. This is American Top 40. I'm Casey Kasem, and we're reviewing last week's top three. And last week's number one song was this smash.

0: Ray Parker Jr. with a title song from the film Ghostbusters. The number one song last week on American Top 40, been number one for 3 weeks now. Does it hold on to the top spot this week? We'll find out. I'm Casey Kasem, and our countdown begins in a moment.
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0: Leading off our survey is the latest hit by a woman who was born and raised in Detroit and now lives in New York City. Her first hit, Holiday, just last year, went to number 16. Then Borderline hit number 10. Her follow-up, her third top 40 hit, debuts at number 40. It's Madonna with Lucky Star.

Madonna debuting at number 40 with the third hit from her first album, the album called Madonna. Her song is Lucky Star. I'm Casey Kasem. This is AT40. Four songs debut in our survey this week. The four that fell out are Infatuation by Rod Stewart, She's Mine by Steve Perry, Breakin' There's No Stopping Us by Ollie and Jerry, and My Oh My by Slade. Those are the four hits that drop out of the countdown. Now, here's another debut. It's the latest hit for the English band Spandau Ballet. Coming in at number 39, here's Only When You Leave.

0: debuting at number 39, Spandau Ballet on American Top 40 with Only When You Leave. We're counting down to Donna Summer's latest hit, a remake of a record whose revolutionary sound changed the direction of rock and roll. A song sung originally by Benny King and the Drifters. Details and a piece of that original landmark record coming up.
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0: We're coming to you from Hollywood. Here's the singer and guitarist from California who always wears the color red on stage, and his guitars are painted red. That's why they call him the Red Rocker. At number 38 for a third week, it's Sammy Hagar and Two Sides of Love.

Third week at number 38. Third week in the countdown for Sammy Hagar and his latest, Two Sides of Love. Now on AT40, we're up to the latest hit by Donna Summer. It's a remake of a song whose original smash version changed the direction of rock and roll. The song was co-written by Benjamin Nelson, Lover Patterson, and George Treadwell. And that first recording was produced by one of the greatest songwriting and producing teams of the early rock era, Jerry Lieber and Mike Stoller. It was 1959 when they worked on this record, and up to that point, no big hit rock and roll song had used violins, violas, or cellos for orchestral backing. Mike Stoller told us, "I had this idea for a string line in the song, and we called in an arranger. I think we had four or five violins and one cello, and that was the whole string section." Now, here's a piece of that record, a song sung by Benny King and the Drifters. Listen for the strings in "There Goes My Baby."

In 1959, that song hit number two. There Goes My Baby by the Drifters, produced by Lieber and Stoller. And that string section changed the musical direction of the future of rock and roll records. But Mike Stoller says, you don't think that you're doing something that's groundbreaking. You do something that works, and other people just emulate it. In hindsight, you can say, we started something. But that's certainly not the intention when you go in. You're just trying, reaching, that's all. End of quote from Mike Stoller, who with Jerry Lieber produced the Drifters' breakthrough record, There Goes My Baby. The Rolling Stone magazine History of Rock and Roll went as far to say, quote, that record ushered in the era of soul music. Now, here's Donna Summer with her own, quite different version of the song produced by Michael Omardian. It debuts at number 37 this week on American Top 40. Donna Summer and her version of There Goes My Baby.

0: superstar Donna Summer from Boston and a remake of the Drifters song from 1959 that they took to number two. She debuts this week with it at number 37. From the LP Cats Without Claws, There Goes My Baby. 36 big ones to number one as the countdown rolls on.
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0: Every week, American Top 40 is heard in the 50 states and around the world on great radio stations like KIKM in Sherman, Texas, 1300 KLER in Orofino, Idaho, and Hit Radio 95 WPLJ, New York City. It's the third week in a row at number 36 for the current pop and soul hit by soul star Rick James. Here's 17.

consecutive week at number 36 in the countdown, Rick James on American Top 40, the singer, songwriter, and producer from Buffalo with 17. This next song is by a man who sung or shared the lead vocals on past hit songs like Go Your Own Way, Tusk, and Hold Me. Those were all hits by the group Fleetwood Mac. The singer and guitarist's second top 40 solo hit climbs five notches this week. Here's Lindsey Buckingham with Go Insane.

0: moving up five notches, second week in the countdown at American Top 40. That's Go Insane by Lindsey Buckingham. 11 years ago, one of the biggest superstars on the pop and soul charts was in a terrible car crash. He lay in a coma for a long time afterwards, and his doctors weren't sure if he'd ever come out of it. Details and a piece of the song that brought him back to consciousness are coming up.
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0: Back at number 40, we heard solo singer Madonna debut with the song Lucky Star. Now climbing five notches, here's another female solo singer, Laura Branigan, with The Lucky One. You

Laura Branigan on American Top 40. Second week in the countdown, moves up 5 notches to number 34 with The Lucky One from the LP Self Control. This is Casey on AT40 in Hollywood. We're up to the latest hit now by a superstar who 11 years ago was in a terrible car crash. It was back in 1973 that Stevie Wonder was traveling by car from Greenville to Raleigh, North Carolina, where he was doing a concert. Late that afternoon on Highway 85, the car he was riding in collided with a truck hauling logs. One of the logs crashed through the windshield and smashed into Stevie's head, leaving him in a coma with a brain contusion. Stevie was rushed to a hospital, and he lay there in a coma for the next 10 days. Because of the unpredictable nature of the injury, the doctors had no idea as to whether Stevie would ever regain consciousness again. Friends would come and sit by his hospital bed and talk to Stevie, but he remained unconscious. Then a personal assistant of Stevie's named Ira Tucker came up with the idea of singing to him. Ira says, quote, "At first I didn't get any response from Stevie, but the next day I went back, and I sang his own song, Higher Ground, to him while I held his hand. After a while, Stevie's fingers started moving in time with the song. Then I knew he was going to make it." End of quote. Now, let's listen to a piece of the song that Ira sang to Stevie. An up-tempo song with spiritual overtones.

I'm gonna keep on trying till I reach the highest ground. When Stevie Wonder's aide, Ira Tucker, sang it to the unconscious Stevie Wonder, it apparently brought him out of his coma. And Stevie recovered from that injury with no residual effects at all. Now, debuting at number 33 this week, here's the latest, the 40th Top 40 hit by superstar Stevie Wonder. I just called to say, I love you. No news.

0: debuting at number 33 in our countdown of the 40 biggest in the USA, the 40th top 40 hit for the great Stevie Wonder. From the LP, The Woman in Red soundtrack, I Just Called to Say I Love You. And the countdown rolls on.
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0: I'm Casey Kasem, counting them down from Hollywood. Here's the hard rockin' quartet who formed in Pasadena, California back in 1974. Their current hit peaked at number 13 a few weeks back. Now it's at number 32. Here's Van Halen rockin' with Panama.

0: the 10th week in our countdown in American Top 40, falling from 23 to 32. Van Halen from the LP 1984, their third Top 40 hit from that LP, and it's titled Panama. From Hollywood, this is American Top 40. I'm Casey Kasem. We have 31 hits to go to the number one song in the nation, and the countdown will continue in just a moment.
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0: We're counting down the hits, the 40 biggest hits from the official Billboard charts. I'm Casey Kasem, this is AT40, and the countdown continues on our way to the number one song in the USA.
2: Number 31!
0: Here's the third top 40 hit from the album Touch by Eurythmics. It's their fifth hit altogether. Their latest, fourth week in the countdown, moves up two notches to number 31, and it's titled Right By Your Side.

number 31 in popularity this week, Eurythmics from England and Right By Your Side. At number 30 is a song that marks a special reunion. It's the first top 40 hit in 9 years to feature Jermaine Jackson singing with all of his brothers. The last hit record they sang together was I Am Love. That was back in 1975. Then the Jacksons left Motown for Epic Records, and Jermaine, who had married Berry Gordy Jr.'s daughter, stayed with Motown. Now, here they all are, reunited on this hit song. The Jacksons, featuring lead vocals by Jermaine and Michael. Up 5 notches to number 30, it's Torture.

0: Torture debuted last week at 35. This week moves up 5 notches to number 30, the 23rd top 40 record for the Jacksons. Torture from the LP Victory. Coming up, a long-distance dedication from a man in South Carolina to 4 women in a toy store.
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0: Casey Kasem. Here's one of the summer's biggest hits. It spent 9 weeks in the top 10, 4 of those weeks at number 2. Now it's at number 29. Dancing in the Dark by Bruce Springsteen.

the recent number one album, Born in the USA. That's Bruce Springsteen's number two smash, Dancing in the Dark. 15th week in the survey, and it drops 10 notches to number 29. This is AT40 in Hollywood. I'm Casey Kasem. Now, we're up to our long-distance dedication. This is our regular feature that illustrates how popular songs aren't just something to dance to. This dedication is from a man in Spartanburg, South Carolina. Here's what he writes. Dear Casey, I'm a 17-year-old recent graduate from Spartanburg High School. For the past 2.5 years, I've held a part-time job at the local toy store, and that's what this dedication is all about. Since I've been working there, I've worked with one other guy and four lovely ladies. I'm good friends with a guy, but it's the ladies who I really want to tell you about. When I first began work there, I was a timid, shy 15-year-old. I was unsure of myself, not only at how I would react to my first job, but also at home and at school. However, although my job wasn't full-time, it didn't take me long to sense the warmth and caring that was displayed by each of the ladies at the toy store. It wasn't long before I started talking to them more and more, not just as a fellow employee, but as friends. I felt myself able to turn to them for guidance and reassurance during uncomfortable times. No matter what it was about, they could always find time to listen to me and try to help me with it. The times at the store have been really memorable, but now it's time for me to go off to college, and we have to say goodbye. I don't look forward to that day because I know it'll be a sad one. Although I'm a little nervous about college life, I know I'll be kept going by the lasting memories of my days with those four ladies, who are as close to me as my mother. Casey, could you please play the theme from The Greatest American Hero for Rita, Sandy, Joyce, and Ginny? Four ladies who I'll never forget. Signed, Ben. Okay, Ben, here's your long-distance dedication.

0: from 1981. That's Joey Scarberry with the theme from The Greatest American Hero. A long-distance dedication from Ben in South Carolina to the four ladies he used to work with in a toy shop in Spartanburg. I'm Casey Kasem, and the countdown continues.
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1: Number 28.
0: With the follow-up to their number 16 hit, Stay the Night, here's Chicago climbing four notches to number 28 with Hard Habit to Break.
1: Number

Chicago on American Top 40, second week in the countdown, moving up four notches with Hard Habit to Break. This next song is the current hit by Billy Joel, the fifth top 40 hit from his album, An Innocent Man. That's the album where Billy says he pays tribute to some of his favorite music from the late 50s and early 60s. Sounds of Motown and Frankie Valli and the Four Seasons, and the great a cappella groups like Dion and the Belmonts. Now, for his current hit, Leave a Tender Moment Alone, Billy doesn't mention any particular inspiration, though we think the record, especially the harmonica solo by jazz great Toots Thielemans, sounds a little bit like Stevie Wonder. At number 27, here's Billy Joel.

0: Billy Joel, the singer and songwriter who makes his home in Long Island, New York. He's at number 27 again this week with Leave a Tender Moment Alone. Coming up on American Top 40, the only recording artist who's hit the top 40 every single year since 1970. An Olympian feat performed by the superstar whose middle name is Hercules. Details coming up.
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1: Number 26.
0: From the album Stay Hungry, here's the first Top 40 hit for Twisted Sister, up 5.

five-man band out of New York City area. They've been together since 1976. Their first chart single is at number 26, moving up five notches. Twisted Sister singing, "We're Not Gonna Take It." Now on American Top 40, we're up to the current hit by the only recording artist who's hit the Top 40 every single year since 1970. A Herculean feat performed by the superstar whose middle name is Hercules. This Englishman first hit the Top 40 back in 1970, and he's placed at least one new song in the Top 40 every single year since then, including 1984, when he entered our survey several weeks ago with his current hit. He's the piano-playing superstar who was born Reginald Kenneth Dwight, but in 1971 had his name legally changed to Elton Hercules John. Elton John has maintained a continuous streak of 15 consecutive years, hitting the Top 40 every year since 1970. Now, the all-time record in this category is held by Elvis Presley. Presley placed at least one new single in the Top 40 every single year for 22 consecutive years. That was from 1956 through 1977. If Elton John keeps hitting every year through 1991, he'll catch up with Elvis's record. We'll just have to wait and see about that one. Now, here's a song that marks Elton's 15th consecutive year of hitting the 40. At number 25, it's Sad Songs Say So Much.

0: recent top five song by Elton John. It falls from 14 to 25 in our countdown of the 40 biggest hits in the USA. Sad songs say so much. From the LP, Breaking Hearts. 24 big ones to number one as the countdown continues.
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0: I'm Casey Kasem. Here's a man who was born and raised in Detroit, but he came to fame living in Los Angeles, making records and playing concerts as a member of the Eagles. Glenn Frey at number 24 with Sexy Girl.

0: Sexy Girl. Glenn Frey on American Top 40, falling four notches to number 24 in our countdown. You know the magazine ad for bodybuilding, where a bully kicks sand in a skinny guy's face and the skinny guy does something about it? Well, once a national magazine kicked sand in a rock superstar's face when they called him too skinny and wimpy. And he did something about it. Details and his current hit are coming up.
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0: 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And 620 CKCK, Regina, Saskatchewan, Canada. Climbing five notches, here's the five-man San Francisco band featuring Jack Blades, Brad Gillis, Kelly Kiki, Alan Fitzgerald, and Jeff Watson. Night Ranger at number 23 with When You Close Your Eyes.
2: Whoa.

Ranger moving up 5 notches to number 23 in our countdown with their third top 40 hit, When You Close Your Eyes. Now we're up to the current hit by the rock superstar who headed for the gym after a national magazine said he had a lousy body. It was kind of like those magazine ads for bodybuilding where a beach bully kicks sand in a skinny guy's face, and the skinny guy does something about it. Now, the magazine that kicked the sand in the rock superstar's face is Us Magazine. Couple of years ago, they were running one of their special issues where they rated celebrity bodies. In the cover story, they made their choices as to who was in shape, out of shape, or had no shape at all. And among the stars singled out was Bruce Springsteen. Us Magazine said Springsteen may be a great rock and roll performer, but he's too skinny and wimpy looking. Well, that was a few years ago. Since that time, Bruce Springsteen, when he hasn't been in the recording studio, has spent much of his time at his local gymnasium. Rolling Stone Magazine says, quote, "He's a changed man. Springsteen now has a body like a beach bully," unquote. Where Bruce used to live on a diet of fast food, fried chicken, and soft drinks, he now eats lots of vegetables, runs 6 miles a day, and lifts weights. But Bruce says, "I'm no fanatic. I still like to eat in diners." And here he is with his latest hit, the new, improved, no longer wimpy Bruce Springsteen at number 22 with Cover Me.

0: From the LP, Born in the USA, Bruce Springsteen. He wrote it, he sings it. It's at number 22, third week in the countdown, moving up 7 notches this week. Cover Me. I'm Casey Kasem. This is American Top 40 in Hollywood. We're counting down the week's 40 biggest hits, and we're 21 hits away from number 1. We'll continue in a moment.
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first top 40 hit in the U.S. for Bananarama. At number 21, moving up five notches, that's Cruel Summer. In this week's survey, there are three singers who appear on two current top 40 hits each. There's Bruce Springsteen with Dancing in the Dark and Cover Me. There's Prince coming up later with Let's Go Crazy and with When Doves Cry. And then there's Jermaine Jackson. We heard him singing with the Jacksons back at number 30 on Torture. Now here he is climbing four notches to number 20 with a solo hit. Jermaine Jackson and...

0: number 20, moving up four notches, fifth week in the countdown with Dynamite. A listener wants to know, what singer has had the most top 40 hits as a solo artist while still belonging to an active group? Well, that singer has hit the top 40 a total of 18 times outside of his group and 23 times with his group. Details coming up.
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0: I'm Casey Kasem. There are 6.5 foreign acts in this week's countdown, and here's the one half, a man from Madrid, Spain, Julio Iglesias. He's singing with an American, a woman originally from Detroit, Michigan, Diana Ross. Up three notches to number 19, Diana and Julio, All of You.

week in the countdown. Now at number 19, moving up three notches, All of You from the LP 1100 Bel Air Place. Julio Iglesias and Diana Ross. Now, let's answer that question about singers in active groups. Jamie Barksdale in Olathe, Indiana wants to know, what singer has had the most top 40 hits as a solo artist while still belonging to an active group? Well, Jamie, let's count down the top three in that category. In third place is a man who was the lead singer of the Four Seasons and at the same time managed to rack up 9 top 40 hits solo. That's Frankie Valli. In second place is a man who in the late 70s sang on hits with his brothers. Then he had a total of 12 top 40 hits as a solo artist, plus 6 duets with his sister Marie. Of course, Donny Osmond. And that brings us to the man in first place, another artist who sings with his brothers. And as a solo artist, he's hit the top 40 16 times and twice more with duets. And if you guessed Michael Jackson, you got it. There's your answer, Jamie. Thanks for writing in. The singer who's had the most top 40 hits as a solo artist while still belonging to an active group is Michael Jackson. He's had a total of 18 top 40 hits outside the Jacksons, and with his brothers, a total of 23 top 40 hits. That includes this song at number 18, State of Shock, The Jacksons.

0: Jackie, Tito, Jermaine, Marlon, Michael, Randy, with a little help from Mick Jagger. The Jacksons on American Top 40. That was produced by Michael Jackson. It's at number 18, falling 11 notches. State of Shock. 17 big ones to number one.
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0: Holding at that position, the current hit by 34-year-old Billy Squire. He wrote it and he co-produced.

Billy Squire and Rock Me Tonight. Second week at 17 on American Top 40, his fourth Top 40 hit from the LP Signs of Life. 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With the recent number one song in the dance and disco chart, here's the singer and percussionist originally from Oakland, Sheila E., E for Escovedo, climbing five notches to number 16, The Glamorous Life.

0: Survey song number 16, moving up 5 notches, 7th week in the countdown, The Glamorous Life, title tune from that LP by Sheila E. 15 big ones to number 1 as the countdown continues.
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0: I'm Casey Kasem. Here's the first Top 40 hit for the five-man band, Rat. They formed in L.A. in 1981, but three of the founding members are originally from San Diego. Stephen Piercy, Robin Crosby, and Warren DeMartini. Their song drops from 12 to 15 this week. Rat, Round and Round.

0: Round and Round by Rat at number 15, falling three notches this week. Just last week, I listed all the solo acts whose names are also animal names, and I missed one. A 1960s pop star with the same last name as a bird. And it turns out that this man holds the all-time chart record for the most top 40 hits without ever hitting the top 10. Details coming up.
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1: Number 14.
0: The Boston band The Cars have had 8 top 40 hits. 2 made the top 10. Shake it up and you might think. Their current hit climbs 4 notches to 14. It's Drive.

0: Cars on American Top 40, moving up four notches to number 14. Now, my update on solo acts with animal names. Now, just last week, I listed the solo acts whose names are also the names of animals. Acts like Adam Ant and Eddie Rabbit. We came up with a total of 14 of them. And you know what? I missed one. I missed the man who holds a chart record he probably would rather not have. He's the artist who's had the most top 40 hits without ever hitting the top 10. His first name is Ronnie. And his last name is the name of a bird. He was a pop star back in the 1960s. Here's a piece of his biggest hit.
1: One kiss for old time's sake. Just like it used to be.
0: One kiss for old time's sake. The man who recorded it had a total of 11 top 40 hits, and none made the top 10, making him the artist with the most top 40 hits without a top 10 hit. He's a man from Baltimore, Maryland, whose last name is the same as the bird of peace, the dove. He's Ronnie Dove, and these days, Ronnie's a country artist. Ronnie Dove is one of 15 solo acts whose names are the same as animals. One of those 15 is in our countdown this week. He's the wolf. Peter Wolf at number 13 with Lights Out.

0: Lights Out by Peter Wolf on American Top 40, sixth week in the countdown, moving up two notches to number 13. 12 big hits to number one as the countdown rolls on.
1: Casey's Coast to Coast. 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Top 40.
0: We're getting closer and closer to number one. Here's a song that peaked at number six, spent 2 weeks at that position, now drops to 12. I Can Dream About You. Here's Dan Hartman.

0: weeks in the top 10, that falls from number 6 to number 12. Dan Hartman and I Can Dream About You. You know, some weeks ago on American Top 40, we did an update on that popular Scottish band from the mid-70s, the Bay City Rollers, who broke up in the early 80s. We said that original member Les McEwen, the lead singer, had reformed the Rollers as a punk rock band. Well, a listener named Karen Wilcox in Saunderstown, Rhode Island, wrote to tell us about what became of two more members who have gone off on their own. Original Roller Stuart Wood and later addition Duncan Farr. They formed a new band called Karoo, and their first single, Where's the Music, has done very well in several countries, including South Africa, where it went all the way up to number 2. Karen told us she knows so much about Karoo because she happens to be the president of their fan club. Our thanks to her for bringing us up to date on former members of the Bay City Rollers. And the countdown rolls on.
1: Number 11.
0: This next record is the work of top record producer Mike Chapman. His other clients include the group Blondie and female rock star Pat Benatar. So the New York band Scandal, featuring Patti Smyth, know they're in good hands. Up two notches, The Warrior.

0: survey song number 11 on American Top 40. It's been around for 7 weeks now. It moves up two notches. It's called The Warrior, and it's by Scandal featuring Patti Smyth. This is Casey Kasem in Hollywood, counting down the most popular songs in the USA on American Top 40. 10 big ones to go on our way to number one. The countdown will continue in just a moment.
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0: We're hearing the 40 biggest hits of the week according to the official nationwide survey of Billboard magazine. This is American Top 40. I'm Casey Kasem, and the countdown continues.
2: Number 10.
0: At number 10 for a third straight week, this is the second Top 40 pop hit for smooth balladeer Bebo Bryson. If ever you're in my arms again.

number 10 again this week on American Top 40, the man born and raised in Greenville, South Carolina, Peebo Bryson, If Ever You're in My Arms Again. Last week on AT40, we were talking about Jose Feliciano and how he's the only artist who's ever hit the pop singles chart with the Star Spangled Banner, which had been recorded at a World Series baseball game. Well, of course, recording stars are always being asked to sing the national anthem at the start of big sporting events, and some of them have to turn down the invitation because their voices can't span the wide range between the high notes and the low notes in the Star Spangled Banner. For the annual All-Star Baseball game several weeks ago in San Francisco, Huey Lewis and the News were asked to do the honors. They accepted, and Huey hit all the notes high and low. The National League won the game, by the way, 3-1. Here now is Huey Lewis from his LP titled Sports. He's up two notches to number 9 with If This Is It.

0: The six-man band formed in 1979 in Marin County, California. Huey Lewis and the News at number 9, moving up 2 notches with If This Is It. There's a Canadian singer and songwriter in the countdown who once gambled and lost all of his money at a blackjack table for a chance to talk to Carly Simon. That story and his first hit record are coming up.
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0: I'm Casey Kasem. Leaping 8 wild notches, here's Prince at number 8 with Let's Go Crazy.

and the Revolution at number 8, moving up 8 big notches, 4th week in the countdown with Let's Go Crazy from the LP, number 1 in the USA, Purple Rain. Now, we're up to the first hit by a Canadian songwriter. A songwriter who once lost all of his money at a gambling table in the hopes of selling his songs. He's 22-year-old Corey Hart from Montreal. And here's the story he told us. About 4 years ago, Corey was vacationing in Nassau in the Bahama Islands. He says he always tries to vacation where he might find recording stars to present his songs to. Well, one night, Corey walked into one of the gambling casinos and noticed a large crowd around a blackjack table. He walked over to see who was drawing all the attention. And there, seated at the table with the rest of the gambling patrons, was Carly Simon. What a break, Corey thought. Now, if he could only get a seat next to her, it'd be perfect. So he inched his way closer to the table. And barely a minute later, a man sitting next to Carly Simon got up and left. And Corey quickly sat down. But if you sit at a blackjack table, you've got to play. So Corey started playing blackjack. He lost. And he kept losing, and losing, and losing. And Carly Simon kept winning and winning. Finally, Corey got around to telling her he was a songwriter. She said, "I hope you're a better songwriter than blackjack player." Corey said he was, and then Carly said she'd like to hear his music sometime. Well, by the time the evening was over, Corey had lost all of his money. About $200, he says. All he had left was enough to pay his hotel bill. And it was a good thing his plane ticket home had already been paid for. Things didn't work out, he said, and he never did get any of his songs to Carly Simon. But one thing he did get out of his meeting with Carly Simon, an expensive lesson on how not to promote yourself. Today, his luck has changed. He's at number 7 in our countdown and moving up. Here's a song that he wrote and that he sings, Sunglasses at Night, Corey Hart.

0: Corey Hart moving from 10 to 9 to 8 to this week number 7 with Sunglasses at Night, his first chart single. Coming up on AT40, a long-distance dedication to a young man who was lucky enough to have been a neighbor of the great New York Yankees catcher, the late Thurman Munson.
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0: 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Climbing three notches to number 6 with her third consecutive top 10 hit, here's Cyndi Lauper and

hit song number 3 for New Yorker Cyndi Lauper. She moves in the countdown from 9 to number 6 with Shebop. This is American Top 40 in Hollywood. I'm Casey Kasem. Now, we're up to our long-distance dedication. A dedication from a school teacher in Ohio to one of her 11 brothers and sisters. Here's what she writes. Dear Casey, I would like to make a long-distance dedication to my youngest brother, Leo, living in Indiana. Here's our story. We grew up as part of a large Irish Catholic family of 12 kids in Canton, Ohio. Now, I'm a teacher. When I began my teaching career, Leo was still in grade school. It was easy to relate to my students because my little brother always filled me in about the important stuff in kids' lives, like sports and music. Leo would tell me stories about baseball and a Yankee catcher named Thurman Munson who lived down the street with his family. They encouraged Leo in his sports career and in being the best catcher in the Little League. Even when my husband and I moved to different cities, I would check up on Leo's grades and his batting average. When our father died, Leo was just in sixth grade. Yet, Thurman Munson served as a role model for Leo. And when Thurman died in 1979 in a plane crash, it was a blow to my brother. But as the sports seasons changed from baseball to football, I realized Leo's coaches also helped him learn not only plays and signals, but lessons of life. Now he's graduated from Canton McKinley High School, was academically ranked in the top 10 students of his class, and received many sports awards. He's in Indiana for the summer, working in a factory to save enough money for college. I want him to know how very proud I am of all of his accomplishments. Casey, could you play Heartlight for Leo from his big sister? Thank you. Melanie Cadden Marshall. Okay, Mrs. Marshall, here's your long-distance dedication.

0: 1982. That's Neil Diamond's Heartlight, a long-distance dedication from Melanie, a schoolteacher in Ohio, to her younger brother Leo in Indiana. And the countdown continues on American Top 40.
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1: Number 5.
0: Here's the high-flying smash that soared to number 1 and roosted there for 5 consecutive weeks. This week it drops from number 4 to number 5. When Doves Cry, Prince.

number 5 in the countdown, falling a notch this week with When Doves Cry. Now, as we work our way toward the 4 most popular songs in the nation, let's check out the tops of Billboard's other charts. Number 1 on the album chart. We just heard a song from it, When Doves Cry, from the number 1 album, Purple Rain by Prince. Number 1 on the country chart, Let's Fall to Pieces Together by George Strait. And the number 1 song in the soul chart is the hit that this week drops from number 1 on the pop chart down to number 4. It's The Current Smash by Ray Parker Jr. Number 1 soul, number 4 on American Top

0: after three consecutive weeks at number one, Ray Parker Jr. and Ghostbusters falls to number four in the countdown. Three big ones to our new number one as the countdown continues.
1: Casey's Coast to Coast. American.
0: I'm Casey Kasem. Here's a song by a man who overall has had 24 top 40 hits. 16 of those came as a member of the Commodores. One was a number one duet with Diana Ross, Endless Love. And seven have been solo smashes. Like this song at number three this week, Lionel Richie's Stuck on You.

0: It's a hit, pop, soul, and country. Lionel Richie at number 3 again this week on American Top 40 with Stuck on You. We're counting down to a woman who's waited 24 years for her first number 1 song. Her first Top 40 hit was way back in 1960. This song.
1: He got me smiling and I should be ashamed.
0: Details and this woman's first number 1 song coming up.
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0: Here's one of the 7 foreign acts in the countdown this week. Now that's way down from 22 foreign acts a year ago. And it's the fewest number of foreign acts in 4 years. Here's one of those 7 foreign acts, Englishman John Waite, climbing 3 notches to number 2 with Missing You.

0: John Waite on American Top 40 from number 7 to number 5 to this week number 2 with Missing You. This is Casey Kasem on American Top 40 in Hollywood. Now we're up to the new number 1 song. And it's by the star who's waited 24 years for a number 1 song. When she first hit the top 40, she got as high as number 27. That was back in 1960, and it was with this rhythm and blues hit.
1: He got me smiling, but I should be ashamed. Got me laughing when my heart is in pain.
0: That got to number 27. It was in 1960, and it was a hit titled A Fool in Love. This woman who sang it was still rocking a decade later and still looking for that first number one when she hit number 4 with Proud Mary and followed that with the song about her hometown. From 1973, that's the hit song Nutbush City Limits. Did it reach number 1? Nope. Got as high as number 22. Today, 11 years later, after 24 years of trying, she's finally hit the top. Here now is 44-year-old Tina Turner with the new number one song in the USA, What's Love Got to Do with It?

0: Tina Turner on American Top 40 with the new number one song in the USA. What's Love Got to Do with It? And there you have them, the 40 most popular records in America determined by Billboard magazine for the week ending September 1st, 1984. American Top 40 is produced in Hollywood by ABC Watermark. Executive producer, Tom Rhimes. Producer, Don Bustani. With Matt Wilson, Meryl Schindler, Daryl Morton, Dana Schwartzwalder, Ann Stroeker, Robin Carr, Mike Williams, Ron Shapiro, and Stu Jacobs. I'm Casey Kasem. Join me next week, and again, we'll count down the 40 most popular songs in the USA. Till then, keep your feet in the ground and keep reaching for the stars.
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0: Easy case of Welcome to American Top 40 and our countdown of this week's best-selling single records in the 50 states. Six new songs on American Top 40 this week, and I'll be announcing the six songs that fell off before the show is over.
1: Number 40!
0: And now starting off the countdown is a debut song that sets a new record for most hit songs by a recording artist, solo or group. The old record is held by Elvis Presley, and the total number of single releases of his that have reached the Billboard Hot 100 is 126 songs. The only recording act in the world that could possibly threaten that record is Elvis himself. And he sets a new record every time he comes out with a new hit song, like this one. Debuting in the top 40 this week at number 40, here's Elvis Presley and Until It's Time for You to

first of six new songs in American Top 40 this week. Debuting at number 40, Elvis Presley, Until It's Time for You to Go. Here's another debut song, our second debut tune at number 39, the second big hit by Dennis Coffey and the Detroit Guitar Band. Last hit was called Scorpio, got as high as number 6. This one is Toy.

0: 39th best-selling song in the USA is a debut tune by Dennis Coffey and the Detroit Guitar Band. The title, Taurus.
1: One, two, three.
0: Our third debut song today on American Top 40 comes in at number 38. It's done by a fellow from Tulsa, Oklahoma. He's 33 years old, and his name is J.J. Cale. Here's Crazy Mama.

third debut song in American Top 40 this week, coming in at number 38, J.J. Cale and Crazy Mama, from the Spanish Mission District of San Francisco. Another big hit, coming in at number 37, by Santana. This one is titled No One.

0: Number 37, a debut song. It's by Santana, No One to Depend On. Coming up, the top 36 songs in the USA.
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0: From the rocky coast of Maine to the sandy shores of Hawaii, you hear the nation's biggest hits every week at this time on American Top 40. My name is Casey Kasem. Countdown rolls on with a song at number 36, Up One by the Detroit Emeralds.

0: 40, now number 36. It moved up one over the past week. The Detroit Emeralds, and you want it, you got it. This is Casey Kasem on American Top 40.
1: Number 35.
0: 3 hours once a week with AT40, and you know where your favorite songs are on the national music scene. On with the countdown now. This song moved up one from 36 to 35. Here's Melanie.

Number 35, the third hit song so far this year from Melanie Safka, The Nichols Song. American Top 40 is heard coast to coast and around the world on great radio stations like WTAB, Taper City, North Carolina, WGSV, Gunnersville, Alabama, Radio 2UE, Sydney, New South Wales, Australia. Debuting at number 34 this week, The Stylistics off a hit record called You Are Everything. The new one, Betcha By Golly, Wow, featuring Russell Tompkins Jr.

Betcha, by golly, wow. The Stylistics at number 34 this week, a debut song in American Top 40, and the countdown rolls on. From Hollywood, this is Casey Kasem, the 33rd best-selling song in the USA, a debut song, the highest of the week, by Sonny and Cher. This is titled, A Cowboy's Work Is Never Done.

0: husband and wife, Sonny and Cher, the highest debuting record of the week, comes in at number 33, A Cowboy's Work Is Never Done. This is Casey Kasem on American Top 40. And a listener in North Carolina wants to know this. Of all the records that have fallen right off the Hot 100 after just 1 week on the chart, which one debuted the highest? Good question. I'll have the answer in 5 minutes.
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0: Five English acts on AT40 this week. At number 32, moving up seven, one of those English acts. Simply called, yes.

from England, the group called Yes, and the song titled Roundabout. At number 32 this week, they moved up 7. This is Casey Kasem on American Top 40, and let's pause in the countdown for a few seconds right here and answer that letter from North Carolina. It's from Kenneth Green of Charlotte, who wants to know this. Of all the records that fell off the chart after only 1 week on, which one debuted the highest? Well, Ken, it was a very obscure song about a very famous man. In 1955, ballad singer Don Cornell released a single called Young Abe Lincoln, which premiered at number 25 its first week on the chart. But the following week, it fell out of the Hot 100. Listen. Young

0: was he.
1: And that was the highest debuter in Hot 100 history to be off the chart the following week. Kenneth Green, thanks for your letter. And now, on with the countdown.
2: Number 31.
1: Here's the second hit so far for Melanie in American Top 40 this week. It moved up two, and it's titled Ring the Living Bell at number 31.
3: Ring.

It moved up to now number 31, Melanie and Ring the Living Bell. This is Casey Kasem on American Top 40. Last week, this was number 30. Stays in the same position this week. Here's James Brown talking.

30th most popular song in the USA this week. James Brown, Talking Loud and Saying Nothing. Same position as last week. This is Casey Kasem on American Top 40. Another English act. This one, The English Congregation, number 29.

fourth week on American Top 40 from England, the English Congregation. 30 voices on that particular song. 29 this week, softly whispering, I love you. This debuted a couple of weeks ago at number 33. Last week it went up a couple to number 31. Now it's number 28. These are the Andreese Brothers, and we've got to get it on again.

0: moved up a little bit this week. Last week it's 31, now it's number 28. The Idrisi Brothers, and we got to get it on again. This is Casey Kasem counting them down from Hollywood. We have 2 big hours and 27 hits to go on American Top 40 on our way to number one. So stay right there.
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0: Okay, let's get it on with the second hour of American Top 40. My name's Casey Kasem, and our countdown continues.
2: Number 27.
0: At number 27 this week, a song that took a healthy leap from number 40 last week when it debuted. It's done by five guys from Detroit, Michigan. They call themselves the Dramatics. Their tune,

0: gonna go outside in the rain so you can't see me cry. They're the Dramatics at number 27 this week. It moved up 13. The hit, In the Rain. Here's a good question from a listener in Pennsylvania. Dear Casey, what song had the most versions in the top 10 at the same time? The answer in the next 5 minutes.
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0: You're listening to this week's 40 Top Tunes in the 50 States. We're at number 26 right now on our way to number one. It's by Three Dog Night, and it's Never Been to Spain.
2: Well, I never been to Spain, but I kinda like the music.

18 last week to 26 this week. Chuck Negrin, Corey Wells, Danny Hutton. Three Dog Night, never been to Spain. This is Casey Kasem on American Top 40, and it's letter time. It reads this way. Dear Casey, what song had the most versions in the top 10 at the same time? And the question is from Richard Stroh of Altoona, Pennsylvania. And here's what we found, Richard. There's a tie between two songs for having the most versions simultaneously in the top 10. Each of them had five, and they were only a year apart. In the summer of 1946, five artists, Eddie Howard, Tony Martin, Freddie Martin, the Modernaires with Paula Kelly, and the Ink Spots, were all in the top 10 with five versions of To Each His Own at the same time. And the following year, these five artists, Art Lund, the Pied Pipers with Paul Weston, Dick Hames with Gordon Jenkins, Dennis Day, and Frank Sinatra, all had versions of Mamzelle in the top 10 in the same week. And that record isn't likely to be broken these days when the style is for artists to sing their own songs and not record many written by other people. So Richard of Altoona, thanks for your letter. And now on with the countdown and Sly and the Family Stone.

0: number 25 this week. It moved up two. Sly and the Family Stone and their latest hit, Running Away. Coming up in the next 10 minutes, a current hit by the man who calls himself the Howard Hughes of the recording set. Because most of the time, nobody knows where he is or how to find him.
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0: Every week, based on Billboard's national statistics of record sales, we count down the 40 most popular songs in the nation. My name's Casey Kasem. Our countdown continues with Jerry Butler and Brenda Lee Eager. At number 24, it moved up one.

0: Chicago, Jerry Butler and Brenda Lee Eager, the 24th best-selling song in the USA this week. Ain't Understandin' Mellow.
1: Number 23.
0: 17 chart records for this group. The biggest hit they've had to date went to number one, called How Can You Mend a Broken Heart. That was last year. This year, here are the Bee Gees and My World.

England, the Bee Gees at number 23 this week, last week 16. This is Casey Kasem on American Top 40, and now the current hit by the Howard Hughes of the recording set. A man who disappears for long periods of time and just can't be found. Sometimes not even by people who are trying to give him money, like some of the record companies he records for. About 5 years ago, he vanished from New York and reappeared in London, where he cut some songs and produced some for other artists. And then, according to the British press, a couple of years later, he disappeared again. And they didn't know of his whereabouts until a few months ago, when a New York company announced the release of a single by him called Where Did Our Love Go? He's one of the free spirits in the business. His current hit is number 22 this week. Here's Donnie Elford, I Can't Help Myself.

number 22, same position as last week, Donnie Alpert and I Can't Help Myself. American Top 40 is heard coast to coast and around the world on great radio stations like WCSI, Columbus, Indiana, WJRI, Lenoir, North Carolina, KTSA, San Antonio, Texas. Speaking of Texas, here's a man from Houston. At number 21, he moved up to B.J. Thomas, Rock and Roll Lullaby.

0: 21 this week, it moved up to BJ Thomas and Rock and Roll Lullaby. The biggest hits are yet to come as we count them down on our way to number one.
1: Billboard's number 20.
0: Here's a song that so far this year is the biggest soul song. It's by Al Green, who makes his home now in Grand Rapids, Michigan. At number 20, Let's Stay Together.

0: number 20 this week, Al Green, and Let's Stay Together, the biggest selling soul song so far this year. Next, I'll have the biggest selling pop song so far this year.
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0: Here's a song that was number one for four consecutive weeks. That was several weeks ago. It's now number 19 and has been on the chart longer than any other in the top 40. Don McLean and the biggest selling song so far this year. Here's American Pie.
2: Bye.

week at number 12, this week 19. That's Don McLean from New Rochelle, New York, and American Pie. This is Casey on American Top 40 from Hollywood. And right now it's time for the current hit by the artist who got the title for this hit last year during the Skinny Legs contest in his nightclub act. That Skinny Legs contest has been a regular part of his act ever since 1967 when he had a top 10 hit called Skinny Legs and All. Well, this particular time, he told us, he was appearing at the Stallion Club in Durham, North Carolina. And at the end of the contest, the Skinny Legs winner stepped forward to take a bow. Well, the drink or two that she'd had caused her to bow a little too far, and she started to tip right off the edge of the stage. But our singing star wasn't about to let anybody steal the spotlight from him. So quick as a cat, he reached out and hollers, "I gotcha!" And he pulls the lady back. Well, applause, applause, applause. The little lady grins, takes another bow, and then leaves the stage the easy way this time. And our hero had the title of his next hit song. This one at number 18 this week. Here's Joe Tex.

18 this week, Joe Tex, and I got you. He moved up three. Before we hear the 17th best-selling song in the USA this week, let's review the top five albums on the Billboard chart. At number five this week, Music by Carole King. Number four, Fragile by the English group called Yes. Number three, Bangladesh by George Harrison and Friends. At number two, American Pie by Don McLean. And at number one, an album that last week debuted at number 12 on the Billboard album chart, and then moved up to number one. It's called Harvest by Neil Young. And now on with the countdown. The song at number 17 this week was at number 15 for a couple of weeks, and that's about as high as it got. Here's Beverly Bremer's Don't Say You Don't Remember.

0: Floyd Joy at number 16 and moved up one. They're the Supremes. This is Casey, and we have just enough time here at the end of the second hour to mention the songs that dropped off this week. Foot Stompin' Music by Grand Funk, Stay With Me by Faces, Fire and Water, Wilson Pickett, Black Dog by Led Zeppelin, Day After Day, Badfinger, and Anticipation, Carly Simon. That wraps up the second hour of American Top 40. We still have 15 big ones to go, so stay right there.
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0: You're hearing the hits as we count them down to number one. This is the third hour of AT40. I'm Casey Kasem, and the countdown continues.
2: Number 15.
0: Here's a group from Belgium, the Chaka Chas. The song is Jungle Fever. It debuted 3 weeks ago at 35, following week went to 22, last week 19, moves up four this week to number 15, Jungle Fever.
3: Ay, ay, que fiebre, ay.

0: No.
1: The Chaka Chas from Belgium. At number 15 this week, they moved up four with Jungle Fever. This is Casey on AT40, and coming up in the next 5 minutes, a current hit by a star who used to make demo tapes for selling the songs that she wrote. But the producer she sent them to kept them because they dug her singing. And those demos are now priceless collector's items.
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1: After several weeks in the top 10 and peaking out at number 6, this record is now number 14. A group out of England called Apollo 100. The song by Johann Sebastian Bach. It's Joy.

six studio musicians from London. That's Apollo 100, Enjoy, at number 14. This is Casey on American Top 40, and now the current hit by the songwriting singing star who used to make demo tapes to sell the songs she wrote. But the producer she sent them to would never return them because they dug her singing. And those demos are now priceless collector's items. She and her first husband started out about 10 years ago as a songwriting team. He wrote the words, she wrote the music. They had a string of hits in the 60s, including Locomotion, Will You Love Me Tomorrow, Take Good Care of My Baby, and Up on the Roof. Well, after they split up, she started writing both words and music herself and sending out those prize demos. And new things happened in her life. For one, she married bass player Charles Larkey. And for another, she became one of the top performing artists in the business. Her current smash is number 13 this week. Here's Carole King. Sweet Seasons.

number 13 this week, Carol King and Sweet Seasons. 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At number 12, up two, here's Paul Simon.